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1: 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With that force, that night eventually the bridge collapsed. 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

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See you at the bar, you was hardly talking. That's when I knew that your heart was scarring. Friends to lovers need a part to star in. Like, wait, babe, let me

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It's called Morning Dew on East Coast Radio. 4:30 on the button. Welcome to Monday. Yes, I know. It's the early breakfast. You hang out with me, Session with Liara, on the 7th day of September. Nice to have you alongside. We together until 6 o'clock this morning. Coming up in the next 15 minutes, we'll find out what the weather holds in store for you today. I must be honest, it is raining hard and the roads are wet. So if you're currently on the roads, well, I hope you're driving safely. Hope you're sound and hope you're ready to seize the week ahead of you. Or perhaps if you just woken up and you're getting ready for your day ahead, well, nice to have you alongside as well. Music on the way for you from T-Pain, some 112 and Dance With Me, a song that you haven't heard in a while. And I guess dancing on a Monday morning isn't so much of a crime. No, it's not. Here's Natasha Bedingfield. This is called Pocket Full of Sunshine. Hello.

0: 19 away from 5 o'clock on your Monday morning. 112 and dance with me right here on the early breakfast. You're hanging out with me, Session Woodliar. And it's KZN's number one hit music station. Hello, welcome, good morning. I got a message from Sugen, who's on his way to Eswatini for work with the wife. Well, have a good one, you as well, Sugen, and thank you very much for tuning into the show. And safe driving. Well, while you're on your way up the north coast to Eswatini, another part of the world, we'll find out what the weather has in store for you as well in the next 2 minutes or so. Don't forget, music on the way from Eminem for you and Sketchy Bongo. And sandwiched in between your WTT, What the Truck, a song dedicated to you on the road. Likes again and his lovely wife. They're busy traveling up the North Coast. A song from Celine Dion. You're going to love it. Don't forget your chance to win with Darren Maul and his quick quiz today. All the details on the way after five.
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0: Let's take a look at your comprehensive weather forecast for today, Monday, the 7th day of September 2026. A couple of warnings for you to know about. Firstly, a yellow level 2 for severe thunderstorms accompanied by heavy downpours, lightning, damaging winds. And, of course, it may result in localized flooding and damage to infrastructure and settlements. So please be aware of that. And that's part of the northwestern parts of KZN today. So what does some of the beacon towns look like? Well, let's start with the capital city, Pietermaritzburg. Slight rain at first in the afternoon and cloudy after sunset. 10 up to a high of just 18 by midday. Ladysmith, 11, 15. Moy River, 7 up to 14. Cockstadt, 6 up to a high of just 15. Underberg, 6, 16. Newcastle, 10 up to a high of 15. The Mercury down the south coast in Margate, only rising from 12 up to 20. Richards Bay up the north, 16 up to a high of 21. Ulundi, 11 up to 18. Ikopo, 10 up to 16. And Giant's Castle, 5 up to 15. Let's take a look at the greater Durban area. Slight rain at first in the afternoon and partly cloudy after sunset. I think tomorrow there's a reprieve from the rain and a little bit of sunshine starts showing again. 16 up to a high of 20 by lunchtime.
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0: Oh, this is a jam, isn't it? Sketchy Bongo, Jimmy Nevis, the guy from Cape Town. No getting over you. 3 minutes away from 5 o'clock. Coming up just around 5:15 this morning, I'll let you know how you can enter Darmol's quick quiz. It's worth 1,000 rands today. When does it play? Well, around about 7:12 this morning, so you've got enough time to get ready for work and have your coffee, have something to eat maybe if you are an early morning person when it comes to digestion. And you can, you're probably going to be dropping off the kids, or maybe you're going to be on your way to the office this morning. All the details in the next 20 minutes right here on The Early Breakfast. Music all the way from Gnarls Barkley, some Adele. I was watching a bit of football yesterday. A bit disappointing as a Manchester United fan, but we'll give you some memories from the World Cup that happened this year. Can you believe it? It's like almost like yesterday it happened, and Spain winning the World Cup 2026, and another 4 years to wait for another one, I guess. And Shakira and Burna Boy, the theme song of this particular World Cup out in the USA, Die Die, on the way as well.
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0: 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It's called Everywhere, 5:14 on the early breakfast, right here on KZN's number one hit music station. You hang out with me, Session Woodley. Our Monday morning it is, the 7th day of September. Come up in about half an hour from now, we'll find out what's happening weather-wise across the East Coast. And it's pretty gloomy today, with lots of rain expected along the coastline and I think very, very warm conditions, maybe, or windy conditions, should I say, with severe thunderstorms in the western parts of the province. Well, we'll find out exactly how much, around about 5:45 this morning, and how much is Darren Moore's quick quiz worth today?
1: Darren Moore's quick quiz.
0: Well, R1,000 in cash. Yes, 7:12 this morning. All you got to do is WhatsApp the word quiz to 061-792-9495. Do that now. And you answer 5 questions correctly, of course, in under 30 seconds. And you win the cash. A grand in your pocket on a Monday. Yeah, who doesn't want that? So WhatsApp the word quiz to 061-792-9495. You could be called today at about 7:12 on East Coast Breakfast to play Darren Moore's quick quiz.
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0: That you are. This is David Guetta and Titanium on East Coast Radio 528 on a Monday morning on the early breakfast. You hang out with me, Session Mudaliar. We'll take a look at what's happening headlines-wise on our website, ecr.co.za, in the next 10 minutes. Music as well from Cat's Eye, Lady Zamar, and First Class. I love Lady Zamar. And some Mario on the way. And we'll find out what's happening on the roads in the next 2 minutes with the Bootle Tlatshwayo.
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3: All right, 5:30 on the back end of another win with the Springboks. Hello, Boo. Good morning.
4: Hey, Serge, to my fellow champion there, fellow world champion. It's a Monday morning. Let's get it started. We'll start in the South Coast where a truck has lost its load on the N2 southbound between Winkelspruit and Umgababa. So it seems like it's in the left lane as per the provided image. But just make sure that your headlights are switched on as you are driving past the obstruction in question. It's Boo. For East Coast Radio traffic.
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0: Her name's Lady Zamar, and it's called First Class, right here on East Coast Radio, 5:41 on the early breakfast. Check out our website right now, ecr.co.za. You can too, or perhaps if you got some time at the office while you make a cup of coffee with some colleagues this Monday morning. Well, looking at it, some important news that you need to know. Firstly, a rabies warning. This is interesting. You don't have to be bitten by a dog to be exposed. That's according to the Kloof and Highway SPCA. And they warn that rabies exposure can occur when infected dogs are obviously around you, or perhaps if you get bitten. So you can read out on that article a little bit more. As well as the South African National Blood Service appeals for urgent blood donations as national stocks run low. Now, that's a concern as well. And this is on the turn of a new season. Spring turns on the bite along the KZN coastline. It wasn't the best conditions weather-wise on the coastline this past weekend, but a new season brings some fish, and hopefully it bites on your rod as well. Check out that and more on our website, ecr.co.za, this Monday morning. Music on the way from you, for you rather, from Lord Huron, some Alicia Keys being your super track as we get along and start the week, you and I. Got your comprehensive weather forecast coming up as well. And what's happening on the roads, we'll find out in the next 2 minutes.
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0: 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What's happening on the roads, Boo?
9: Yes, indeed. So we'll start in the South Coast where we have a truck that's lost its load in the left lane on the N2 South between Finkelspruit and Umgababa. Headlights switched on. Please make sure of that so that you can improve on your visibility. Also look out for some misty conditions in some parts of KZN, especially in the far west end, which includes the Midlands. Also N11 between Mnambithi and Newcastle, another usual suspect when it comes to the misty conditions. So just take it easy, slow and easy. Headlights switched on. Make sure that you're all buckled up. It's Buhle for East Coast Radio traffic.
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0: 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So we've got a warning today, Monday, the 7th day of September, a yellow level 2 warning for severe thunderstorms accompanied by heavy downpours, lightning and damaging winds, resulting in localized flooding, damage to infrastructure and settlements expected over the northwestern parts of the province today. Let's find out what the mercury is doing then today. The capital city, Pietermaritzburg, slight rain throughout the day and cloudy after sunset, 10 up to 18. Ladysmith 11:15, Mooi River 7:14, Kokstad 6 up to higher 15, Underberg 6:16, Newcastle 10 up to higher 15, Margate down the south coast 12 up to high of 20, up the north Richards Bay 16:20, Ulundi 11:18, Ikopo 10 up to a high of 16. Giants Castle, 5 up to 15. Durban, slight rain at first and in the afternoon, and partly cloudy after sunset. 16 up to a high of 20 by midday today.
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0: Gracie Abrams, Hit the Wall. Wrapping up the early breakfast Monday morning right here on East Coast Radio. Edging closer to 6 o'clock in Newswatch with Tamasha. East Coast Breakfast, Darren, Sky and Carmen. Keep you company between 6 and 9 this morning. Have a pleasant Monday and a great week ahead. But please be safe on the roads. They're wet at the moment. And expect rain throughout the day as well. I'll see you tomorrow morning, 4 to 6. Bye-bye.
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10: Our front door and our coffee table was eaten up, but not by our dog. 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
13: Flight Safair passengers have been advised to expect their arrival and departure times to be revised as the airline works to resolve technical issues. Severe weather in Johannesburg yesterday affected several flights from around the country and beyond. As Newswatch's Lauren Hendricks reports, it led to some passengers being delayed by more than an hour.
14: Flight Safair reported technical delays earlier in the day, leading to passengers facing extended delays. A number of flights bound for Johannesburg had to be diverted to other airports, including Lanseria and Bloemfontein. These included flights from Harare, Gqeberha, Cape Town, George and East London. One plane travelling from Durban to Joburg was forced to return to Durban. Flights leaving Joburg were also delayed. Passengers are being urged to check their flight status and revise departure times directly with the airline before travelling to the airport. Lauren Hendricks, East Coast Radio, Newswatch.
13: While there are no weather warnings for KZN today, the province is still in for a wet start to the week. Here's Durban forecaster Ayanda Nzele.
15: We're still expecting 60% chances of rain across the province, but 30% in the extreme southeast. That will be over the Ugu district, where it's 30%. We do not have any warnings for today, and on Tuesday we only have 30% over the northern parts. Otherwise, clear weather conditions for the rest of the province.
13: Moving to the United States, at least 5 people have been killed after an Amazon cargo plane overshot a runway while landing at Miami International Airport. Officials say the plane crashed into vehicles and caught fire yesterday. Miami Sheriff Rosie Cordero Stutz told reporters the cargo plane landed on a field adjacent to the airport.
16: At this time, we can confirm that we have at least 5 deceased individuals, and we have multiple individuals that were transported to local hospitals with unknown injuries.
13: And back home, the International Relations Department has confirmed that the Zulu King, Mrs. Zulu Gazwelithini, was officially invited to the SADC summit held in Durban last month. This follows comments by the King that he was being sidelined from major events held in the province, including the regional summit. The comments were made at Emakobeni Royal Palace in Gwavuma, north of KZN, where maidens had gathered for the annual reed dance on Saturday. The King had questioned why he was not invited to events such as the SADC summit and the mining Indaba, saying that holding major international events in KZN without acknowledging him was disrespectful. Well, here's DOCO spokesperson Crispin Peary.
11: An official invitation was duly extended to His Royal Highness, who was expected to attend the official banquet and the opening ceremony. To resolve any misunderstanding, the ministry will engage with the private office of the King to establish clarity on the matter.
13: On the weather front, Durban is reaching a high of 20 degrees today. Pietermaritzburg, 17. Richards Bay, 21. For Newswatch, I'm Tamasha Kanyu.
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17: A great morning to you on this Monday morning. We'll start in the South Coast where we have the lost load from a truck that's in the left lane into southbound between Winkelspruit and Umgababa. And it seems like wet weather conditions are still pretty much a theme for most parts of the province. So please ensure that you are driving a little slower than the usual. Make sure that your headlights are switched on. Don't forget to increase your following distance whilst you're at it. It's Buhlehlatshwayo for East Coast Radio traffic.
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0: 6:11, Monday morning, 7th September, here on East Coast Radio. La la la, it is still a little bit wet, a little bit rainy across parts of KZN, but take it easy on the roads, please. It is going to clear up today, so Larka, you know how it is. The rule is, what do you get after 5 days of sunshine? A weekend. And the weekend has now passed, and so the sunshine will return. It's how we roll. Mm-hmm. It's how we roll. That's why I'm so sunshiny on a Monday morning. Good morning.
1: Hi, good morning. Darren.
2: How's it going?
3: Man, hello, Carl.
0: Welcome Darren, back, everyone.
1: Are you growing a moustache, beard?
0: No.
1: What's happening? Because you cut your hair, which is great.
0: No, I didn't cut my hair.
2: But no, you just styled it better.
1: Differently. Yeah. It's looking good.
0: I got a better styling product. No, I'm not living at home because there's construction work that's happening.
1: That machine
0: and I don't have my.
1: Yeah.
0: I've got the machine, but it doesn't work with the long hair. Then I needed a clipper for the long hair. And then the machine does the short hair.
1: Well, legends do white people.
2: Yeah,
1: can
2: of course
1: we send
2: they,
1: him?
2: Please go to Legends, bro.
1: Please go there today just for a nice young.
0: Is that where
1: shave
0: Legends go?
1: Up.
2: Yes.
1: Literally.
2: Yes. Oh, Ricky Ricky. Yeah. Yes. You're a legend now, bro.
0: For a
2: perfect.
0: But just stop on the face. I don't want a cheese corp.
1: That's fine.
2: No, we'll give you a fade.
1: Okay. Yes.
2: Yeah. But I'll go first because these people that rock up there for 2 hour fade. Me, I'm a cheese corp 20 minutes.
0: But you got time for that.
1: Wow. Mm-hmm.
0: I will look into that, boys and girls.
1: Mm-hmm. I have a story for you.
0: Sure.
1: Today in the High Court, we need to be watching that one. We're finally going to find out. Remember, former National Assembly Speaker Nosiviwe Maphisa Nqakula, also Charles Nqakula's wife. So she's going to find out today if she's going to have her corruption allegations linked to claims that she solicited millions of rands in bribes while she was defense minister. Mm. She's obviously denied this continuously, consistently, and she's going to find out today if, in fact, she's going to be charged or not. She's either going to be acquitted today or they're going to continue with the trial. And she's going to be found guilty and then they've got to present evidence.
0: What do you think is going to happen?
1: Well, I don't know.
0: Come on.
1: You don't know.
0: You have an opinion. You have a feeling.
1: Well, why would they have brought these charges against someone of her stature if there was no evidence?
0: They were going through that whole process of if you are... considered
1: but she's no longer
0: corrupt,
1: then you have to step aside.
2: Yeah.
1: But she's not in parliament anymore. She's a former.
0: But at
1: speaker.
0: The time when it happened, they were doing you step aside, you step aside, and they were like, whoever doesn't have the skeletons in the closet. I'm one of those lucky people. My skeletons all on the front grass. They don't hang out in the cupboard. I don't have the cupboard space. I'm in a guest house.
1: Okay.
2: Okay, that's... we'll get the explanation later today, right?
0: We'll find out today.
2: Yeah. Okay. So, guys, I'm trying to match here, and maybe you guys can help me, especially with everything that's going on with the proposed map, whatever. Mm. The Springboks played on Saturday. They finished at 8. But yesterday, by 10 p.m., they're in Baltimore, the United States of America. Come in. Yes, but when do they leave?
1: Yeah, they must have left on Sunday morning. They take
2: or like
1: direct
2: straight
1: flight.
2: Or do you think straight after the game? They must have left.
1: No,
2: they must
1: have left
0: room,
1: the next morning. Because remember, it's
0: airport. Yeah.
2: Sure. Well, I can tell you this morning, there's footage of the Springboks. They have arrived in Baltimore. It looks like they've arrived in Johannesburg because everyone there knows them. And there's like a massive crowd of
0: legends.
1: Yeah, and they don't look like any of the refugees that are there. I wonder who they support.
2: No, but Kulum, about Ted.
1: Yeah, exactly.
2: No, you can't know that.
1: Exactly.
2: No, you can't. Someone said, Excelsior.
0: In Baltimore.
2: Brutal win.
0: Oh, my word.
2: It doesn't make sense, bro. But they are there.
1: Also, I've got something on the way for you next. So, one of the biggest things in the world has happened. It's happened in our time. I didn't think it ever would, but it's massive. Something has changed the world, and Africa is at the center.
0: Love it.
1: I'm going to tell you in the next 5 minutes.
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5: We'll start in Phoenix, where we have the accident scene on JG Champion Drive and Sanford Drive. Also, an accident on the M7 on the eastbound after the North Park turn off. We also received reports of a secondary accident happening at that same vicinity. Please give way to emergency services needing to approach those scenes. If you're traveling in the South Coast, we have the lost load into southbound between Winkelspruit and Umgababa in the left lane. Remember to take it slow and easy. The road is still wet and slippery due to the ongoing wet weather conditions which we are currently experiencing. It's Buhle Hlatshwayo for East Coast Radio traffic.
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0: 7 September, Monday morning, 6:20 here on East Coast Radio. Good morning. This is the part of the show where Calm and Ready gives entertainment news the red card.
1: You really about to do it? So this is something that I'm exceptionally thrilled and excited about. I remember starting university and having to study history as one of my subjects. And one of the first thing you do in like history 101 at most South African universities is you get given the African map. And you've got to learn and you've got to put in as part of your one of your exams all the countries and where they belong and all the different parts of Africa. And Africa really is majestic, and there are so many countries that you kind of even forget, because we live in the southern tip, so we think of SADC, Zimbabwe, Mozambique, Namibia, our neighbors, but you forget how vast the continent is. The continent is also bigger than all the other continents put together. And this is not a fact that we've always known and been aware of as human beings in the world, because when they invented and created the world map, it was done centuries ago. It's called the Mercator Map Projection.
0: Yeah.
1: Okay, so this was done, as I said, centuries ago. And it depicted Africa as like a little small continent, which is weird because the people that colonized the world were looking for Africa and India. So you think they'd make it bigger so they looked bigger. But actually, it was the other way around. So we now have equal Earth projection because this happened at the UN.
2: This continent.
3: The result of the vote is as follows. In favor, 164. Against 1. Resolution A/AD/L104 is adopted.
1: So the UN has officially adopted a new map showing Africa in its actual real size. Just by the way, Greenland currently is one of the biggest on the map, almost the same size as Africa. Greenland can fit into Africa 14 times. Just FYI, most of the continents can fit into Africa. So finally, we are being shown as a continent as who and what we really are. And there was a time we laughed at this man and what he had to say about this.
2: This continent is the biggest continent in the world, not separated even by a river. The rivers that are there flow with the continent. They don't cut it into half or quarter. All continents put together will fit in into Africa. Kanza.
1: So, yeah, they finally have done it. We got the, I guess, the larger size that we all deserve.
0: Yeah.
1: Yeah. I'm thrilled.
0: It really makes sense. Like, you know, if you ever fly to Europe, it takes you hours and hours and hours and hours and hours to get to Morocco.
1: Yes,
0: once you pass Morocco,
1: yes,
0: you're like, oh, there's Spain, there's Germany, there's London, and you land. So it's like, hang on a second. If you do the math, once you've passed the length of Africa,
1: like
0: then the rest
1: hours.
0: Of it's really quick, really small. You cross entire countries in an hour.
1: In a train. Exactly.
0: In a day, in a train.
1: Yes, correct. In an hour. I took a train that took an hour from Germany to Amsterdam. Clock it, Darren.
0: Yeah, we're huge. Yeah. We've been huge. Yeah. And now we have a map that tells us we're huge. We got the whole world in our hands. We got the whole wide world.
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0: It really was the weekend for the home team. Springboks beat the All Blacks at home, and Kimi Antonelli became the first Italian to win an Italian race in like 75 years. It was a magnificent weekend. Of course, the greatest by far was the Springboks beating the All Blacks in our third matchup. It makes it 2-1. Then we go to Baltimore. Our very own Scar Shabalala. He made it there. Come and you remember?
1: Yeah, we need a full match.
0: When did he leave here? He left Thursday afternoon?
1: Thursday.
0: Yeah, Thursday
1: it takes afternoon. 2 days
0: took
1: to
0: the Oxwagon to Freyheit.
2: No, went to Freyheit first.
0: Yes.
2: Two days to go to Freyheit.
0: Yeah. So we're going to check in with Sky. We're checking with you at 6:40.
2: Yes, can I just warn you about something?
0: Sure.
2: I feel like the All Black scrum this morning.
0: Because of what you're wearing?
2: No, because of how I'm feeling.
0: Oh.
2: Because
1: Sky's wearing a Sharks jacket.
2: Yeah, I'm wearing you're wearing a Sharks jacket.
1: I'm wearing a Sharks jacket, yes.
0: Was there a memo?
1: Yes.
0: But I missed the memo.
2: Yeah, Rugby Monday.
1: Yeah, sorry.
0: All right, we're also going to speak to Rugby Kans. He's a TikTok rugby fanatic. And he also, there was a prediction that we need to chat about. All of that coming up. Don't go anywhere.
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9: In your Newswatch headlines, the inquest into the death of Anele Tembe is set to get underway in Cape Town at the Cape Town Magistrates Court this morning. The 22-year-old from Durban fell to her death from a Cape Town hotel in April 2021. She was engaged to slain rapper Keenan, aka Forbes, at the time. And around 170,000 passengers have been left stranded after a volcanic eruption forced Indonesian authorities to temporarily suspend operations at 8 airports. Mount Anak Krakatau, about 150 kilometers

0: at the time. And around 170,000 passengers have been left stranded after a volcanic eruption forced Indonesian authorities to temporarily suspend operations at 8 airports. Mount Anak Krakatau, about 150 kilometers from Jakarta, erupted on Saturday. The rand is trading at 15.97 to the dollar, 21.58 to the pound, 18.55 to the euro. Gold's trading at $4,404.64 an ounce. Brent crude oil is at $98.90 a barrel. On the weather front, it looks like it's going to be a wet start to the week in KZN. Durban's reaching a high of 20 degrees today. Richards Bay, 21. Orlandi, Ladysmith and Maritzburg, 17. Margate, 19. Newcastle, Mooiriver and the Berg, 16 and 15 for Kokstad. Morning swells are reaching 3.5 meters at the Durban beach, with sunset at 16 minutes to 6. Cape Town, 29 degrees and Johannesburg, 14.
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0: Well, it is a very good morning to you from the sports team, and we'll start off with some football this morning. It was quite an interesting week in terms of the Premier League. The big one, of course, last night, Arsenal. They've joined Man City on 9 points from their opening three Premier League games, following a 2-1 win at home to Chelsea. The champions conceded just after 2 minutes, but hit back in each half. Everton remain unbeaten thanks to a stoppage time equaliser in their 2-2 draw with Manchester United at the Hill Dickinson Stadium. In the Betway Prem, Mamelodi Sundowns, top of the standings after a 2-1 away win against Golden Arrows in Umlazi, Usianda, Squish, Ndlovu, and Utebogo Mokoena on the score sheet for the Brazilians. Downs claiming their fourth straight league win and now hold a 3-point lead over Pirates at the top. Kaizer Chiefs, they moved into third position on the log following a 3-2 win over Siwelele at the Dobsonville Stadium in Soweto on Sunday night. Carlos Alcaraz, he remains on course for a third US Open title after easing into the quarterfinals. The defending champion won in straight sets against American Tommy Paul at Flushing Meadows. In the women's draw, top seed Arina Sabalenka will face Linda Noskova for a place in the last four thanks to a comfortable victory over Taylor Townsend. Darren Moore, did you see Taylor's outfits that she walked out with?
1: I didn't see what she walked out with.
0: Ooh, like Wolverine inspired kind of, you know, obviously Naomi Osaka has started a trend now.
1: No, so they walk out. Just let Naomi do that. It's Naomi's thing.
0: Yeah, it was weird to see Taylor do it yesterday.
1: I think it's interesting with Taylor is that she's such a good tennis player and can't get a major sponsor. So let her flash whatever she wants to wear until, you know, they come to their senses.
0: I think she's a good doubles player. I don't think she's a good singles player.
1: I'll give her time.
0: Okay, we'll see. We also had the Wimbledon champion, Marta Kuzcik. She is out. Linda Noskova beating her in that one in a three-set thriller. Championship leader Kimi Antonelli delivered an inspired drive to win his home race, the Italian Grand Prix, after starting in 19th position following an engine penalty. Now, he is the first Italian to win at Monza since 1966. Mercedes teammate George Russell had to settle for a second place, with Red Bull's Max Verstappen completing the podium. Antonelli was now 66 points ahead of Russell in the Drivers' Championship. For the East Coast Radio Sports Team, I'm Sky Shabalala.
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3: We'll start on the R56 just outside Richmond, where we have a serious accident involving a bus near the Mkuzane Primary School. We do have emergency medical services already attending to that scene. A quick phone call from Debbie giving us heads up of the burst pipe maintenance already underway on the M7 eastbound after South Coast Road. So that's heading towards the Bluff. The lanes have been reduced to 3. Also, she made mentions of being cautious of potholes on the opposite direction at the same vicinity. Also, taking into consideration

0: That the roads are wet and slippery, so please drive with absolute caution. Also be mindful of waterlogged lanes or routes whilst you're at it. And then staying on the M7 on the eastbound, same direction, we have an accident scene after the North Park turn off in North Dean, plus a secondary accident in the same vicinity. And then moving over to Phoenix, where we have a crash scene on JG Champion Drive and Sanford Drive, with towing services already present. In the south coast of the N2 southbound between Winkelspruit and Umgababa, we have the ongoing lost load that's in the left lane. And then lastly, on the N2 south coming from Umhlanga, be mindful of the sudden lane reduction, especially if you're coming from the Umhlanga interchange. Make sure that you are keeping left just to be on the safe side of things. It's Buhlehla Drive for East Coast Radio Traffic.
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2: So the UN has officially adopted a new map showing Africa in its actual real size. Finally, we are being shown as a continent as who and what we really are.
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4: Yeah, we're huge. Yeah. We've been huge. Yeah. And now we have a map that tells us we're huge. We got the whole world in our hands. We got the whole world in our hands.
1: KZN's biggest breakfast is served. East Coast Breakfast with Darren, Sky and Carmen.

0: There is a new cauldron for the Springboks All Blacks matchups. It's called the Calabash. It's in Soweto, and it can hold almost 100,000 rabid Springbok supporters when they take on the likes of those uppity All Blacks, who are now 2-1 down in the rugby's greatest rivalry. Our very own Ska Shabalala was there.
1: Yeah.
0: You were there.
1: Took the long route. Carmen said it took me 2 days to get a flight, and then took me 3 hours to get to Johannesburg. But she's not wrong.
2: Also, I want to say well done for matching your Springbok outfit so well with your
1: jacket. Oh, yes. Hey, I don't know.
2: I was so impressed. I was like,
1: fashion guy, there.
0: Well done.
1: Yeah.
0: Yeah, good job. Good job there. And but when it was during the game, I couldn't see you there in the crowd. Was there too many people?
1: Yeah, but listen, if there's 89,000 people and two rows away from you, the Springbok guys that are not playing, that are not in the 23, were sitting right there.
0: Well, they're right there by you?
1: Yeah, they're right there. No, I had those tickets where where you need to know someone.
0: I'm not paying
1: $8,000 for I won't lie to you, bro.
0: Do you guy? 100.
1: Yeah, I'm like, how's that cost, buddy?
2: Tickets were almost $2,000, $1,900.
1: Yes.
0: Yeah.
1: And that was right at the top.
2: Yeah.
1: So, but I mean, that's
0: where did like 89,000 people find that kind of cash?
2: People have money. It's Joburg.
1: Companies. There were a lot of buses there. Like, there were a lot of, like, and they had company stickers on them, so you'd know, like, who's hosting clients and all that kind of stuff.
0: So did you have, so you didn't have to worry about transport. The other people, can you imagine trying to find your car amongst 89,000 people?
2: No, after. It's wild.
1: There's a lot of park and ride there.
0: Okay.
1: Yeah. So I should actually explain that. A lot of people don't drive to the stadium. There's a lot of park and ride.
0: Yeah.
1: And those Gautrain buses where every 10 minutes it was just... And then outside the stadium there was a fan park.
0: Yeah.
1: It was just... It was unreal.
0: Wow.
1: It was absolutely unreal.
0: Is this the spot? Huh? Is this going to be the rugby spot? Do you think?
1: Yeah, I hope it does become the rugby spot. But also I hope it becomes affordable for everyone.
0: Mm.
1: You know, you talk about taking the game to the people in Soweto. Vilagazi Street is down the road. Chapoz is down the road. But you know, half those people can't make it to the stadium.
0: Yeah.
1: And then also the amount of kids that are outside the stadium because they couldn't get into the stadium. You know, for the derby, sometimes when you go there, you always have that extra ticket because it's cost me R80.
0: Mm.
1: So I have one or two. But I mean, there's no... So that part, I think we can be better at.
2: But that's on Saru.
1: That is 100% on Saru.
2: That's not a stadium issue. It's how much they... That's on Saru.
1: And I'm happy that our captain spoke about it with Rassi next to him. And Rassi also spoke about it as well, that you drive through the streets of Soweto in the morning, but then half those people you saw there can't get inside the stadium.
0: Yeah, that's not right.
1: But the experience...
0: But you were in.
1: I was there.
0: What was it like?
1: It was cold. The first warning bell that I could have given you guys was that when the Springboks, the All Blacks did the watered down version of the haka, they did the kamate, not the kapo panga, the one that said I was like, no, these guys, they're not going to survive. And I can also confirm that after the haka there was no flyover. I'm sure you saw some AI stuff. There was no flyover,
0: not even a chopper.
2: The pilots were at the stadium.
0: I saw that.
2: They
0: was
2: were
0: funny.
2: There.
1: The Bafana coach was there, Pitso Mosima, and he was one of the guests there. So it was pretty nice. This is some of the stuff that happened at the game.
3: Guys, these guys are singing. What are you guys singing? Rashi, Rashi, Rashi, Rashi, Rashi, Rashi. So guys, keep it PC. This is for radio. What message do we have for the guys that said the All Blacks are back?
4: Which back? Back door, yes. But not back.
3: Ma'am, the Springboks have just beaten the All Blacks, who are 2-1 up. How was the game and how was the experience?
5: The game was perfect. The last try for All Blacks was not meant to be.
3: But then we won, it doesn't matter. Even if they scored, we won.
5: Yeah, but the score was all the games too close. So tonight should have been a lot bigger.
3: Ma'am, should we speak to the president and we must all go to America next week and support the box?
5: Yes, with discount prices.
3: Angie, how are you feeling, my guy?
6: Hey, bro, this is a good experience. You know, you can't match anything with this. You know, when you come here and watch box live, it just becomes so... First half was very tough, but the box came back. I think us losing the first game was so good for us because you have to get hungry. You have to feel how to win, to lose, before you watch hungry to win.
3: We won!
1: Yeah.
2: Amazing. What a vibe.
1: Unreal.
0: What a joke.
1: No, it was proper. And then I walked out, and then I'm all over TikTok because I was doing interviews.
2: Mm-hmm. Yeah, I saw you. You were all over the people's famous people.
1: Yeah, I'm a fan of Twitter TV. We'll post
2: that Sky
1: clip.
2: Was there. Yeah. And you weren't as inebriated as I thought you might have been.
1: No, guys, it was too cold. You couldn't only be here. Guys, Johannesburg is cold. But no, what an experience, and good luck to the Springboks this weekend in Baltimore. For me, the series is over.
0: Yeah,
1: I don't
0: sure.
1: care what happens in America.
0: No,
1: that's an exhibition match.
0: Yep.
1: I don't care what happens. The All Blacks also know it as well. Yeah. So I did see some other famous people there. Come and read him Paul Maps. Maps said, I must say hi.
2: Maponyana,
1: I saw him there. He was sitting in the boxes there. You know, when you wave down like a Nelson Mandela.
2: Normal people.
1: Yeah, so he was there. But I also looked for Rugby Gans.
0: And then,
1: because I always hear and see him on social media, but I couldn't find him. But luckily, I have his number. He gave us a prediction on Friday.
0: Yes.
1: And I just want to wake him up this morning, because I think he's still on the branas.
0: Yeah.
1: So if he does answer our call in the next 5 minutes and check in, was he there? How was his prediction? And what's going to happen in America?
0: No luck, huh?
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8: Oh, that's my song. Turn it up. For now, you want to avoid the vicinity of Blackburn Road and Chris Honey Road due to flooding at that junction. Use an alternative route. Heading over to the N2 for now. This time we'll start to Emanzimtoti, where we have the accident scene on the northbound. After Mosconic Drive, traffic is heavily backed up from that point. So set aside some time, about an extra 25 minutes maximum. Also give way to emergency services needing to arrive there. Staying on the N2 for now in the south coast with the ongoing lost load into southbound between Winkelspruit and Umgababa in the left lane. And then we received a call from Rob twice. So the first call was regarding a broken down truck on the M7 eastbound after the into Edmunds Wales interchange. It's in the left lane. The second call from Rob was regarding a truck that broke down on the westbound side of the M7 after Balville Road, also obstructing the left lane. And then, as mentioned by Debbie, who called us earlier on, some burst pipe maintenance taking place on the M7 eastbound after South Coast Roads, where lanes have now been reduced to 3. Also be cautious of potholes on the opposite direction at the same vicinity, also factoring in the wet weather conditions there. M7 eastbound, lastly, an accident scene after the North Park turn off in North Dean, plus a secondary accident in the same region. And then on the R56 outside Richmond near Mkuzane Primary School, we have emergency services attending to a serious crash scene involving a bus. It's Buhle for East Coast Radio Traffic.
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1: You can't touch this. You can't touch this. You can't touch this.

0: Just over 3 minutes away from 7 o'clock this Monday morning, 7th of September. We're calling it Victorious Monday. Springboks beat the All Blacks again with 2-1 in rugby's greatest rivalry. Scar Shabalala was there.
1: Yes, and the national anthem, by the way. I think if you're at the stadium, when whoever is singing it, you like sing half of the stadium, sing half of the... The anthem with the actual lady or guy who's singing, and then just keep quiet, because you end up not hearing it anyway.
0: Yeah,
1: and it was loud.
0: Yeah,
1: it was with 90,000 people there. It was pretty loud. So well done again to the Springboks. Thank you for taking the game to Soweto. Hopefully, this is like one of the fortresses for South African rugby, because Ellis Park is not that much of a fortress for the Springboks.
0: No.
1: But Loftus is better.
0: Yeah.
1: I hate to say this. Durban is not great.
0: Mm-mm.
1: PE is great.
0: Yeah.
1: Cape Town is not great. But obviously we have the ocean, so we become better anyway. But FNB Stadium is the place to be when it comes to the Springboks. Talk to me.
2: Did you guys see that now Cape Town has added this like lights situation on their stadium? So now they're like FIFA approved.
1: No, we're coming.
2: Okay.
1: Spoke to Novash.
2: Okay.
1: Yeah.
2: No, I was just checking.
1: Yeah, CEO of the Sharks Rugby Club.
2: So that with the DHL stadium.
1: And we gotta give a shout out to two KZN boys, one from college and one from Westville Boys. Ethan Hooker, amazing man of the match on the left wing.
0: Wonderful.
1: And of course the man who I think won the game for South Africa, Jesse Creel.
3: This time out the back from Steiner comes. Bullet of a pass from Feinberg of Gomazulu. And Jesse Creel gets away from his man, and Creel will go in. He was over in Cape Town a week ago, and the Springboks hit straight back with try 25 in Test rugby.
1: Be honest, Darren, Jesse Creel, how were you feeling about him in the game?
0: No, I was worried in the beginning.
1: Yes.
0: No, I was worried in the beginning, and then he did the things.
1: Yeah.
0: He did the things. No, well done, Jesse Creel. Well done, Springboks. Yeah. Well done. It was great.
2: Spectacular. It was so nice to see every time they did something on the field, how the crowd backed them up. It was such a vibe for the crowd, and I think for them as well. Playing to that crowd must have been sensational. They were playing the All Blacks.
1: And I think in that first half, I know Rossi's great, but we are the reason the Springboks went to that halftime 12-0, because it was tough for the Springboks. But the crowd just never gave up. And then second half, the floodgates opened. I spoke to more people, by the way, at FNB on Saturday.
4: Okay, so there you have it, the Springboks. Hey, lekker, man, lekker. They just won. We are lekker. We're having beer. We're going to have brandy later. We're celebrating the Springboks.
5: So what, if the Pots didn't win, would you still have brandy?
4: No, for sure. Definitely.
5: We're from KZN. The man of the match was Ethan Hooker. What's your thoughts on him?
6: Yes.
5: Yeah.
6: He's good.
5: He's very good.
4: No, he's good.
5: So I have to ask this question. For me, the series ends here. I don't care what happens in America, Baltimore.
4: No, we won. Yes. We won. That's all that it's about. We won.
2: Are you sure he didn't have any brandy?
1: Oh, guys, this man was bigger than even Intimate. And I just said, Yamanir.
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10: The inquest into the death of Anele Thembe is set to get underway in the Cape Town Magistrates Court this morning. The 22-year-old fell to her death from a Cape Town hotel in April 2021. Newswatch senior reporter Nishir Sudyal is in Cape Town and filed this report.
11: 5 years. 5 years since Anele Thembe fell from the 10th floor of the Pepper Club Hotel. The 22-year-old, who was engaged to slain rapper Kiernan, aka Forbes, at the time, died around 20 minutes after falling onto the pavement on Loop Street. In the hours before her death, the couple had been out in Cape Town, where aka performed at a lounge. They then returned to the hotel. What happened there in the early hours of the morning before Tembe's death remains at the heart of this case. The NPA previously decided not to prosecute anyone after investigating Tembe's death, referring the matter for an inquest. Suggestions that she could have taken her own life have been consistently disputed by her father, Durban businessman Moses Tembe. The inquest now is set to examine the evidence afresh and determine whether anyone can be held responsible for her death. Six witnesses are expected to take the stand over the next 3 days. It comes as seven suspects will go on trial in Durban next month for the murders of Forbes and his friend Tapela Motswane 3 years ago. Nushera Sudhial, East Coast Radio Newswatch, Cape Town.
10: And Fly Safair passengers have been advised to expect their arrival and departure times to be revised as the airline works to resolve technical issues. Severe weather in Johannesburg yesterday affected several flights from around the country and beyond. As Newswatch's Lauren Hendricks reports, it led to some passengers being delayed by more than an hour.
6: Fly Safair reported technical delays earlier in the day, leading to passengers facing extended delays. A number of flights bound for Johannesburg had to be diverted to other airports, including Lanseria and Bloemfontein. These included flights from Harare, Gqeberha, Cape Town, George and East London. One plane travelling from Durban to Joburg was forced to return to Durban. Flights leaving Joburg were also delayed. Passengers are being urged to check their flight status and revised departure times directly with the airline before travelling to the airport. Lauren Hendricks, East Coast Radio, Newswatch.
10: Well, at the same time, further afield, around 170,000 passengers have been left stranded after a volcanic eruption in Indonesia. Mount Anak Krakatoa, about 150 kilometers from Indonesia's capital, erupted on Saturday, spewing a fountain of lava. Jakarta's main airport was the first of eight airports to halt their operations yesterday morning after ash from the mountain was detected in airspace near the airport. The Transport Ministry says more than 1,500 flights have been affected in the region. At least four airports have extended their closures from this morning to the early afternoon. Back home, Durban is reaching a high of 20 degrees today. Pietermaritzburg, 17. Richards Bay, 21. For Newswatch, I'm Tamasha Kanye.
0: And coming up in your sports, the Arsenal join Man City on 9 points from their opening three Premier League games following a 2-1 win at home to Chelsea. Sundowns, top of the standings, stuffed a victory against Golden Arrows in Umlazi. And we'll hear from the man of the match, the Durban boy, Ethan Hooker, after his performance against the All Blacks on Saturday at the FNB Stadium.
12: It was never a house. It was a dance floor, a doctor's office, a secret hideout, a battleground.
13: You don't get it!
12: It was never a house. It was a home. And even as we grow, some things change, some don't. Remax, number one for a reason.
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2: It is a very busy one this morning. Also taking into consideration, the roadways are still wet and slippery due to the wet weather conditions that we're still experiencing in the province, which is resulting in quite a number of things happening. For now, we'll start with Rob, who gave heads up to congestion caused by a stationary buggy. That's on the N3 to Durban at Key Ridge in the middle lane. Another call coming in from Raj regarding debris from a previous accident scene at Underwood Road and Caversham Road in Pinetown. So please navigate to that junction with absolute caution, taking into consideration some debris at that section. And then a third call came in from Prom. He gave heads up of an accident on the N11 after the Eyalandslaagte turnoff. So that's the N11 from Umnambi to heading towards Newcastle. The roadway at that section is closed for now, and he made mention of the possible detour being on the gravel road or on the tar roadway from Umnambi. Moving over to the N2 on the northbound, we have the ongoing accident scene after
13: Moss Colnick Drive, Emanzi Mdodi, where we do have emergency medical services attending to that scene. Some cleanup, recovering cleanup operations underway from this morning's loss load on the N2 southbound between Winkelspruit and Umgababa. Another call from Rob, a different Rob in this case. Two stationary trucks, M7 eastbound after the N2 in the left lane, followed by the broken down truck on the opposite direction after Balville Road in the left lane. It's Buhle Hlatjwayo for East Coast Radio Traffic.
7: 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I've got questions, and none of them are the quiz questions.
14: From a general knowledge point of view, I think Asia is pretty huge, and America is flipping massive. They have, like, different time zones in their country, and Australia too, but my heart is always in Africa, and I think we are the best continent in the world. My name is Brett Jensen. I live in Umhlanga, and I am super excited and nervous for the Darren Moore Quick Quiz.
7: 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East Coast Breakfast.

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1: Brett from Mklanga is playing for that Cash. Darren Moore's quick quiz worth 1,000 rand this morning.
2: Darren Moore's quick quiz.
1: How's it, Brett? Good morning.
3: Good morning. Good morning to you all.
1: So, Brett, are you ready to play? How are you feeling?
3: Yeah, the heart's racing a bit. It's always a bit nervy when you actually make it to air.
1: Okay, we have faith in you. What are you going to do with this 1,000 rand?
3: We've been on a 4-week challenge, weight loss challenge for the past 4 weeks from at Hamilton's Health and Fitness. So it's like we are dying for a child. I am, especially in this weather, I am wishing for a bunny man.
1: Ish. Yeah, good luck. I don't think that's your eating plan, but good luck, Brett.
0: All right, Brett, let's see if we can get you there. 5 questions, 30 seconds. Start the clock. Brett, who won the match? Springboks or All Blacks?
3: Springboks.
0: What kind of vehicle is an Umbrella? Is it a motorcycle or a plane?
3: Motorcycle.
0: What does the I in IQ stand for? Intelligence or information?
3: Intelligence.
0: In which U.S. state is the city of Baltimore? Maryland or Colorado?
3: Maryland.
0: What's New Zealand's female rugby team called? White Ferns or Black Ferns?
3: Black Ferns.
4: Mr. Bunny Chow. Listen, we got through all 5 questions. Playing for 1,000 rands this morning. So, I mean, the pressure's there, but also you want to eat because you're starving. So
1: it's a lot of money, Charles.
3: I'm telling you.
4: Sure. So, like, what are we eating when you're watching the rugby, bro? Just the haka.
3: It was hard. I like to enjoy a beer during the game, but we were tins of tuna and glasses of water.
1: So has that been what you've mainly been eating the last 4 weeks?
3: You'll be surprised the amount of things you can discover and do with a tin of tuna.
1: Just tuna, wow. Just,
3: okay. No. We like chicken, all the good veggies.
4: And how much weight have you lost? We have so many questions.
1: Hungry.
4: We have so many questions. How much weight have you lost?
3: Well, this is the last week, and I am down 6.8.
1: Oh, wow. You can send us your diet.
4: Sure.
3: It's very rewarding. Yeah, you put in the hard work, and you are well rewarded at the end, 100%.
4: Yeah, maybe after rugby's greatest rivalry. Listen, your score is
2: 4 out of 5.
3: It was the plain one, hey?
4: Yeah, it's a plain one, mate. What is it?
1: It's the same plane that flew over the DHL stadium last weekend.
4: I should have known
3: it was a plane.
0: Anyway.
3: funny story, quick, Darren. Sorry. A couple of years ago, there was a shark swimming in the shallows.
0: Yeah.
3: And there was a man in the water up to his waist taking a photo of it.
0: Yes.
3: That man, silly man, is my brother.
0: Remember we said, who's the silly man taking photos? Well, say how's it to your silly brother for us, will you?
3: You guys called him and did a little interview, but yeah.
0: Now you're both famous.
3: Next time, guys.
4: Yeah, cheers, bro.
0: All right, so there we go. Tomorrow you're playing for 2,000 rand. WhatsApp quiz to 0617929495.
1: Okay, on Friday we asked the KZN couch coaches for advice for Rusty and the box ahead of the test clash, and he didn't need it, they didn't need it, but now the game's done and suddenly we all know rugby. Today we're going to go back to remember all the advice we got on Friday, Darren? We're going to go back to those same said people and find out what they felt now post-match analysis.
0: I love it.
1: What did they get right, and also, of course, what they got extremely incorrectly. We'll find out next.
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5: Emergency services are attending to the accident scene on Sarnia Road and Wakesley Road in the Valley region. The earlier crash scene on JG Champion Drive and Sunford Drive in Phoenix has since cleared. We're going to take it all the way to the R56 just outside Richmond, where we have the ongoing accident involving a bus near the Mkhuzane Primary School, with paramedics still busy at that scene. Do expect some delays along the route on both directions, especially. Heading to Amanzimtoti, we have the ongoing accident scene on the N2 northbound after the Moss Colnick Drive interchange, with emergency services present. We've also got the recovering cleanup procedure of a lost load taking place on the N2 southbound between Winkelspruit and Umgababa. As mentioned by Rob a little earlier on, a stationary buggy on the N3 to Durban at Key Ridge in the middle lane, causing the traffic together with the long-term roadworks at the same vicinity. Moving over to the M7 eastbound, be cautious of the two accidents after the North Park Tunnel from a little earlier on in North Dean. Some burst pipe maintenance on the eastbound side of the M7 after South Coast Road, where lanes have been reduced to 3. It's Wulhlewe's Coast Radio Traffic.
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0: 23 minutes after 7, Monday morning, the 7th of September, here on East Coast Radio. So, in my mind, the actual score was closer to 29-17. I think that is...
1: Yeah, the last try. I was there. No one even cared.
2: Yeah.
0: Yeah.
2: You were being so annoying.
0: Yeah, but I mean, listen, the history books will say that the Springboks won that game against All Blacks, a close one, 29-24. It was not a close one. We won that definitively, convincingly, unambiguously. Okay. And rugby's greatest rivalry now has established victor.
1: Yeah, well, so in terms of the stats, remember, it's not 2-1. Done.
2: Yeah, we still got another.
0: But we got the Baltimore's. It's an exhibition.
1: That's how both teams make money from this tour, by going to America and playing in the exhibition.
0: Yeah,
1: yeah. So,
0: well,
1: we've won.
0: Okay. Yeah. No, but it was. Yeah, it was great.
2: Okay, so we asked for some advice, and I thought Sky is right. He was saying I thought the advice would be not so serious.
1: Yeah,
2: people would have
1: exactly
2: different kind of more South African funny advice. But yeah, people took this very seriously. They started talking about the scrums and the kicks and the player positions and
1: percentage,
2: that's
1: territory.
2: We just wanted advice for Rassie and the box ahead of the All Blacks clash. This is what we got.
3: Listen, we just need to win our collisions. We're stronger than them, right? And we are better at the ruck, better in those breakdown areas than they are. So this should be an easy win for the Springboks.
4: Hi guys, here's my advice. After we thrash the All Blacks, get Dave Rennie to stand in the middle of the field, and I want Malcolm Marx-Easter to tackle him, Tegan Gander.
5: I think I would start by touching on what's happened in this past week. Just the nasty comments and the issues with the flyover. People want to see you do good, but never better than them. So I personally feel that all this drama has come from a place of jealousy, and they cannot allow all this to eat them up. You go into the TMR and bring it home, boys.
6: If Rusty zeroes in on the lineups and have more contestable kicks and has a really tight breakdown game, he'll put the Springboks in a great position to actually win this game. So he needs to just improve the lineups, that we win more of the lineouts. And I just feel like the Springboks is a much stronger team as a whole. So, yeah, those are my tips. I hope he takes them. Good luck, Springboks.
7: Unfortunately, I'm not a coach because all I do is I believe in Rassie. Rassie has done amazing things. Yeah, just, guys, don't need anything. You don't have to tell Rassie anything. He knows what he's doing. Let's just believe in Rassie.
2: I second that. Just saying.
1: Yeah, so, yeah, Rassie is just the guy. Rassie is the main guy. So, this morning we want to have a review of all the Kaut coaches. What did you do? Either at home, either at the fan park, either in your WhatsApp groups, the morning of the match, to make sure we'll see the Springboks won. Me, I know. Mm-hmm. I didn't eat, guys, until the first time I ate was when we scored our first try.
0: Did you fast? No,
1: it was tough. No, so, I took one. My body belonged to the Springboks.
0: So Ethan Hooker was faster because Sky fasted.
1: I said this. Okay. I was stuck in traffic for 3 hours in Maritzburg yesterday because for Ethan Hooker to fly.
2: He just wants to complain.
1: But that's what I did.
0: Sky was grounded, so Ethan could fly.
1: Yes, okay. So that's what I did as a couch coach who match. Send us your couch coach analysis in inverted commas. Not Uguti, no, they kicked well. No. Just tell us, Uguti.
0: As a South African, why did we win?
1: Give us your feedback from the match.
0: Yes.
1: What worked and what role did you play? 061-792-9495.
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14: In Newswatch headlines, more than 30 people have been injured in a bus crash in the Midlands. Emergency services say it appears the bus driver lost control of the vehicle and overturned on the R56 near Richmond. And eThekwini residents who need to buy prepaid electricity are being told to purchase their tokens at designated customer service centres. The city says it's working to restore its external vending system, which is currently offline because of a technical problem. In your currencies and commodities, the rand is trading at 15.97 to the dollar, 21.58 to the pound, 18.54 to the euro. Gold is trading at $4,402.64 an ounce. Brent crude oil is at $99.19 a barrel. On the weather front, it's going to be a wet start to the week in KZN. Durban, Richards Bay and Margate, a high of 20 degrees. Pietermaritzburg and Ulundi, 18. Underberg, 16. Ladysmith, Newcastle and Kokstad, 15. And 14 for Mooiriver. Morning swells are reaching 3.5 meters at the Durban beach, with sunset at 16 minutes to 6. Cape Town's a high of 29 degrees today. And Johannesburg, 14.

0: Salah! Oh, my God! Salah!
1: So that was the Springboks beating the All Blacks at the FNB Stadium, 29 points to 24. Now, the piece of audio is not a try, but there was a sequence in that game in the first half where it went Kobus Reinach, Jesper Visser, don't know how Oxen J managed to catch the ball, yeah. And then Mr. Moneymaker himself, Money Leibok, who I thought was absolutely brilliant.
2: Yes,
1: he gets a lot of stick.
2: I've been telling
1: you. Right? And he still doesn't do the job of what Flaus should do, actually kick for poles. But the Springboks are saying it's not. Yes, here you can go kick for poles when you're playing in Japan with your Japanese club. Here we just want you to shake and bake.
2: That's it, shake and bake.
1: And he was shaking and
2: baking
1: on a Saturday. But the man of the match, Ethan Hooker, boy from West Fulham. He's come out of nowhere, Ethan Hooker, you know. And he's just been absolutely amazing. He's never been the first choice. He always seems like he's filling a gap for someone else. Because, the wingers, right, it's going to be Cheslin, it's going to be Kirtley Orenta, Kenan Moody is always in the mix there. But Ethan Hooker says, Rassi, you got to back me.
2: I get a feeling when I watch Ethan that, he's a wing, and he gets the ball, and he's like, no, it's not just Peter, Steph, and Sia that are going to make meters after the contact. He's like, no, I'll make more meters.
1: Well, he's a big-ass wing. He's not small. Guys,
2: he's a wing, but he's got forward power, hey?
1: Comedy, anything to say about money? Because she's giving us this look.
3: He was great.
1: He was amazing. He was great. I understand
2: what you want to say there is Manny is great. I'm sorry, Darren. I doubted you.
3: Okay, he was great. That's a bit extreme.
2: Was that too much?
3: Yeah. Let's watch him again.
2: Ethan Hooker, when I was watching the game, the couch coach.
1: Yeah.
2: That was me. I done told you. So I'm watching the game. Manny gets the ball. He does the thing. And I'm just like shouting, I done told you.
3: Yeah, I knew Darren was shouting that also when I was watching the game.
2: I done told you.
1: Yeah, so the boy is doing the business 2-1 up in the series. Ethan Hooker named the man of the match. And this is what he had to say about playing in front of 90,000 people in Soweto. And, of course, the final dance in Baltimore this weekend.
4: Yeah, no, today was insane. 90,000 odd people in Soweto was awesome. I mean, credit to the guys coming out today. They really made it. I mean, you can't even say the words you made down there 10 meters away because you won't hear you. Next week it's going to be awesome. Neutral venue, so it's going to be a bit 50-50, but I mean, first time in America, it's going to be awesome.
1: And the Springboks have arrived in America ahead of the test match on Saturday. 11 p.m. kickoff at South African time. Arsenal, they've joined Man City on 9 points from the opening three Premier League games, following a 2-1 win at home to Chelsea. We had Everton, who remain unbeaten thanks to a 2-2 draw against Man United. Sundowns, top of the standings after a 2-1 away win against Golden Arrows in Umlazi, and Kaiser Chiefs moved in.
2: What?
1: He's
2: going to throw that away like that?
1: No, we're out of time. I'm going to...
3: Chiefs
2: are top of the table. We interrupted the entire broadcast.
3: Yeah, that was a whole
2: to bring
3: story.
2: This breaking news.
3: Yeah,
1: it's 4 games, bro.
3: Oh, but it was 2. Oh, when it was 1 game, then it's fine.
2: Give us our flowers.
3: Yes,
1: you beat Golden. You should
3: That's
1: beat.
3: That's not the point. We're top of the table.
1: Okay, you're top of the table.
2: Thank you.
1: Jeez, Kaiser Chiefs third. Playing against Swelele last night, 3-2 win. How are these guys? East Coast Radio Sports Team. I'm Sky Shabalala.
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6: New accident alert. If you're traveling on the N3 to Johannesburg, an accident just happened at the New England Road interchange involving 3 vehicles plus a minibus. Give way to paramedics and other emergency services needing to arrive at that scene. Do expect some delays whilst you're at it. The earlier crash scene on the M7 eastbound after the North Park turnoff in North Dean has cleared. And then we'll move on over to Morningside with a crash scene at Tremayton Drive and Hazel Road. It involves a vehicle which has hit a tree with emergency services attending to that scene. Taking it to Waterfall with a crash scene on Inunder Road between Cresselm Drive and Crinkley Bottom Park. Another accident, this time in Ballet, on Sonia Road and Wakesley Road with our paramedics also attending to that scene. The R56 outside Richmond, an accident involving a bus, a serious one near Mkuzane Primary School with emergency services still busy at that scene for now. Not forgetting about the accident as mentioned by Prom earlier, N11 after the Elandslachter turnoff, so that's on the N11 from Umnambi to heading towards Newcastle where the road is closed. Your possible alternative route to that section

0: is going on the gravel road or on the tar roadway from Nambithi. It's Buhle Hlatshwayo for East Coast Radio Traffic.
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2: Guys, these guys are singing. What are you doing?

0: guys. Keep it PC. This is for radio. What message do you have for the guys that said the All Blacks are back?
1: Oh, which back? Back door, yes. But not back after today. They are nowhere.
0: Experience at FNP. Must we get more rugby games there?
2: Fantastic.
0: The best thing ever.
1: It was this stadium is amazing. Yeah. The atmosphere, everybody, brilliant.
0: One more thing. One word to describe Rassie Rasmus.
2: One word.
3: The best.
1: Amazing.
3: He's the best, man.
0: Coach. Woo!
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0: 7:41, Monday, 7th of September. It is that Monday after the Springboks beat the All Blacks 29-24 in the third test in rugby's greatest rivalry at the FNB Stadium on Saturday. And it's the weirdest thing when it comes to the greatest rivalry. Everyone's a rugby expert. Everyone becomes a rugby expert.
1: Well, some of us just trust Rassie, but we asked you to send your couch coach analysis of this past weekend's game to 0617929495.
2: Morning, Sky, Darren, and Carmen. So, me, my daughter, she's 3, starts a fuss at like 4:30. She wants to go to her grandma's house and grandpa. Get in the car, we go there. Sitting on the couch, finish a soccer match that my dad was watching. And then I'm like, hey, man, the Boks are playing. We try channel 201. He doesn't have it. It's on compact. I'm like, my man, try 211. Like, nope, don't have it. And I was like, guys, we are going back because I am not missing this match. Because, you know, as the coach, you need to be on the sidelines. That's what I did.
3: Sure. Nearly missed the match.
1: That's heartbreaking.
0: Jeez. Did he put the salted chops back in the bag?
1: He must have.
3: Jeez, and they were watching a soccer match. That's pretty wild. I think it was AmaZulu, Orlando Pirates or something. So, Megan from Peter Maritzburg, good morning. What role did you play this weekend as a couch coach?
4: Morning, how are you guys?
3: Yeah,
0: Laka.
4: Good. So I actually played the role of coach to my 3-year-old boy. Nice. He's just starting to learn and understand the rugby. And he was learning all about the scrums this weekend. The throw and the kick and the push and, oh no, they broke it. So, yeah, we were trying to really, really explain that to him. And he absolutely loved the match.
3: Sure.
0: Fantastic. Thank you, coach.
3: Does he have a favorite player?
4: The Boka, so the go green. Okay. And when the Sharks play, obviously go black. So he was a little confused now that you were shouting green when there was a black on the field, but you go green is his thing at the moment.
3: Ah, okay. Now I got that. Yeah. Now that's amazing. Thank you, Megan.
1: Sihle from Durban North, good morning.
5: Good morning, morning, East Coast.
1: Okay, so give us your analysis, please, post match analysis, Sihle.
5: Yeah, well, firstly, I think Rassie took most of my advice that I gave him on Friday. if you looked at the match, we won our collisions, and we were very strong in the breakdown areas. So on Saturday morning, first thing I did when I woke up, I burnt Impepo in a 50 leg speedo.
0: Yeah, that'll do.
3: And essentially, did you speak to the Declercs or to, I don't know what your surname is. So who do you speak to, Nepep?
5: So I spoke to Rassi's ancestors.
3: Yeah.
5: His great grandfather Johan. I spoke to him directly and said, "Listen, chase away all bad energy and any negative spirits that the haka may even bring."
0: Mm-hmm.
5: If you look at the guy who leads the haka, he's got something in his hand which I don't trust. It seems to me it could have some negative energy, which is why I decided to burn Impepo.
0: Respect.
1: They have the haka, we have Impepo.
3: Yeah,
1: and we you're
3: actually right.
1: Just saying.
3: You know when the Warriors come out there is we should actually come and call him Impepo.
1: Yes,
3: Sihle, you're the guy, bro.
0: Yeah, thanks, man. Thanks, Coach Sihle.
5: Appreciate you guys.
0: Oh, we appreciate you. And I'm so glad they didn't stop him at the airport as well. Because you know, you just say it's my salt and pepper. And then they let you go.
1: Lol.
0: They let you go through.
3: I bet.
0: So post game, how did you do, couch coach? Give us your couch coach post game analysis. 0617929495.
6: 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You know, he's supermangondoviously. That's how I can describe him. Thank you.
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8: We'll begin on the N3 going to Peter Maritzburg. For now, an accident involving a truck and two cars to look out for at the Camperdown off-ramp with emergency services at that scene. Another accident on the same direction, this time 3 vehicles and a minibus involved at the New England Road interchange. Moving over to Newlands West, or Newlands East, rather. An accident on Dumsan Makai Drive and Queen Nandi Drive. Emergency services already attending to that scene. Another crash scene that's been attended to by medics, this time at Tremayton Drive and Hazel Road in Morningside. Not forgetting about the crash scene on Inanda Road between Cressholm Drive and Crinkley Bottom Park in the area. The hour 56, Nyamkuzane Primary School. No changes yet when it comes to the ongoing serious accident scene, which involved a bus from a little earlier this morning. That's outside Richmond. Recovery efforts are now complete when it comes to the crash scene on the N11 from Nambithi to Newcastle after the Eyalandsvlakte turn off. So please give yourself some time. Cleanup is underway. The roadway should be open in a short while. It's Buhle for East Coast Radio Traffic.
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0: All right, as we wrap up this hour and our post-match analysis, 8 minutes before eight this Monday morning here on East Coast Radio, Springboks beat the All Blacks. We're now 2-1 in rugby's greatest rivalry. And, of course, we're all experts.
1: We asked the East Coast couch coaches for some analysis.
2: Pick the show. So, guys, as a couch coach, I said, you don't need to do anything. Rassie knows best. And what did he do? He did what he does. You see, I think he was just letting them win the first game just to make it more exciting. Because, I mean, come on, we're the best. There was never a doubt.
0: Respect.
1: Shout out.
0: Yeah. Respect.
1: I feel the same way.
0: Yes, coach.
1: He doesn't need our advice.
3: Okay, lost the first game on purpose. Yeah, okay, sharp, fair to but hey, we're winning this thing now. So, Carrie from Pietermaritzburg, former rugby player. Mm-hmm. I don't know what's the balance here. Couch coach or professional coach or legends advice, post-match analysis. Talk to us, Carrie.
4: I am all of the above. So, my nickname is Carrie, but my name is Karen, but I can be a Karen every now and then. Oh.
3: I thought you carry because you used to carry the team.
4: Always. That's what parents do. You know, we know what's best for everybody. We do it all. We're the coaches, we're the scrum halves, we're the locks, we're everything in the game. So, yeah, I played this game a very long time ago. I won't tell you how long ago because then you'll know my age. Mm. But what I can say is Rassie didn't take my advice last week. We didn't do so well in the line outs. However, thank God for the scrum power. Mm-hmm. I promise you, they did the things. They showed All Blacks that putu that we eat and moss that we eat. Yeah, we got this.
3: Carrie, so. there's the reports coming out of the New Zealand media this morning that says some of the New Zealand pundits are saying, once again, we've done something that is against the spirit of rugby. Apparently, we're playing a hooker on the wing. So...
4: And so what did we do? We're all things to all men and all games. So it just shows the diversity of how good we are as a team, that we can fill gaps wherever we need to. And even if we do that, that's fine. You know, as long as we win at the end of the day and we win clean. One of the things that I loved about our game this weekend is that we were all disciplined. Yeah. There was such discipline in the team. You know, there was no aggression. They played knowing that we're going to win this fairly, which is something I can't say for the All Blacks. And you saw that when they started getting aggressive. They could see that they were losing. So what they decided to do is they're going to fight. You know, start fights to try and break us down, but we didn't.
0: What happened with Kobus Reinach as well? There was a dive from the All Blacks. Yeah,
3: that Cam Roy got is renowned for that kind of stuff. But you know what?
4: Yeah.
3: Carrie, thank you so much. We'll see you at 11 p.m. Saturday night against the All Blacks in Baltimore.
4: Are you flying me to Baltimore? Because I'd love to be there.
0: No, we're all together.
3: We're all together. Pietermaritzburg is a bit too far from Baltimore, ma'am. Cheers, Carrie.
4: Thank you so much, guys.
0: There we go. So, like you said, we've got one more game. It's this weekend. It's in Baltimore. What time did you say kickoff?
3: 11 p.m.
0: For us?
3: Yes.
0: We'll be there.
3: Yeah, we'll be there.
1: Also, we're on the way in your 8 a.m. News Watch with Tamasha. More than 30 people have been injured in a bus crash in the Midlands.
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1: So last week, there was a very unfortunate fire of a famous restaurant, a landmark restaurant in Durban, and there was a rescue, the most spectacular rescue.
0: Yeah,
1: a Durban chef,
0: hero.
1: An ordinary human being, went in. He literally almost died himself, and he saved and rescued one of the owners and one of the ladies from inside. She's a granny, actually, from inside the burning restaurant. His name is Ayaka Godlwana, and we're going to be speaking to him at 20 past 8.
0: Yeah, you want to be here for that one? That's in 20 minutes' time. Coming your way straight after 8.

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5: More than 30 people have been injured in a bus crash in the KZN Midlands. Emergency services say it appears the bus driver lost control of the vehicle and overturned on the R56 near Richmond just after a local primary school. ALS paramedic spokesperson Gareth Jameson.
6: Multiple casualties were found and immediately a triage system was set up. Multiple ambulances were in attendance to assist. Approximately 35 people had sustained various injuries ranging from minor to critical. And once all of the injured had been stabilized on the scene, they were transported to various hospitals and clinics for the further care that they required. At this stage, the exact events leading up to the crash is unknown. However, SAPS were in attendance and will be investigating further.
5: Etiquette residents who need to buy prepaid electricity are being advised to purchase their tokens at designated customer service centres. The city says it's working to restore its external vending system, which is currently offline because of a technical problem. It says residents can buy tokens at the electricity headquarters as well as customer service centres in Guamashu, Ispingo, Pinetown, Umhlanga and Queensborough. Moving to the Western Cape, the inquest into the death of Anele Tembe is set to get underway in the Cape Town Magistrates Court this morning. The 22-year-old fell to her death from a Cape Town hotel in April 2021. Newswatch senior reporter Nisha Sugal is in Cape Town and filed this report.
7: 5 years. 5 years since Anele Tembe fell from the 10th floor of the Pepper Club Hotel. The 22-year-old, who was engaged to slain rapper Kianen aka Forbes at the time, died around 20 minutes after falling onto the pavement on Loop Street. In the hours before her death, the couple had been out in Cape Town, where aka performed at a lounge. They then returned to the hotel. What happened there in the early hours of the morning before Tembe's death remains at the heart of this case. The NPA previously decided not to prosecute anyone after investigating Tembe's death, referring the matter for an inquest. Suggestions that she could have taken her own life have been consistently disputed by her father, Durban businessman Moses Tembe. The inquest now is set to examine the evidence afresh and determine whether anyone can be held responsible for her death. 6 witnesses are expected to take the stand over the next 3 days. It comes as 7 suspects will go on trial in Durban next month for the murders of Forbes and his friend Tapelo Motswane 3 years ago. Nushera Sudhyal, East Coast Radio Newswatch, Cape Town.
5: And further afield, Indian rescue teams are digging through the rubble of a deadly building collapse in New Delhi. A 5-story block crashed down yesterday, leaving at least 6 people dead. Disaster teams, as well as fire and police teams, have been using heavy machinery and sniffer dogs to locate anyone who may be trapped inside. Prime Minister Narendra Modi has described the incident as distressing. And finally, more than 2/3 of young people in the United Kingdom think their friends will be able to flout a looming social media ban. Restrictions for under-16s are expected to be introduced by next year, with Prime Minister Andy Burnham pledging there'll be no watering down. But new polling commissioned by the Molly Rose Foundation suggests the move could give parents a false sense of security about their children's safety online. Back home, Durban and Richards Bay, a high of 20 degrees today, Pietermaritzburg 18. For the Newswatch team, I'm Tamasha Kanyi.
8: And coming up in your sports, Australia have named their 16-man squad for a three-match test series away to the Proteas. The big news is Marnus Labuschagne, he's been in the squad despite being off form. We will take a look what's happening at the US Open today. And Ethan Hooker says he's excited about going to the USA for the first time ahead of the fourth and final test match against the All Blacks.
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9: The earlier accident seen on the N2 northbound after Moskalnik Drive has since cleared. N3 to Johannesburg, two accidents to look out for on that direction. One at the Camperdown off-ramp, followed by the secondary accident seen at the New England Road interchange. If you're travelling in Reservoir Hills, a new crash alert in the area on Mountbatten Drive near the mosque, with emergency medical services in attendance at the moment. Other ongoing crash scenes include Dumsan Makai Drive near Queen 90 Drive in Newlands East, Trematon Drive in Hazel Road, in Morningside, also the accident scene on Nenanda Road between Cressholm Drive and Crinkley Bottom Park in Waterfall, with emergency medical services attending to that scene. Let's not forget about the ongoing crash scene on Sanya Road and Wexley Road in Bel-Air, and the R56 near Mkhuzane Primary School from this morning outside Richmond. That serious accident involved a bus, with emergency medical services at those scenes. It's Buhle Hlatshwayo for East Coast Radio Traffic.
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0: It's 8:13, Monday the 7th of September here on East Coast Radio. Common, I want to tell you my little bit of a connection here. Quite a few years ago, Mouse was a little girl.
1: You burned down your house.
0: No. Oh,
1: okay.
0: No, there's that connection as well.
1: Yes, okay.
0: By the way, it wasn't me. It was the other brother.
1: Okay.
0: I was there.
1: Okay.
0: But I didn't light the match. Anyway, so no. Mouse used to go for extra ballet lessons outside in Morningside. Mm-hmm. And then when I would drop her off for an hour, I would go park off at the Deli Greek restaurant, have myself a cup of coffee. That was like my little chill spot while I waited for Mouse to finish her ballet. So and when you're there and then you speak to the aunties and you meet the customers, it becomes, you understand what an institution this was. So when we announced on Friday that there had been a massive fire at the Delphi Creek restaurant, I was like, what? It can't be. It can't be. Sometimes you think these areas that are supposed to be around and in Durban forever and ever and ever, makes you realize how absolutely fragile things are and how we need to value stuff. The sisters Maria and Dottie Tyrannis, they established that small Greek taverna in 2002. The family's connection to the building goes back way further. Their parents previously ran a supermarket and a cafe from the same premises for about 35 years.
1: Yeah, and luckily nobody was very badly injured or killed in this fire. And there was a hero that came out of the story as well, Eyaka Godlwana.
0: Yeah.
1: Now, we're going to be chatting to him in about 6-7 minutes' time, okay? He is a hero in the story because he ran back into the building. He faced death several times. He was just a chef and rescued one of the owners from that burning, one of the grannies or one of the sisters in this case. And there's a beautiful video of them as well reuniting post the fire, of course, and then him meeting her kids and her family and just everybody together. It was really beautiful. So we're going to speak to this one such firefighter / lifesaver, Eyaka, on the way next.
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3: Let's take it to the roads for a moment, starting with some cleanup efforts that are underway when it comes to the following accidents. Sarnia Road and Wexley Road, Inlander Road between Cresselm Drive and Crinkley Bottom Park. We've also got cleanup efforts underway from the accident scene at Tremayton Drive and Hazel Road in Morningside, Dumsan Makai Drive and Queen Nandi Drive in Newlands East. And then if you're travelling in Reservoir Hills, we have emergency services currently busy with the accident scene on Mount Batten Drive near the mosque. N3 to Johannesburg. Two accidents, one at the New England Road interchange involving three vehicles and a minibus, followed by the other accident along the same direction involving a truck and two cars at the Camperdown off-ramp with emergency services at the scene. For the East Coast Radio Traffic Team, I'm Mhlehla Tswayo.
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0: 20 minutes after 8, it's Monday the 7th of September here on East Coast Radio. So it's very rare you get an opportunity actually to meet a real life in the flesh hero. Let's bring you up to speed. There was a fire broke out at the landmark, really, a Durban landmark, the Delphi Creek Restaurant. It's on the corner of Lillian and Goy, used to be Windermere, and Livingston Roads. And this happened on Thursday afternoon.
1: So on the line we have Ayaka Godluana, and he is a hero because he ran back into the burning building and saved one of the sisters, the grannies, and I mean, it's absolutely sensational. Good morning, Ayaka.
2: Morning, guys. How are you doing? And morning to all the
0: people. Oh, well, good morning. Ayaka, so answer this question, right? People always wonder about this, right? When everyone is running away from a fire, there is that one person occasionally, every now and again, that runs back in. What? How? Do you? When? How? What's going through your head when you see everyone running away, but you go the other way?
2: No, man. It was really a saddening situation because they actually are neighbor, like three houses down from us, because we are a restaurant that's like next door to them. So. They've always inspired us with their beautiful restaurant, the food that they cater and the way they do things. And yeah, people have always came by to check up on us when we started. So we're a bit concerned when we saw smoke and fire coming from there and realized it's mostly elderly people there, so they might need help, and never actually thought that it might be a life-threatening situation. So I myself was just going there to see if there's anything I could assist with, because everybody else from our restaurant was concerned.
0: So Ayaka, you didn't know for sure that somebody was trapped inside, but you just went to go check?
2: No, I had no idea whatsoever. Only when I got to the property, I realized that the situation was actually dire, because I met up with Marie and a brother when I got to the property, and it seemed like she just arrived back home and she was caught up in panic, and she was frantic herself to realize that her building was caught up in fire and not even realizing where the fire started from and the smoke is coming from. And in all of that, she came to a realization that her sister's locked up upstairs, and she probably was taking a nap and got to sleep. So I actually arrived at the moment and at the right time before the fire actually got out of control. And she asked me, please, she said that, can I please to help her to come out the building, because she's caught up in the fire, she's trapped inside.
1: So normally, you know, one would wait, or, you know, it's unsafe for you as well to go into the building because you could harm yourself, and then you would think that you'd have to wait for the firefighters or somebody of assistance professionally, but you didn't care about that. Like you said, you have a relationship with this family, and what was going through your mind when you were literally running into a burning building?
2: To be honest, I had the fear of life in me, but more than anything else, my biggest concern was for the elderly lady, Dodie, who was stuck upstairs. And in my mind, I was thinking that the fire has already gotten into that part of her room, and she's already starting to suffer from smoke in the lake, and you know, and the fire was going to catch up to her. So I thought that it would be best to try to act as fast as possible before it got any worse. And I didn't want it to get to the situation that maybe by the time the firefighters arrived there, she's already dead.
0: So was there a moment when have we lost Ayaka?
1: No, I think so.
0: No, he's the back. Ayaka?
1: We lost him there. Amazing.
0: But we got to speak to the hero.
1: Also, that's wild that he didn't care and he was willing to risk his own life to save someone else's. There's a really beautiful video, and I'm sure we'll post it on ecr.co.za, of him having like a reuniting basically with the granny and her family and her kids and everybody. Was really, it's so heartwarming to see. So go check that out as well.
0: And then I think a lot of people, when they first watched the video, they assumed that Ayaka was a chef and that he
1: at their restaurant,
0: but he wasn't.
1: He was next door.
0: I don't think that changes the calculus for a hero type person, whether whether it's your building or your kitchen or not. He just knew that somebody needed help, and he ran into a burning building.
1: Amazing.
0: Really is a hero.
1: We needed to give him a medal.
0: Yes. We will look into it. Skye, What are you doing with your medal?
1: Medal Monday. He deserves a medal for Medal Monday.
0: This is supposed
1: today.
0: To be Medal Monday.
3: Okay, yeah, yes. this man.
0: Why haven't you given your medal to Ayaka yet?
3: I know. I think he deserves one for one bigger than running at 10Ks.
0: All right. Yeah. We'll be speaking to the mayor on Wednesday.
3: Yes.
0: We'll ask the mayor.
3: We'll give him the mayor's medal.
0: The mayor's medal. So his name is Ayaka Kodlwana. He is a hero and he walks among us. Mm. Isn't that amazing?
1: Amazing. On the way, something has changed the world quite literally, and it all centers around us and Africa. Find out next.
0: Yo.
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0: 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In about 7 to 8 minutes time, Calm and Ready will confirm what we've always known. We are bigger.
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4: In Newswatch headlines, the long-awaited Go Durban service is set to launch in eThekwini before the end of the year. Mayor Cyril Xaba says the city has now cleared major hurdles with the public transport industry and is on track for the launch. In Gauteng, motorists in Johannesburg are being urged to drive carefully as heavy rainfall continues to batter the province. The severe weather has already caused flooding in some areas, leaving multiple vehicles submerged and stranded in high water. The rand is trading at 15.97 to the dollar, 21.59 to the pound, 18.54 to the euro. Gold is trading at $4,394.56 an ounce. Brent crude oil is at $99.38 a barrel. Slight rain is forecast for KZN today. Durban, Richards Bay and Margate, a high of 20 degrees. Pietermaritzburg and Ulundi, 18. Underberg, 16. Ladysmith, Newcastle and Kokstad, 15. And 14 for Mooiriver. Morning swells are reaching 3.5 metres at the Durban beach, with sunset at 16 minutes to 6. Cape Town, 29 degrees. And Johannesburg, 14.

So it is the final look at sports this morning, and we'll finish things off with a bit of cricket. Australia have named their 16-man squad for the upcoming three-match test series against South Africa starting in October. The Baggy Greens travel to Durban for the first test on October 9 before the series moves to Gqeberha and Cape Town. Pat Cummins captains the side, which features Josh Mitchell-Starc, Josh Hazlewood, Gaza Lyon and Steve Smith, also Matt Renshaw. The big news, of course, Marnus Labuschagne is who is terribly out of form, is in the squad. He has failed to score a century since 2023. That first test, October 9 in Durban, which could be very interesting. In rugby news, the All Blacks and the Springboks have arrived in the United States.

0: Gaza Lion and Steve Smith, also Matt Renshaw. The big news, of course, Manus Labuschagne, who is terribly out of form, is in the squad. He has failed to score a century since 2023. That first test, October 9 in Durban, which could be very interesting. In rugby news, the All Blacks and the Springboks have arrived in the United States of America ahead of the fourth and final test on Saturday. Box team has been changed a bit in terms of not everyone has traveled. I can tell you that there has been a squad update for the Box confirmed. If you follow him on Instagram, Cheslin Kolbe is out. He's got a broken jaw. He had a bandit thing, looked weird. I don't know if it was a cast on his... You do stuff with your face, Covenant. So, what is that a car? What's happening there?
1: Well, it's not Botox or filler, I can tell
0: you. I think
1: you
0: he might
1: much.
0: Need it, bro.
1: Yeah. Well, they've got to pull it up. Like, it has to go, stay in place. I'm not a doctor.
0: Yeah, it looked ugly.
2: It looked ugly. Shame is this.
0: No, I'm saying the tackle.
1: It's not ugly. Painful. We are with you, Cheslin. Yeah. We're going to miss you.
2: Oh, body God. On the line stuff right there.
0: Really. I mean Jesse missed the tackle. Had to take one.
2: So you're going to blame Jesse?
0: No, I'm not blaming Jesse. Guys, Jesse's our guy. Yeah. What he did, bro. The picture is there. Jesse's on the ground and Cheslin is like A9. His eyes are closed. And it's like a train against a Mini Cooper. It's just wild. So he is out of the broken jaw. Good news for South Africa. Grant Williams, Damon Willems, and Cannon Moody are both finally fit and will travel with the team to the United States. For the All Blacks, skipper Ade Savia out, center Quinn Tapuai out, flank Luke Jacobson, who broke Cheslin's jaw, is also out. His elbow is not like a...
2: That's so, how good Cheslin is, eh? Hit the oak's knee and his elbow broke.
0: So there's been a lot of... Guys, it's been a grueling test series, bro. Like, it's not like you play the All Blacks this weekend and then you have like an easy one against Japan. It's just been All Blacks. And for the All Blacks, I can imagine for them, it's been Springboks.
2: Yeah.
0: Oaks coming around the corner. So that is the squad. Someone who's definitely on the plane to the United States, well, they've checked or they've touched down now in Baltimore, is Ethan Hooker. He was named man of the match on Saturday. And he had this to say about playing in the United States for the first time.
3: Yeah, no, today was insane, eh? 90,000 odd people in Soweto was awesome. I mean, credit to the guys coming out today. They really made it. I mean, you can't even say a word to your mate down there 10 meters away because you won't hear you. Next week it's going to be awesome. Neutral venue, so it's going to be a bit 50-50, but I mean, first time in America, it's going to be awesome.
0: In action from the English Premier League over the weekend, the big one, of course, Arsenal flexing their muscles against Chelsea in a 2-1 victory. United and Everton drew 2-2. We also had, what did we have here? We had the likes of Brighton Leeds, 1-1, Hull City and Aston Villa in a boring goalless draw. Brentford Sunderland, that was also 1-1. Nottingham Forest against Spurs, that also finished as a goalless draw. For the East Coast Radio Sports Team, I'm Sky Shabalala.
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5: You want to avoid River Horse Road near Builders Warehouse. The roadway is closed due to protesters blocking that road. Please use an alternative route. N3 going to Pietermaritzburg or going to Johannesburg. In this case, we have the ongoing accident scene at the New England Road interchange involving three vehicles and a minibus with emergency services attending to that scene. Some ongoing cleanup efforts from the accidents. The following accidents: Mountbatten Drive near the Mosque and Reservoir Hill, Stumson Mackay Drive near Queen 90 Drive in Newlands East, taking it to Morningside with the ongoing cleanup effort from an accident at Tremayton Drive and Hazel Road. Not forgetting about Sonia Road and Wexley Road in Ballet, as well as on Inlander Road between Cressholm Drive and Crinkley Bottom Park in Waterfall. We've also got some cleanup efforts underway from this morning's serious accident involving a bus on the 056 near Mkhuzane Primary School just outside Richmond. It's Buhle Hlatshwayo for East Coast Radio Traffic.
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8: Yeah, well, firstly, I think Rafi took most of my advice that I gave him on Friday. So on Saturday morning, first thing I did when I woke up, I burnt Impepo in a fast declared speedo.
2: Yeah, that'll do.
0: And so who do you speak to, Impepo?
8: I spoke to Rafi's ancestors, his great-grandfather, Johan, spoke to him directly.

0: basically and said, listen, chase away all bad energy and any negative spirits that the haka may even bring.
1: Sihle, you the guy, bro. Oh,
2: thanks, man. Thanks, Coach Sihle.
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0: 20 to 9, Monday, the 7th of September here on East Coast Radio. This is the part of the show where Calm and Ready puts entertainment news on the bench. That's it for you.
1: You really about to do it?
2: I've been waiting for this for years. Africa has been waiting for this for centuries. The UN General Assembly has backed a resolution calling for the world to move away from the incorrect centuries-old Mercator projection and towards maps more accurately represent the actual size of continents, in particular Africa. Africa has been incorrectly sized on the map forever, since we had maps. Mm-hmm. So the resolution was led by Togo with the support of the AU. It received 164 votes in favor. I want to ask you both to guess. There was one country that voted against a correct map. Any guesses which country that is?
0: Can you give us a clue? Is it a big country, small country?
2: Orange.
0: Orange country. So,
2: well, the leader's orange.
0: Oh, the leader is orange. Is it north or south?
2: So it's north.
0: North.
2: They want to take over the whole world. Yeah. He renames all the places in the map for himself.
0: Oh, hang on. So he thinks he can rename everything, but he's not happy with resizing
2: everything. A correction of a resize. Imagine.
0: Oh.
2: Yes, so the U.S.
0: The United States of Trumpland.
2: Only country to vote against having a correct map.
0: Oh.
2: No one is surprised.
0: So it's not even a change of a map. It's just to replace the incorrect map.
2: Yes. This is what happened at the UN.
3: The result of the vote is as follows. In favor, 164. Against 1. Resolution A/AD/L104 is adopted.
2: So Africa is about 14 times larger than Greenland. And if you look at the map that we've seen our whole lives, you'll see that Greenland looks almost half more than Africa, the size of Africa on the map. It's absolutely wild. There's so many countries and continents. You can fit India in Africa. And we always have this idea because of the population rates of certain Asian countries.
0: Look how small Russia and China are as well.
2: Russia's like, tiny.
0: Tiny. Russia and China and India are tiny in comparison to Africa, the continent.
2: And just want to say we're the biggest, we're now the center of the map. Anyway, we are him. Also, we laughed at this man when he made this claim many years ago.
4: This continent is the biggest continent in the world, not separated even by a river. The rivers that are there flow with the continent. They don't cut it into half or quarter. All continents put together will fit in into Africa.
2: People laughed at him for saying this. This is our former president, Jacob Zuma. But it was, in fact, a fact. Just saying.
0: Damn.
2: Anyway, as you were.
0: He didn't like discover it on his own.
2: The world has been given this version of the map made by certain countries who colonized the world first. There's been this idea, and now it's a joke when everybody tries to say otherwise. But actually.
0: So there you go. You heard it from Common Ready. Find the new map, and maybe you can find some direction in your life.
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6: Oh, did someone say direction? Well, let's get on that. We'll start on the Maritzburg direction of the N3 or Johannesburg direction of the N3, where we have the accident scene at the New England Road interchange. We still have our emergency services busy at that scene for now. In case traffic backs up, unbearably so, you have the R103 to use as your alternative route. Also, avoid River Horse Road near Builders Warehouse due to protest action at that area. The ongoing accident scene still in place on Mount Batten Drive near the Mosque and Reservoir Hills, with our emergency guys still present there. The earlier crash scene on Dumson Mackay Drive near Queen Nandi Drive has since cleared. The accident at Tremayton Drive and Hazel Road in Morningside has cleared. It's Buhle Hlatjwayo for East Coast Radio traffic.
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0: And just like that, we're 5.5 minutes away from your 9 o'clock Newswatch this Monday morning, 7th of September, here on East Coast Radio. The reports that it's a clear up with the rain.
1: Is it?
0: But it's still...
1: It's not looking promising at the moment.
0: No. So where we are right now, what a morning we had. Last week, a fire broke out at the famous Delphi Greek restaurant in Windermere. Ayaka Kodlwana ran into a burning building while everyone was running in the opposite direction. And then after he rescued a woman, he vanished from spotlight, as all good heroes do. But we found him.
2: What's going through your head when you see everyone running away, but you go the other way?
3: No, man, it was really a saddening situation because they actually our neighbor, like, three houses down from us, because we are a restaurant that's, like, next door to them. So they've always inspired us with their beautiful restaurant, the food that they cater, and the way they do things. And their people have always came by to check up on us when we started. So we're a bit concerned when we saw smoke and fire coming from there and realized it's mostly elderly people there. So they might need help, and never actually thought that it might be a life-threatening situation. So I myself was just going there to see if anything I could have missed, because things got lost from our restaurant. I was concerned.
1: What was going through your mind when you were literally running into a burning building?
3: To be honest, I had the fear of life in me, but more than anything, my biggest concern was for the elder lady, Dodie, who was stuck upstairs. And in my mind, I was thinking that the fire has already gotten into that part of our room, and she's already started to suffer from smoke in the lake. And, you know, and the fire was going to catch up to her. So I thought that it would be best to try to act as fast as possible before it got any worse. And I didn't want it to get in a situation that maybe by the time the firefighters arrived, they should have already taken and couldn't go soon.
0: Yep. They walk among us, our heroes. There were other heroes this weekend as well. Thank you very much to you, Couch Coaches. I don't think the Springboks could have done it without the Couch Coaching.
4: I don't think the Springboks could have done it without Sky Shabalala.
0: Explain.
4: I went there, and when I came back, I was stuck in 3-hour traffic in Maritzburg.
1: Oh my gosh, are you ever going to get over the time that you were stuck in traffic for three hours?
4: Comment, I was an hour away from home, bro.
1: Everybody,
0: can you imagine being an hour away from home for 3 hours?
1: That's get hard. Stuck in traffic.
4: No, not so yesterday's traffic.
1: We can't cry about it. Was there no alternative route?
4: I crawled so the Springboks could fly, and Ethan Hooker could soar.
1: They weren't even flying to Durban; they were flying to Baltimore.
4: Yes, that's why I had to be on the ground.
0: Guys, it's too early to call, but how would we... you're saying you don't care, but I'm feeling very confident about the game in Baltimore.
4: No, obviously we don't want to make it 2-2, because they'll say, oh, they couldn't beat us, and you know, I think this week is all about pacing yourself, because the kickoff is at 11 p.m. on Saturday.
0: Okay.
4: Carmen won't watch it. So you're out of the conversation. Carmen's out. She won't...
5: Yeah.
1: I can sleep.
4: For those of you who don't know, Carmen Reddy can sleep.
0: We'll have to arrange something.
1: I'm in bed early.
4: No. Yeah, you can't arrange something. You're right, actually.
0: No, we'll make a plan. We'll nap.
1: That's a long nap. No, we'll have to wake up in the middle of the night, because 11 o'clock for me is the middle of the night.
0: No, we'll make a plan. We can't do it without Sky, and we can't do it without Carmen.
4: Yes.
0: So we'll see what we need to do. Listen, make sure you're joining us tomorrow, bright and early, 6 to 9, here on East Coast Radio. We're at East Coast Breakfast with Darren Moll. Common ready. Sky Shabalala. We'll see you tomorrow.
1: Sure.
0: Carol Lafori standing by to hold your hand from 9 until 12. She's got all the bangers for you. You know I'd walk 1,000 miles. I can...
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11: After more than a decade of delays, the long-awaited Go Durban service will hit the streets of eThekwini in December. That's the word from Mayor Cyril Glaba. The city's already invested more than 9 billion rand in the program, which has faced years of delays and disputes over the integration of existing public transport operators. While speaking during a media briefing in Durban yesterday, the mayor said the city has reached an agreement with taxi and bus operators on key issues, including fleet ownership, contracts, compensation, and employment. He said 75% of employees will be sourced from the displaced public transport workforce. He announced that the first services will run along the C3 corridor between Pinetown and Bridge City, with testing and commissioning expected to begin next month.
12: The remaining phase one services, I mentioned C1, C2, and the Inner West distribution service, will be introduced from the first quarter of 2027, further expanding the network and extending its reach across the city. From December 2026 to March 2027, we'll also embark on a process of integrating existing subsidized buses into the Go Durban network.
11: Moving to the KZN Midlands, more than 30 people have been injured in a bus crash in Richmond. Emergency services say it appears the bus driver lost control of the vehicle and overturned on the R56 after a local primary school. Here's ALS paramedic spokesperson Gareth Jameson.
13: Multiple casualties were found and immediately a triage system was set up. Multiple ambulances were in attendance to assist. Approximately 35 people had sustained various injuries ranging from minor to critical. And once all of the injured had been stabilized on the scene, they were transported to various hospitals and clinics for the further care that they required. At this stage, the exact events leading up to the crash is unknown. However, SAPS were in attendance and will be investigating further.
11: In Gauteng, motorists in Johannesburg have been urged to drive carefully as heavy rainfall continues to batter the province. The severe weather has already caused flooding in some areas, leaving multiple vehicles submerged and stranded in high water. JMPD police spokesperson Olani Fihla says localized flooding has been reported on Siemet Road and Curry Street in Durnfontein.
14: Stalled vehicles block emergency response access and present severe safety hazards. Drive well below the speed limit, maintain an extended following distance, and keep the headlights switched on. Follow all temporary barricades, road closures, and instructions from JMPD officers directing traffic on site.
11: Staying in Gauteng, ANC National Chairperson Gwede Mandashe has rejected assertions that his comments on RDP housing and the child support grant amount to vote buying or emotional blackmail. During a door-to-door campaign in Freedom Park in Johannesburg over the weekend, he pointed out that RDP housing and child support grants were direct results of ANC policies, arguing that voters should acknowledge and thank the ruling party for these interventions. Mandashe told Newsroom Africa that the ANC does not buy votes.
15: If you get an asset from the government which is worth 250,000 rand and you stay in it and you come out of it and say nothing is happening, it means that you don't appreciate that this government has given you an asset and you're staying in it. I clarify that we're not buying votes. We give this to society. But the freedom of choice is open to everybody.
11: Your top story this hour: after more than a decade of delays, the long-awaited Go Durban service will hit the streets of eThekwini in December. For Newswatch, I'm Tamasha Kanyi.
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1: E1
16: want to do yourself this favor and keep avoiding River Horse Road near Builders Warehouse due to an ongoing protest action at that section. And then the earlier accident on Mount Batten Drive near the Mosque and Reservoir Hills is now cleared. The ongoing cleanup efforts still underway from an earlier accident on the R56 near Mkuzane Primary School just outside Richmond. And we'll wrap it up with the ongoing crash scene on the N3 to Johannesburg at the Newington Road interchange. It's Buhle Hlatshwayo for East Coast Radio Traffic.
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Well, welcome to it. It's a Monday, the 7th of September. Today, time Queen Carol Ofori. So happy to be in the driving seat all the way until 12 o'clock this afternoon. Welcome to it one more time. Listen, we're going to keep you informed, entertained. Everything, all the delicious things will be served right here on East Coast Radio. Once again, I answer to Daytime Queen as well as Carol Ofori. What's coming up? It's a Monday. So this is Appreciation Monday, friends. Lots to be grateful for this morning. Aside from the wonderful Springbok win, we also have a Proteas win, apparently. And it's Heritage Month. The flowers are coming out. People's hay fever is going bananas. There's just loads to be grateful for. Think about the one thing that made you smile over the past 24 hours. That is something to be absolutely grateful for. Something that just made you warm and fuzzy inside. Drop me a voice note, 061-792-9495. I'd love to hear from you and find out what is it that's making you tick this morning. 10:30, Tien Veng is watching the timeline for all the gossip and the streets of Twitter. And of course, 11:30, we give you all the celebrity news in style, nochal, ne? Once again, welcome to the show, everybody. Shall we get this thing going? Okay. I usher in Mr. Bruno Mars. This one's called Risk It All. Then Vanessa Carlton. Then Years and Years. We call this 30 minutes of nonstop music here on East Coast Radio. Good morning. Welcome to your Monday, everybody. It is going to be a good one. Declare it. Let's start off the week good.

0: It's KZN's number one hip music station. The name's Carol Ofori. We're cruising till 12 this afternoon. We're going to get into your Appreciation Monday in just a moment. Remember, you can get in touch. Drop us a voice note, 061-792-9495. Or if you want to speak to KK, Mr. Birthday Weekend Bye, you can call him 087-086-9495. Right now, though, we need to find out more about this road that is closed, right by the River Horse Road. I need to find out more about that. Let's get that information from B.
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2: So yes, River Horse Road, that is indeed correct. That's still closed near Builder's Warehouse, but we do have authorities attending to that scene. But for now, please continue to avoid that route. N3 going to Johannesburg, an accident scene in the left shoulder lane before the Sadara Road interchange. We've also got the ongoing accident from a little earlier on, N3 to Johannesburg at the New England Road interchange, which is in the right lane. It's Bulhlevo's Coast Radio Traffic.
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4: Thank you very much.
0: That's right. It's Appreciation Monday, everybody. It's a full-on spring. It's the first Monday of September. Yes, that's something to be absolutely grateful for. And spring is in the air, although if you look out the window, not quite springy, right? More cold tail end of winter vibes. But then there was a whole debate this week around who said spring starts on the 1st of September. I have a feeling South Africa said that. I have a strong feeling we said that. So yes, this morning we encourage you to be grateful, to really reflect on the good things happening in your life, to bring them forward, to start your week with a happy, full, positive heart. You might not have much, but you definitely have more than somebody else. If you look at the world that way, you will always realize that you are blessed, that you have more than you need. Today's gratitude quote says, "When one door of happiness closes, another opens. But often we look so long at the closed door that we do not see one which has been opened for us." This is the words of Helen Keller. I'll read it again. She says, "When one door of happiness closes, another one opens. But often we look too long at the closed door that we do not see the one which has opened for us." Isn't that beautiful? Helen Keller's words. Yeah, and it's true. I mean, a closed door, for some reason, it's like getting 500 compliments and one person says, "I don't like your skirt."
2: Mm.
0: You'll have 500 people saying you look gorgeous, but that one person saying that one negative thing, you sit and you harp on it and you go on and you go. And it's human nature. It's human nature. And the same thing goes here with this beautiful quote that says, "When one door of happiness closes, another one opens immediately." But we are so fixated on the door that is closed that we miss the opening of a new door. Yeah?
2: Mm-hmm.
0: B, let me give you the floor. Appreciation Monday. I know you had a good weekend. Talk to me.
2: It was amazing. The Durban Street Food Festival was vibes for days.
0: Mm-hmm.
2: Lex Lafoy did amazing. Actually, amazing is an understatement. She's a vibe on her own.
0: I love it.
2: So the performance was great. You know, spending time with family, our families coming together over some good music, good food. Like, despite the weather, gratitude. My heart is full.
0: Right.
2: To the brim.
0: That is beautiful. Look at carry on. You were saying?
2: I was saying back to you. I want to hear
0: back
2: about
0: to
2: your
0: me. Back to the studio.
2: Back to the studio, Carol.
0: Yes. No, listen. Great weekend. Very chilled. We had it rained quite heavily on Friday, which somehow affected our geyser, the power to the geyser.
2: Ish.
0: So we spent 2 days, two full days with no hot water, right? So it was quite a nightmare. But in the moment, it gave me a chance to reflect, right? Here I am complaining about not getting a hot shower. And I look out the window and it's pouring. And there's someone worried if their house will still be standing.
2: Yeah.
0: You know, and then it just puts things into perspective. You know, you think, oh, I'll be a bit smelly for a few hours. What's that to somebody who's, you know, got a leaking shack roof? You know, or is at work right now and it's pouring and the kids are at home and all they're worried about is, are my kids okay?
2: For sure.
0: So all those things sort of layered, gave me a lot of perspective. But I'm grateful. I had a really, really lovely weekend. Hugged up on my kiddos. Enjoyed some good quality time with Ofori. We went out for some nice curry at my favorite curry spot, The Host. Have you been to The Host?
2: No, I've heard how good.
0: Oh, it's amazing. The vibe, everything. It's just, ooh. And, you know, we went there Friday, Saturday after the rugby. We're like, it's time to celebrate. So off to The Host we went to go get some curry and enjoy ourselves. I was able to boil some water and bath. I normally like a shower, but I had to bath for the sake of, you know, water. But yeah, a really fruitful one, if I can say so myself. So thanks for asking, B. Now I'm asking you, 061-792-9495. What and who are you grateful for?
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0: Weekend's number one. Let's do this. Time for Appreciation Monday. Not Kelly's Millionaire. That will be my next soundtrack. I might not even be here. I'll be gone.
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0: So Appreciation Monday it is. This is where we give you an opportunity to just reflect on your life and see all the positive that's going on in your life. Gratitude isn't only good for the person receiving it, but expressing appreciation can also create positive feelings for the person doing the thanking. We know that gratitude can make you more optimistic as well. Regularly focusing on what you're thankful for can really encourage a more positive outlook on life. And it's been proven medically to be good for you, literally good for you. So he was off on Friday ahead of his birthday on Saturday, and now he's back. Producer man KK's in the building. Birthday boy,
2: what's up, Chomi?
0: How's it been?
2: It's been good. Ne? It's been good.
0: How was the birthday weekend, or is it a birthday month? How do you celebrate?
2: Yeah, it's gonna be birthday month. Okay. Let's just keep it that way.
0: I love it for you. I love it for you.
2: Oh, it was great. From the morning, obviously we're at the events, everything was just crazy. But yeah, then also I'm just getting these beautiful messages. I'm getting these voice notes coming in, people just saying happy birthday, and I got so overwhelmed. I think when the event finished at around 9:10, and I've posted that video of me dancing.
0: That's
2: when I kind of started to celebrate, and I just took everything in and just reading the messages and you know, all those lovely things for people are saying to me on the socials, and I started to cry. And thank you to you were like the third person to wish me happy birthday and send me a nice message, and I just cried, guys.
0: And what is it about like getting older and like the messages mean so much?
2: Just basically what people are saying, that you mean a lot to so many people. You put other people before yourself, and you're always concerned, and we love you, and you're always rooting for people that you see the good in them. And I just was like, oh my gosh, people, stop, you know, like,
0: I can't anymore.
2: But it was nice. I feel loved, I feel appreciated, and it's just it's I think birthdays, friend, are one of those days when you actually, it's about you. That one time, that year, is just about you, and you get to see the what you mean to people, you know, and the impact you've played in their lives. So yeah, thank That's you beautiful. And thank you for my present, guys. I'm thinking whether I'll post it on the socials or not, but I've just peeked in there and I'm like, oh my damn. thank you, Chomi.
0: Well,
2: thank
0: Mr. Kwazi Khoza, happiest of birthday, my spring baby. Wishing you the best in the year ahead, and many more celebrations and many more good fortunes and blessings and all the good things, and may God bless you abundantly, my friend.
2: Thank you so much.
0: Very best. So yes, KK celebrated his birthday over the weekend, producer of the show, and now the question is, who and what are you grateful for as well? Let's get more of your messages.
3: Hello, Carol. This is Kevin here. Well, I am grateful for the fact that over the Heritage Day weekend, from that Wednesday to the Sunday, I will be flying up to Pretoria, courtesy of my cousin and his fiance, David and Ailey. I will be flying up to Pretoria to go and visit them. First time I have flown in more than 18 years. I haven't been on a holiday on my own in forever. Thank you, David and Hayley.
4: Good morning, Carol. It's the same morning. I'm grateful for the air, breath, clothes, my dad, enemies, friends, family, groceries, my home, income, the job, my kids, my life, and my mom. These are things that we take for granted most of the times, and people wish that they do have. And yeah, it's just the little things that matters. Just a little message to everybody that you don't always have to have a lot of things to make you happy. You just need to have something in life to be grateful for, to continue living. The fact that we're just waking up every day is something so precious. And yeah, I just hope everybody has a good day, weekend, year, and stay blessed. Thank you.
5: Good morning, KK, Daytime Queen, and the rest of the team. This is Philip from Amanz and Toti. I am thankful that I can always trust and depend on God to help me in all situations. I am thankful that I have electricity at home so that I could make my coffee this morning. And I'm thankful that I have warm and dry clothes after these past few days of heavy rain.
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0: in the Dark by Miles Smith. He was in South Africa 2 years ago. Yes, he was. Before this one came out, though. Stargazing, I think, was the one. Yeah. Before that, music from Cassie. Some Lost Frequencies in there as well with Where Are You Now? It's East Coast Radio, KZN's number one hit music station. 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
2: Thank you very much.
0: That's right. It's all about just reflecting on the good things in your life, right? Gratitude can be super contagious. Isn't it lovely to be around people who are just grateful and positive? It just rubs you off in the right way and you just get your day on. Instead of a person who's just offloading, oh, I'm the worst I had. Hey, man, there's life to live. Please be contagious with goodness and gratitude and appreciation. It can really encourage others to do the same and create more positive atmosphere just all around. So I'm asking you who and what has made you a little happy this morning.
3: 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It's Cookie Pillay from Mindini. I am grateful to my two sons, Indran and Nolan, and not forgetting their wives, Nicole and Sunisha. They have given me all that I want in my life. Thank you very much to you guys.
4: 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I'm grateful for mamas and babas. I'm grateful for nature. I'm grateful for air. 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I'm grateful for East Coast Radio. 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
5: Carol, how are you doing? This is Sita from Poshepson. You know, it's little things, but it's little things that matter. You know, when I get up in the morning and I get messages on my WhatsApp to find out how I am or just a good morning, there are three people that I'd really like to mention. My sister Indira, my sister Jean, and Savannah. A very good friend, not forgetting Nisha. They always every day send me a WhatsApp, and I really appreciate them. God bless them.
0: Oh, beautiful guys. Well, I'm sending positive vibes as you kickstart a brand new week, the first full week of September, and you know, pray that it just brings good things, good vibes, that the phone rings with good news and opportunities you've been hoping and praying for and all the good things. Yeah, I hope it really does. All right, with that said and done, let's get ready for the latest news, and of course I give you music. You like the sound of that? It's coming up. And I'll throw some of this in there as well. Sounds lekker, ne? It's all coming up.
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20: Oh,
19: 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I memorized that. And years later, my niece and nephews are still using it.
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2: President Cyril Ramaphosa is calling for greater investment in youth programs to steer young people away from crime. He was speaking in Pretoria yesterday at the annual SAPS National Commemoration Day. 12 police officers who died in the line of duty between last April and March this year were honoured during the event. Ramaphosa said every officer who leaves home for work should be able to return safely to their family.
14: An attack on a police officer is not merely an attack on an individual. It is an attack on the authority of the democratic state. It is an attack on the rule of law. It is an attack on the constitutional order that guarantees the rights and the freedoms of every South African. When a criminal points a weapon at a police officer, they are confronting not merely that officer, they are confronting the authority of the Republic of South Africa.
2: Well, Acting Police Minister Feroz Khachalia believes the best way to honour fallen officers is to build a police service grounded in professionalism. He affirmed that action has been taken against those responsible for these murders.
16: There were 20 arrests, 11 convictions, 4 life sentences. From my own point of view, they should all have received life sentences. We are prioritising the safety of our officers as we should, and the well-being of their families, their wives and their children.
2: Eteguni Mayor Cyril Tlaba says the long-awaited Go Durban service will officially launch in December. The city has already invested more than 9 billion rand in the program, which has faced years of delays and disputes over the integration of existing public transport operators. While speaking during a media briefing in Durban yesterday, the mayor said the city has reached an agreement with taxi and bus operators on key issues including fleet ownership, contracts, compensation and employment. He announced that the first services will run along the C3 corridor between Pinetown and Bridge City, with testing and commissioning set to begin next month.
17: The remaining phase one services, I mentioned C1, C2 and the Inner West distribution service, will be introduced from the first quarter of 2027, further expanding the network and extending its reach across the city. From December 2026 to March 2027, we'll also embark on a process of integrating existing subsidized buses into the Go Durban network.
2: Well, Eteguini Metro Taxi Council Chairperson Matula Mkize says the shift must now be on getting Go Durban working for commuters.
20: And I think we have no choice to make this work. We have no choice to come to compromises to show that the real priority is the public of Durban as a city. And we feel as SANTACO and EMTC, we should roll out the service that they've been very patient to come to see being active.
2: Now, the following story contains details of sexual abuse against children, which some listeners may find disturbing. Further afield, a man is set to go on trial in Finland for allegedly sexually abusing hundreds of children on social media. The boys, aged between 9 and 15, were targeted on Snapchat. A public presentation of the case will take place in court today before continuing behind closed doors tomorrow. The man's been charged with carrying out various sexual offences on 361 boys between 2019 and 2022. Proceedings are expected to last until the end of the year. The top story this hour, President Cyril Ramaphosa is calling for greater investment in youth programs to steer young people away from crime. More news at ecr.co.za. For the Newswatch team, I'm Tamasha Kanyi.
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21: Recovery is underway from the serious accident scene from this morning. R56 near Mkhuzane Primary School. The roadway is closed for that reason, so please delay your trip for now. The earlier accident on the N11 from Nambithi to Newcastle after the Airlines Lachta turnoff has cleared. The earlier crash scene on the N3 to Johannesburg before the Sadara Road interchange is cleared. You'll also be happy to know that the crash scene on the Johannesburg bound at the New England Road interchange has all cleared. However, perhaps you are planning to go to Johannesburg and you're leaving Durban. Now, what's happening is that we have an accident scene near the Frankfurt interchange involving a truck. Recovery is underway. The roadway, the entire roadway was previously closed, resulting in some heavy traffic. But as it stands, as per the N3 toll concession, the left lane of the Durban bound is now open and stop and go traffic is implemented. So it's still going to be a long while when it comes to the moving of traffic, but just keep that in mind if this is you anytime soon. It's Buhle Hlatjwayo for East Coast Radio Traffic.
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0: We're well into the second hour of the show. What's coming up in this hour? Well, the guys are celebrating. Yeah, 7th of September, babies are celebrating their birthdays today. So drop us a voice note, 061-792-9495. I'll be sure to wish you a shout out on your birthday. Also, if you celebrated yesterday or Saturday, we'll also accept those, okay? So send them through, 061-792-9495. Remember, we don't read any messages. It's got to be a voice note, and try and keep it under 20 seconds so we can get as many birthday shout outs in as possible. Also coming up in this hour, 30 minutes of non-stop music, Usher, Toni Braxton, and some Taylor Swift, and Tien Wenge has the biggest news from the Twitter streets. What's happening there?
1: Happy Monday, Carol Ofori. We're starting the new week with all the big trends, including a bombshell of allegations coming from within the Department of Transport, where a senior official has had a lot to say, as well as that it's a big day at the Pretoria High Court, where former National Assembly Speaker Nosiviwe Mabisa-Nagoda will learn her fate in that ongoing corruption case. And then, of course, it was a big weekend of sporting action and loads of big wins as well. Lots of fans smiling this morning, including me. Let me leave it until 10:30, and I'll be back with all the details.

0: Marcos Hernandez, If You Were Mine on KZN's number one hit music station. I was actually asking B, where is Marcos Hernandez now? And you were saying?
1: So he's still, you know, making music. He's more of a content creator now on TikTok.
0: Oh, really?
1: So he hasn't been singing for a while because of the recording deal that he signed. And you know how it goes, like, you know, it depends on what you sign. When the music is made that way, it's not yours.
0: It's not yours.
1: And then it becomes a fight later on.
0: Askise Marcos. Before that, some DJ Snake, Usher, Taylor Swift as well. That's what we call 30 minutes nonstop music. We're going to get to T and Venge with the scandal from the X streets. But for now, be update us on the road. It's been a busy one, especially if you're heading to Johannesburg.
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1: Oh man, I'm telling you. So if that is you, you're planning to leave Durban to go to Johannesburg. So as it stands, we have the ongoing recovery procedure from an earlier accident involving a truck entry to Johannesburg near the Frankfurt interchange. As it stands, the left lane on the Durban bound is open. It's on a stop and go traffic basis. So this means the traffic is moving, but not fast enough. I would highly suggest maybe stopping for a brunch and then trying again, otherwise delay your trip. And then we also got the crash recovery from this morning's serious accident, R56 near Mkhuzane Primary School, just outside Richmond. Both ways are closed for this very reason. It's Buhle for East Coast Radio Traffic.
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0: All right, time to see what the biggest trends in Mzansi are. Tien Venge has the scoop. What's good, Tien Venge?
3: What's good, Carol Afori? Happy new week and another busy one. It looks like it's going to be on the timeline.
0: Yeah, let's go straight to hashtag Department of Transport. What's happening there?
3: Hashtag Department of Transport is trending, and this is a very heated transaction between the department itself and one of their senior officials. Now, his name is Esetu Hassanen. He's a research director, and he has basically, over the last 48 hours, taken on the role of being a whistleblower by uncovering allegations of corruption within the department. So, for example, he's listed a number of transactions where he alleges that the department found themselves paying 400,000 rand, 600,000 rand to host live streaming events that were only attended by between 20 and 100 people as well. So it's these kinds of financial regularities that he has brought up into the public eye as he finds as he's been trying to find ways to defend his name. The department, for what it's worth, has actually admitted that they are taking these allegations very seriously and have subsequently conducted an independent investigation into these allegations. But they state that they will not be Hassan's position in the department will be safe and he will not be victimized any further.
0: Oh, I see. All right. Well, moving along, D-Day it is for hashtag Nosiviwe Maphisa Ngakula.
3: It is indeed D-Day today at the Pretoria High Court, and it could have some really big implications in this ongoing corruption case that our former National Assembly Speaker, Nosiviwe Maphisa Ngakula, has been fighting against. So she has submitted an application to discharge, which could mean if the court finds that the state has not presented enough evidence to link her to the ongoing corruption charges, she could find herself acquitted without being required to present her defense as well. So that particular judgment will be handed down a little bit later this morning, and it could have big ramifications on the outcome of that particular case as well. So all eyes will certainly be on our news live streams over the next couple of hours.
0: 100%. And I've also been seeing the social media. They have touched down in Baltimore to raving fans in the airport, but also a good sports roundup. Give it to us.
3: Yeah, that's right. The Springboks have touched down in Baltimore. They've been given a hero's welcome, and it's just always great to see them celebrated wherever they land. And I guess it keeps the good times going, right? Because on Saturday, they absolutely put New Zealand to the ultimate test as they faced off in the latest bout of rugby's greatest rivalry. It was another close game, the Box winning 29-24 with a lot of support despite the cold that had gripped much of the country on that particular day. As well as that, from rugby to footballing action, Richards Bay sadly almost thought that they had found a late equalizer against AmaZulu, and then their hearts were broken even later than that when AmaZulu emerged 2-1 winners. Kaizer Chiefs among the local teams also winning this past weekend, and then the likes of Liverpool, the likes of Manchester City, and of course the likes of Arsenal are extremely happy after their teams emerged victorious in the English Premier League.
0: I can hear that smile in your voice, Tien.
3: I can never hide it anymore. I think everybody now knows me for it, and it's okay. I'm not ashamed.
0: I love it for you. Well, we'll touch base again tomorrow for more Scoopity Scoop, okay?
3: Looking forward to it. Enjoy a great start to the week, everyone.
0: There we go. That's Tien Venge. Follow him on social media for more Scoopity Scoop. Coming up next, South African star. She's an actress. She's a reality TV star and slightly controversial. I think she's exceptionally beautiful. Very, very beautiful woman, I must say. She turns 42 today. Her family TV show has gotten a lot of people going. The tongues are wagging. Who's this lady I think is exceptionally beautiful turning 42 today?
4: Being in the public eye is difficult enough. It's difficult enough because my life is not just my life anymore.
5: Yeah.
4: I walk out of my house, I walk into a shop and I'm going grocery shopping for my family. And every moment is shared with a fan, you know? So I've had to accept and embrace that this is gonna be my life for the rest of my life. It comes, it's the highs and the lows.
5: Yeah.
4: Of my career choices.
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David Archuleta. He finished second on the seventh season of American Idol. That's where most of us know him from, but he's been entering competitions from as young as 10 years old, and this one is called Crush. Before that, music from Beyonce with Morning Dew. I saw she had a lovely time on her birthday. You know, her birthday was on Friday, and her husband was performing at some big show in the States, and she was there in the stands, and she looked like she was just casual, like in a tracksuit. Her hair was looking all cute, and he asked the crowd, "Everybody, please sing for my wife. Happy birthday." Okay, doesn't have a southern accent. Okay, I can't do the Jay-Z accent, but you know what I'm saying. So he asked the crowd to sing for Beyonce, and she sat up there and she was smiling and, "Oh my gosh, thank you, baby." It was very cute. I was like, okay, I like this. I like this a lot. Talking about

Yes, darling, time to wish the 7th of September babies a very happy birthday. And who's the lady I say? I think she's exceptionally beautiful. It's LaToya Makgene. Yeah, they've got their TV show with the family. You know, her dad was super famous. He's a singer, Blondie Makgene. And then the kids came up and then LaToya got on TV and everybody's on TV. And now the whole family's on TV. Long story short, it's her birthday today. She turns 42 today. You may know her from Isidingo, Generation The Legacy. She's an actress, singer, traditional doctor, and so many things. She turns 42 today. Somebody else I absolutely love, especially in the movie Angry Birds. She's very funny in Angry Birds. Leslie Jones. She turns 59 today. She's a stand-up comedian and actress. And you've seen her in lots and lots of things, including Saturday Night Live and The Works Go On. But I love her in Angry Birds, the movie. Very, very cute. In-house, we had a birthday on Sunday. I mentioned all the Saturday birthdays on Friday. So the one on Sunday is for the executive producer of The Drive Show. That's, of course, Stacey and Jay Spoo. They're on between 3 and 6. Well, their producer, her name is Reshni McNakochi. I hope I'm saying her surname right. I'm always just Resh. Reshni McNakochi. It's her birthday. It was a birthday on Sunday. So happiest of belated birthday, Resh. It seems you had a beautiful, beautiful one. And sending you lots of love and vibes and good things. She's just so cool. Like, that's all I have to say. She's just so cool. Like, she's got this hair. Like, she's got black hair. And then at the bottom, she's dyed the bottom part brown. And when it meshes together, it's just like magic. Absolute magic. Let's see who else is celebrating a birthday today.

0: Hi, this is Swami Reddy, and you're listening to Kavalo Puri of East Coast Radio. Keep listening. Yes, wishing Pragasan Governor a very happy birthday for today. Have a great one, Pragasan. Best wishes from the Night Birds and Swami Reddy Ulla. Scooby-Doo. To you, Kavalo Puri, and all the listeners, have a magnificent Monday. Thank you.
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0: do love this place. Beautiful place, Mzansi. Rainbow Nation, South South Africa. We have so many names for this land, don't we? Our colorful, dynamic land. It's beautiful. And this, of course, is a song that's an ode to this beautiful place that we love. TKZ, We Love This Place. Before that, music from the Black Eyed Peas. Just Can't Get Enough.
1: Evil will never triumph, because truth always prevails. So everybody that's trying to manipulate and get what's not theirs, they gon' fail.
0: Mm-hmm. Tell
1: that's
0: them.
1: There.
0: Tell them, darling. All right, well, staying with TKZ, the K in TKZ is Kabelo Mabelane, and he's got a new offering of music, the solo project that he's done. And he's also a pastor, if you don't know. He's a pastor. He's a pastor at the Rhema Bible Church. I used to be a member of the church when I lived out in Joburg, and he'd normally preach in the evenings. Anyway, he's got a new song with the Arrows that he's done, and it sounds very cool. It's like Christian hip-hop vibes. Very, very cool. And I look forward to hearing more stuff coming out from TKZ and Kabelo, and of course Zwai, the one member, of course, having passed, Tokolo as well. So if you're just joining us, welcome. It is East Coast Radio. The name's Carol Ofori. We're together till 12 o'clock this afternoon. What else is coming up in the next hour? I'm very excited about the next hour for various amounts of reasons. Firstly, I got the so-so scandalous news. I'll give you a taste of what's to come after news. Also in the next hour, it's On This Day in Music History. One of the biggest music writers celebrates her birthday today. Some of the biggest songs you didn't even know were not written by the people who sang them. There's an auntie that's done these things, and it's her birthday today. We're going to celebrate her with a big song that's going to play us out of the show. That's coming up, all right, in the next hour. Something else I want to tip you on is Darren Moore's Quick Quiz. All right, don't say I don't tip you, baby, okay? Darren Moore's Quick Quiz almost had a winner this morning, but now it's worth 2,000 Rand after Brett from Mhlanga only got 4 out of 5. So you have your chance to get 5 out of 5 tomorrow morning and win yourself 2,000 Rand. All you got to do is send quiz to 061-792-9495. Follow the prompts so we know you want to play, and who knows, 10 past 7 tomorrow, you could be playing Darren Moore's Quick Quiz tomorrow at 10 past 7 on East Coast Breakfast. Okay. Music coming your way.

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7: The formal inquest into the death of Anele Thembe has opened in the Cape Town Magistrates Court. The 22-year-old fell from the 10th floor of the Pepper Club Hotel on Long Street in 2021. Thembe, who's the daughter of Durban businessman Moses Thembe, was with her fiancé, rapper Keenan, a.k.a. Forbes, at the time of her death. Newswatch senior reporter Nishir Sudhyal is covering proceedings.
8: The magistrate says the inquest seeks to examine four things. These include when and how Thembe died and whether her death was caused by the negligence or unlawful conduct of another person. The court has identified the late rapper, Keenan, a.k.a. Forbes, as a person at risk in these proceedings. This means the court could potentially make a finding that Forbes might have been responsible for Thembe's death. The magistrate has warned that some of the evidence may be sensitive for both the Thembe and Forbes families. The court has also heard that Forbes' father, Tony, had initially planned to attend the inquest, but has now withdrawn and will no longer represent the family. Lawyers for Thembe's family are also present in court. The first witness in the case, a police officer, has begun giving testimony. The case continues. Nushera Sudhyal, East Coast Radio Newswatch, Cape Town Magistrates Court.
7: President Cyril Ramaphosa is calling for greater investment in youth programs to steer young people away from crime. He was speaking in Pretoria yesterday at the SAPS National Commemoration Day. 12 police officers who died in the line of duty between last April and March this year were honoured during the event. Ramaphosa said every police officer who leaves home for work should be able to return safely to their family.
9: An attack on a police officer is not merely an attack on an individual. It is an attack on the authority of the democratic state. It is an attack on the rule of law. It is an attack on the constitutional order that guarantees the rights and the freedoms of every South African. When a criminal points a weapon at a police officer, they are confronting not merely that officer, they are confronting the authority of the Republic of South Africa.
7: In further afield, 11 people, including 6 children, have been killed in a fire at a market in Indonesia. It erupted overnight in the town of Penai in central Papua province. Police say the deadly blaze destroyed at least 40 kiosks and houses. Authorities are investigating the cause of the fire. And South Africa's tourism industry is feeling the impact of the Iran war as disruptions to Middle East air routes reduce international flight capacity. Visitor numbers from China have fallen by 20% year on year, with around 40% of scheduled Chinese seats to South Africa lost. Industry leaders say travellers are turning to alternative routes, while higher fuel costs and airfares remain concerns. The South African Tourism Board is calling for stronger direct air links with China to avoid conflict zones and secure long-term capacity. The top story this hour, the formal inquest into the death of Anele Thembe has opened in the Cape Town Magistrates Court. I'm Newswatch's Tamasha Kanyi.
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10: The earlier protest action which we had on River Horse Road near Builders Warehouse is now cleared. All lanes are open. Traffic is free-flowing at that vicinity. N32 Johannesburg, where we have the accident scene, that's near the Frankfurt interchange that's in our neighbouring province of the Free State. But if that is you, you're planning to go to Johannesburg from Durban, I'm going to say please continue to delay your trip as the recovery is underway and the entire roadway is now closed yet once again. So it's going to be a long wait. If you're already on the road trying to make your way to the 011, do yourself a favor, stop for an early lunch to kill some time until we receive another update. It's Buhle Hlatshwayo for East Coast Radio Traffic.
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0: It's your daytime queen, Carol Afori. Out in the skies, I wanna get pillar, babes, living, babes.
2: Welcome to the final hour of the show, babies. What have I got for you? 30 minutes of nonstop music. How about some Zonke? Mm-hmm. Some Becky Hill? Mm-hmm. And Craig David's in the mix as well. Also coming up, we're doing Scandalous News. It's everything to do with celebrities around the world and right here in Mzansi. Anthony Hopkins is in the news. He's got a new chapter in his 80s. Oh, yes, honey. Another man who's living the best life. Morgan Freeman opens up about his iconic roles. And South Africa's taken another title in the pageantry world. We'll get into the details at 11:30. Also coming up in this hour, we're playing out with a woman who celebrates her birthday today, and she's written some of the biggest songs in the world. And we're going to play out with a massive ballad in this hour. You don't want to miss out. All you do is turn up the radio. If you're going somewhere, make sure they switch on the radio. Everywhere you go, the radio must be on, baby. Okay, on, and then on again. Right now, grab a snack. It's the one thing you lack. What time is it, everybody?
3: Snack time!
4: I'm so hungry. I could use a snack.

0: Señorita, that's a beautiful one. And Shawn Mendes there, I think it's Camila Cabello that he teams up with. Before that, Zonke with Feelings, had some Charles and Eddie in there. It's KZN's number one, a good 30 minutes of nonstop music. And of course, Danny Gazzelli will do more of it all the way until 3 p.m. Right now, let's get an update of the roads from B.
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2: That definitely sounds like a good idea, Mrs. Zhang. I know we've been chatting about the N3 to Johannesburg because we have the accident scene near the Frankfurt interchange, which involves two trucks. Recovery is still taking place as it stands. The Durban bound, left lane of the Durban bound has opened yet once again. Traffic is currently using stop and go. So stop and go has been implemented. So traffic is moving, but not moving fast enough. So that is the current situation. I would still say delay your trip, stop for a lunch along the way before we receive another update. So that's if you are leaving Durban to go to Johannesburg. Also, the ongoing recovery from this morning's accident on the R56 near Mkuzane Primary School outside Richmond, where both directions are currently closed. Andy James will be taking good care of you from midday until 6 p.m., giving you the latest as to what's happening on the tarmac. It's Mulhlehla Joy for East Coast Radio Traffic. Until tomorrow morning.
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3: So scandalous.
0: Oh yes, this is Scandalous News, everybody. What is it? It's everything to do with celebrities around the world and right here in Mzansi. The legendary Anthony Hopkins. Hello, Clarice. I mean, come on. Silence of the Lambs. Come on. Come on. If you don't know who Anthony Hopkins is, please. We cannot be friends. They say it's never ever too late to try something new, and Sir Anthony Hopkins is absolutely proving it. At a good old ripe age of 88 years old, the legendary actor and voice actor, best known as Hannibal Lecter in Silence of the Lambs, is stepping into a whole new spotlight. Music! You heard right. Sir Anthony Hopkins has composed and released his very first album of original work, okay? Original music. From terrifying us on the big screen. Do you remember when he did that? That did you watch the movie?
2: I didn't see it, but I've seen snippets of it.
0: Oh my goodness. He terrified us on the screens, okay? Now he's got a music album, and this is the audio courtesy of CNN.
4: Sir Anthony Hopkins just composed his first ever classical music album at age 88.
5: Never too late. It may sound very falsely modest, but I really don't understand. I'm sitting here now talking about, you know, an album. I still don't believe it.
0: I still don't believe it. He is so much fun on Instagram, by the way. You should follow him. He's very fun on Instagram. A lot of fun. This is an 88-year-old you want to hang out with, okay, on the weekends. Moving from one 80-year-old to another, from one legendary actor to another, Morgan Freeman is taking us behind the scenes and revealing which of his iconic roles left the biggest mark on him. And trust us, this is good. The Hollywood legend spilled the tea in a recent interview with Billboard, and you might be surprised by the role that stands out the most for him. This is what he told Billboard.
6: I like to think I've almost always looked for a good story, but there's been many times when I've just listened to the jingle of money. Say, okay, yeah, let's go. I think there might have been two. One of them was Driving Miss Daisy and Street Smart. I got a Tony nomination for playing a pimp. Hey, I don't mean a Tony nomination. Did I say Tony? I mean Academy Award.
0: Academy Award for playing a pimp. Okay, uncle. He's 89, by the way. Morgan Freeman. He's 89 years old. These 80-year-olds, guys, they are showing us we must start living life. Okay, listen. These 80-year-olds are bringing the fire. All right. Moving right along. South Africa, we've got another reason to celebrate. 27-year-old Mpumalanga clinical audiologist Romanda Humbir has been crowned Miss World Africa at the 73rd Miss World pageant in Vietnam. Now, Romanda made history by reaching the top six, South Africa's best Miss World finish since Rolene Strauss took the crown back in 2014. And while the overall Miss World title went to the Dominican Republic, Africa has a queen to celebrate, and her name is Romanda Humbir. Halala, here's audio.
7: And we are here with Miss South Africa. I'm sorry. I mean Miss World Africa. How does it feel?
8: It feels so surreal. I can't believe that's my new title and the new responsibility I get to carry with pride and joy. I'm hoping that my country is proud, my continent is proud, and also that the world can see that Africa is actively working towards improving our countries and being united and working towards ensuring our children are getting the love and care that they deserve.
0: Romanda Humbir, everybody, the new Miss World Africa. Congratulations for bringing the title home to the country and the continent as a whole. And that, my friends, is your So So Scandalous News.
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4: Yeah, well, firstly, I think Rassi took most of my advice that I gave him on Friday. So on Saturday morning, first thing I did when I woke up, I burnt Impepo in a fast eclair speedo.
5: Yeah, that'll do.
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9: Lately, I've been living in a dream. The past feels like a better place to be. The days we spent just sitting by the sea. Empyrean skies can't compete with those eyes. The colors of that dress you love to wear. 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

0: Jamile. Yes, guys, it's Jamali. I know. Don't have to send me a voice note. Ohima, it's giving Afrobeats vibes. Before that, Dermont Kennedy with Don't Forget Me.
1: Set my soul on fire.
0: Sing it, Jamali. It's nice, ne?
1: Ohima.
0: I can be a backup dancer for them, ne? Ish. Hello, you gotta have a side hustle. It's 2026, honey. If you don't, you'll be snoozing, you're losing. You know what I'm saying? All right, talk about snoozing and losing. Durban has no shortage of opinions. We know this for sure, okay? Ask someone where they get the best bunny chow. Everybody has something to say. And we, every Fridays, want to make sure you know what's hot and popping in Durban. How do we do this? Through our friends, Time Out Durban. We'll be bringing you the best of Durban every Friday at 11:40 with Time Out Durban. We'll just tell you what's worth your time. See what I did there? You need to make sure 11:40 Fridays, we keep you updated. If you can't be patient and wait for Friday 11:40, it's okay. All you got to do is go to timeout.com/Durban and everything happening in our gorgeous city is covered there. I mean, timeout's around the world. And now Durban's got its own slice of paradiso. We love it. All right. 11:40, we'll be bringing it for you. Time Out Durban. What to do? What is worth your time?
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0: Yeah, darling, it is East Coast Radio. So before we wrap the show today, we always have on a Monday on this day in music history. Now today we celebrate a woman whose words have become some of the biggest songs in the world. Music writer Diane Warren, the legendary American songwriter, turned 70 today. She was born on this day in 1956. Now she's a legend of legends. Many of you may not have heard her name, but are very aware of her music that she's written. She's gotten an Academy Award, an honorary award, a Grammy, an Emmy, two Golden Globes, and so many more awards. She's got several Grammys, several, all right? Basically, if you've ever just fallen in love with music, you've probably fallen in love with one of her tracks. She's written over 80 US top 20 hits. Some of the songs include, let me just read a few of the list, okay? Leanne Rimes, How Do I Live? Tony Braxton, Unbreak My Heart. What about Aerosmith's I Don't Wanna Miss a Thing? Celine Dion, Because You Love Me. Whitney Houston, I Didn't Know My Own Strength. Sure, If I Could Turn Back Time. Barbara Streisand, I Finally Found Someone. Brandy, Have You Ever. This, I'm reading all of this so that you can hear the range of this woman. An incredible, incredible songwriter. So what we're going to do is, before 12 o'clock, we are going to play out with one of the songs she wrote. And this song has done incredibly well. It's brought two giants together to create a beautiful song. It takes us back to the year February 1993, where this song came out. Diane Warren was the one who wrote it, of course, and it became one of her biggest hit makers in the business, this particular song. The song was a top 25 hit on the US Billboard Hot 100, peaking at number 25, but also just legendary, legendary, legendary. I won't tell you what the song is, but we are celebrating the music writer that is Diane Warren.

0: It's Passengers Sword from a Stone on KZN's number one hit music station, that's East Coast Radio. So I did tell you that on a Monday we play out the show with On This Day in Music History.
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2: You ready? You ready?
0: That's right. I did mention earlier, it is the songwriter's birthday today. She turns 70 today. I'm talking about the amazing and the legendary Diane Warren. She turns all of 70 today, born on this day in 1956. And I listed some of the songs that she's written. Jennifer Hudson, I'll Fight. Gloria Estefan, Reach. Brandy, Have You Ever. Barbara Streisand's I Finally Found Someone. Cher, If I Could Turn Back the Hands of Time. And so many other big tracks she has written. But today we've chosen to play out with one because of many reasons. Number one, it's two artists coming together. She co-wrote this particular song, and it also just shows the diversity she has. It was herself, Diane Warren wrote the song. Michael Bolton also penned some of the song, as well as Andy Goldmark. They put their little magic fingers on the writing of this particular song. And of course, as I mentioned, Diane Warren, whom we are celebrating today, has written many more songs and won many, many awards over the years. Now, this particular song is special because the artist with the vocal on this passed away on the 2nd of June this year, and he collaborated with a man who just played in Durban just the other day. Have I given you enough clues? Yeah, Peebo Bryson teaming up with the incredible Kenny G. This one's called By the Time This Night Is Over, written by the birthday girl, Diane Warren.

0: This one taken off Kenny G's album, Breathless. Of course, Kenny G teaming up with the late Piba Bryson, who left us this year on the 2nd of June. It's KZN's number one. If you're just joining us, the reason why we're playing this iconic song is because the writer of the song, she celebrates her birthday today, all of 70 today, Diane Warren. Here's some fun stuff about her, right? Like, she is incredible. I went on. She's written over 1,000 songs and earned numerous historic music milestones, Diane Warren. And along with that, apparently she's quite superstitious and she writes her songs in a specific room at her publishing business that has not been touched or cleaned in 17 years. She sits in there and she comes up with these gems, okay? She's become the first songwriter in Billboard history to have 7 hit songs, each recorded by different artists, right, on the singles chart at the same time, okay? When I say giant, I mean giant. This lady's massive. So a big happy birthday to Diane Warren, who's left us with some of the most amazing masterpieces in music, and I assume she's still very much writing music as we speak. And well, that's how we end the show today, Bubble. If you just arrived, oh, let me just recap you on what you missed, or
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0: Today's gratitude quote says, "When one door of happiness closes, another opens. 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
0: Oh, beautiful man. I'm going to leave you with Danny Gazelli. 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
4: 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When you're authentically expressing gratitude, you get happier and so does everybody else.
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9: The High Court in Pretoria has dismissed former National Assembly Speaker Nosiviwe Mapisa-Nqakula's bid to have her corruption and money laundering case thrown out. She faces over 12 charges related to alleged payments received from an SANDF contractor between 2016 and 2019. Judge Mashudu Monzelele says evidence that Mapisa Nqakula received and used the funds for renovations and other expenses provides enough prima facie evidence for her to stand trial.
10: The evidence is therefore sufficient to require the accused to answer count 13. The following is the order. In the result, the application for discharge in terms of section 107.4 in respect of all counts is denied.
9: The formal inquest into the death of Anele Thembe has opened in the Cape Town Magistrates Court. The 22-year-old fell from the 10th floor of the Pepper Club Hotel on Long Street in 2021. Thembe, who's the daughter of Durban businessman Moses Thembe, was with her fiancé, rapper Kenan, a.k.a. Forbes, at the time of her death. NewsWatch senior reporter Nishira Sudhial is at the inquest.
11: The magistrate says the inquest seeks to examine four things. These include when and how Thembe died and whether her death was caused by the negligence or unlawful conduct of another person. The court has identified the late rapper, Kenan, a.k.a. Forbes, as a person at risk in these proceedings. This means the court could potentially make a finding that Forbes might have been responsible for Thembe's death. The magistrate has warned that some of the evidence may be sensitive for both the Thembe and Forbes families. The court has also heard that Forbes' father, Tony, had initially planned to attend the inquest, but has now withdrawn and will no longer represent the family. Lawyers for Thembe's family are also present in court. The first witness in the case, a police officer, has begun giving testimony. The case continues. Nushera Sudhial, East Coast Radio Newswatch, Cape Town Magistrates Court.
9: And Germany has urged the United Nations top court to throw out a case against it by Nicaragua, which has accused Berlin of facilitating genocide in Gaza in its support of Israel. The Central American country has dragged Germany before the ICJ in The Hague, arguing its backing of Israel, notably in terms of arms exports, contravenes the 1948 UN Genocide Convention. Opening 4 days of hearings, Julia Mona, representing Germany at the ICJ, says the judges lack the jurisdiction to rule on the case. She's dismissed Nicaragua's accusations as inaccurate and distorted. Mona adds that neither Nicaragua nor Germany is party to the conflict that forms the real subject matter of the case. Well, the case dates back 2 years ago following the start of Israel's offensive in Gaza. Nicaragua urged the ICJ judges to impose emergency measures to force Berlin to halt all aid to Israel, in particular military equipment. Durban and Richards Bay, both a high of 20 this afternoon. Pietermaritzburg, 19. The top story, the High Court in Pretoria has dismissed former National Assembly Speaker Nosiviwe Mapisa Nqakula's bid to have her corruption and money laundering case thrown out. Follow East Coast Radio Newswatch on WhatsApp for the latest local and international news. For Newswatch, I'm Dineo Mpahlele.
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12: An ongoing accident scene recovery taking place on the R56 near Mkuzane Primary School outside Richmond. Road is currently closed off to traffic, so please do give way to emergency officials there. And another accident scene recovery as well on the N3 to Johannesburg near Frankfurt. Recovery is taking place there. Left lane is obstructed. However, you are able to get through. For East Coast Radio Traffic, I'm Andy James.
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0: Yeah, you thought I would come in here all timid because the weather is not weathering. After the weekend, Danny could possibly have a hangover. Not up in here. Not up in here. We are here to give you the energy to smash the week. Good afternoon, you beautiful little ripple in the ocean of ordinary. Let's do this Monday afternoon thing.
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0: hot music on a Monday afternoon. Alex Warren, Fever Dream. It's East Coast Radio. How's it? How was the weekend? Any stories to tell? So here we are, Monday afternoon. We need to talk about Monday behavior, because there's some things you simply should not be doing before 2 o'clock on a Monday. Look, I don't care how productive you are, I don't care how motivated you are, there are certain decisions that should just wait until you've had enough coffee, survived the morning traffic, and remembered what day it is. Maybe it's don't start a serious argument with your partner. We want to hear some stories from you today. Yes? Are you in for this? So things you should never do before 2 p.m. on a Monday. Stuff like make a major life decision. I think that's one of them. Number two, you know, maybe don't send an angry email or cut your own hair or say, I'll just have one. Now it's your turn. Things you should never do before 2 p.m. on a Monday afternoon. As a proud KZNer, let me know. 061-792-9495. We're going to have fun today. I can feel it. Hey, we're going to keep you warm. Ariana Grande, Hate That I Made You Love Me, is on the way within the next 3 minutes. But for now, if you are on the roads, let's get you updated with a professional.
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2: Got the ongoing accident scene recovery on the R56 near Mkuzane Primary School, just outside Richmond. The road is still closed off to traffic. And on the N3 in near Frankfurt Interchange, we've got a recovery taking place there. Left lane to Durban is open, so you are able to get through. But please do approach with caution as a stop and go has been implemented. For East Coast Radio Traffic, I'm Andy James.
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15: Yeah, well, firstly, I think Rafi took most of my advice that I gave him on Friday. 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
16: Yeah, that'll do.
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15: I spoke to Rafi's ancestors, his great-grandfather, Johan. I spoke to him directly and said, listen, chase away all bad energy and any negative spirits that the haka may even bring.
18: Sihle, you the guy. 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Oh,
19: thanks, man. Thanks, Coach Sisley.
14: They have the haka we have in Pepo.
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0: I love that part. Where my money at? I don't know. It just disappears. A lot. Wycliffe Jean, Sweetest Girl on East Coast Radio. Good afternoon. So things you should never do before 2 p.m. on a Monday. This is the part of the show where you get like super creative. 061-792-9495. And not only creative, show me that sense of humor of yours.
1: Good afternoon, Danny, dearest. It's Valerie from Pietermaritzburg. So because I work on a weekend, including a Sunday sometimes, I just figure what I wouldn't want to do before 2 o'clock on a Monday is wake up. Thank you. Cheers.
0: Chantal Naidu came through with a cracker. Things you should never do on a Monday before 2 p.m. is finish all your office tasks for the day, because more work will be added to pull you right through the time you finish work. Yeah, isn't that so true? So let's hear your take on this. 061-792-9495. Things you should never do before 2 p.m. on a Monday. Charlie Puth, We Don't Talk Anymore, on the way within the next 2 minutes. Then, something epic coming your way. It's to do with Gateway Theatre of Shopping, and it's to do with winning big time.
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0: He's kind of a genius. Charlie Puth, we don't talk anymore on East Coast Radio. So, do you fancy winning big? I'm talking 3,000 Rand. A 3,000 Rand Gateway gift card could be yours. Now, all you have to do is tell us a story, because Gateway is turning 25 years old. Can you believe it, eh? 25 years of shopping, entertaining, dining, lifestyle. And most importantly, 25 years of memories. Think about yours. Maybe Gateway was where you had your first date, your first proper family day out. Maybe you celebrated a birthday there, saw a movie that you still talk about, had one of those meals whereupon everyone at the table went quiet for a minute because the food was just that good. Or maybe your favorite Gateway memory is something completely unexpected. The kind of moment that happened once, and somehow 25 years later, you can still remember exactly where you were standing. Because that's the thing about Gateway. It's not just a place you visit. It's become a part of your story of KZN. 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T's and C's apply. Janet Jackson, on the way for you now.
1: 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Like a moth to a

0: Liquid Deep and Fairy Tale on East Coast Radio. Talking of fairy tales, how was Antonelli yesterday at the F1 Grand Prix? What a drive. Last place, ends up being first. That kid is the business. Oh my word. In other news, Darren Moore's quick quiz. It happened this morning at 10 past 7. If you missed it, let's recap.
1: 4 out of 5.
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0: Close but no cigar, which means there's $2,000 in the kitty. It is waiting especially for you. Tomorrow morning, 10 past 7. Just need to get 5 out of 5 in under 30 seconds. 2,000 Rand will be yours. To enter, WhatsApp the word quiz to 061-792-9495. Once you've done that, follow all the prompts. The very last prompt will be you sending through a voice note. That's when you know you have done the things correctly. Newswatch on the way for you at 1 o'clock. Then we'll see what's happening on the roads with Andy.
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12: The law enforcement operation targeting the employment of undocumented foreign nationals in Mandeni in northern KZN has been halted after information about the raid was leaked. It would have been a return visit after a similar raid was carried out in the area late last year. Newswatch's Nhlanhla Mabaso reports.
13: This morning's tip-off was put in motion after a tip-off indicating that over 400 undocumented migrants were allegedly hired illegally at the Isithebe industrial area. But as authorities arrived for their second visit, things did not go as planned. Several of the firms operating here were found shut. Various police units, including Public Order Police and Tactical Response Team, were on standby to raid the factories here in Emandeni, but were instead met with workers going back home. Premier Thamsan Qanduli says their plans were sabotaged.
14: Unfortunately, this time around, I've spoken to these employees who are here. They are telling me that the information leaked. As a result, they were told not to come to work. They were released in the morning.
13: Police say they are looking at how the classified information was shared. Nhlanhla Mabaso, East Coast Radio News Watch, Mandeni.
12: The High Court in Pretoria has dismissed former National Assembly Speaker Nosiviwe Mapisa-Nqakula's bid to have her corruption and money laundering case thrown out. She faces more than 12 charges linked to alleged payments received from SANDF contractor Nombasa Nsondwa Ndlovu between 2016 and 2019. Judge Mashudu Munzelele says evidence that Mapisa Ngakula received and used the funds for renovations and other expenses provides enough prima facie evidence for her to stand trial.
15: The evidence is therefore sufficient to require the accused to answer count 13. The following is the order. In the result, the application for discharge in terms of section 174 in respect of all counts is denied.
12: Still with the courts, the NPA says it's ready to proceed with its firearm-related case against media personality Molemo Jubjub Maruhanye. He appeared in the Germiston Magistrates Court after failing to attend his previous proceedings. NPA spokesperson Mahaboke Mahlatlole.
16: The investigations have been concluded and the matter was postponed to allow the state additional time to finish the defense with the contents of the docket. The NPA reiterates its readiness to proceed with the matter.
12: And an avalanche on one of Russia's highest mountains has killed 11 climbers and left 6 others missing. Rescuers say they received reports of the incident on Mount Mizegi late yesterday afternoon. A group of 33 climbers were in the area at the time. 10 managed to evacuate on their own, while 6 had to be transported out by rescue services. Russia's emergency officials say search and rescue operations are being complicated by difficult terrain and the risk of avalanches. Prosecutors have opened a case into criminal negligence. Mount Mizegi, near the Georgian border, is popular with hikers. It's Russia's 8th tallest mountain at around 5,000 meters tall. The top story this hour, the law enforcement operation targeting the employment of undocumented foreign nationals in Mandeni has been halted after information about the raid was leaked. Find more news at ecr.co.za. For Newswatch, I'm Dineo Mpahlele.
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18: No major delays to report on, especially if you're travelling on the N3 this afternoon between Durban and Pietermaritzburg. M4 Ruthworth Highway looking nice and clear as well. For East Coast Radio Traffic, I'm Andy James.
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0: Good afternoon, you magnificent little heartbeat in this ridiculous adventure of life. Great music awaits. Dr. Victor proves you don't need a PhD to understand that song. Yeah, I kind of get that. Raw was KT's 8th US Top 10, so you know the music on the way is spectacular.
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0: Can I walk with you? Yeah, you can walk with me anytime. I'd be more of a stroll, to be honest. Really super slow. It's East Coast Radio. Good afternoon. Having fun on the show today. As per usual, we've been talking about what not to do before 2 o'clock on a Monday afternoon.
1: Hi there, it's Pravesh. When you see a Teams meeting request and you look at the agenda and think, ah, this could be an email. Don't accept that Teams meeting request. Thanks.
2: How's this guy's radio? I'm here from Richards Bay. I would say don't do washing before 2. Hands up.
3: Hi, I'm Yuthika. I'm from Pinetown. Things that I won't do before 2 o'clock on a Monday, I will not start any health kick. So no dieting, no juicing, no exercising, nothing. Because Mondays are practice round for Tuesday. Yeah. So I need that energy. I need to conserve it and keep it for the rest of the week.
0: So what's your take on that? What's something you shouldn't do before 2 o'clock on a Monday afternoon? Bear in mind that 2 o'clock is only half an hour ago. Your time is flying, as per usual. I always say this every single year, but I should have just left my Christmas tree up. That's how fast time goes. Bruno Mars, I Just Might, on the way for you within the next 3. For now, here is the very beautiful Andy James.
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5: Got an accident that's taken place in Stamford Hill Road and Harvey Road. If you're traveling in the vicinity, heads up for that and to approach with caution. It is a minor one, little small bumper bash, so it should clear up soon. But please do approach with the caution there. And then if you are on the N to northbound before the Tinley Manor, we've got an accident that's taken place there. So please do approach with the caution as well. Some delays for you at the on the N to approaching the Gateway Interchange coming from Ballito, and a little busy at the Marin Hill Toll Plaza as well. For East Coast Radio Traffic, I'm Andy James.
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0: Closer. She's our gal. We love her. Tyler, that girl on East Coast Radio. Closer. On the way for you next. 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

0: Super catchy, Craig David featuring Galantis. It's called DNA on East Coast Radio. If you are a fan of Craig David, you should give his book a read. It's really fascinating. Some beautiful stories out there. And his love for his mother is beautiful. News Watch on the way for you next at 2.
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9: 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The water rose to about 25 meters above normal height. With that force, that night eventually the bridge collapsed. You've got six men in one boat and plucking out 176 people from the waters.
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11: The first police officer who rushed to the scene moments after Anele Thembe fell to her death from a Cape Town hotel balcony says the late rapper, Kenan aka Forbes, wanted to give his account of what unfolded immediately after the incident. The sergeant is testifying in an inquest into the incident that opened in the city's magistrate's court this morning. Thembe was Forbes' fiancé at the time of the tragedy in 2021. NewsWatch senior reporter Nishera Sudhil is following the inquest.
12: The police officer says he arrived at the Pepper Club Hotel to reports of a suicide. He says he then met Kenan Forbes, who was with his friends in another room.
13: He told me that he was in Tenofo with his wife, so they had an argument in the morning, and the wife told her that she's going to jump off the building. At that time, she thought maybe she was just playing around. And then the wife was in the balcony already at that time. Mr. Forbes went to the bathroom, and when he came out of the bathroom, the wife was not inside the room and was not at the balcony. Then he went to look in the balcony, and then he saw her on the side of the road.
12: The officer says he was then taken into a room which was a mess with linen and alcohol on the floor. The officer says he advised Forbes to take some time before giving a formal statement because he was emotional. But he says Forbes insisted on making the statement while the events were still fresh in his mind. Under cross-examination by the Tembe family's lawyer, the officer was asked what Forbes did immediately after Anele's fall. He says to his knowledge, Forbes called hotel security, but did not ask them about Anele's condition or ask that her family be contacted. Nushera Sudhial, East Coast Radio Newswatch, Cape Town Magistrates Court.
11: The law enforcement operation targeting the employment of undocumented foreign nationals in Mandeni in northern KZN has been halted after information about the raid was leaked. It would have been a return visit for officials after a similar operation was carried out in the area last year. NewsWatch's Nhlanhla Mabaso was there.
14: This morning's raid was put in motion after a tip-off indicating that over 400 undocumented migrants were allegedly hired illegally at the Isithebe industrial area. But as authorities arrived for their second visit, things did not go as planned. Several of the firms operating here were found shut. Various police units, including Public Order Police and Tactical Response Team, were on standby to raid the factories here in Emandeni, but were instead met with workers going back home. Premier Thamsa Nqantuli says their plans were sabotaged.
15: Unfortunately, this time around, I've spoken to these employees who are here. They are telling me that the information leaked. As a result, they were told not to come to work. They were released in the morning.
14: Police say they are looking at how the classified information was shared. Nhlanhla Mabaso, East Coast Radio News Watch, Mandeni.
11: Indonesia's main airport has postponed reopening after halting operations following a volcanic eruption. Mount Anak Krakatau erupted on Saturday, spewing a fountain of lava and a plume of volcanic ash. Eight airports halted operations over the weekend after ash was detected in the airspace. It disrupted thousands of flights and left more than 270,000 passengers stranded. And SANParks has unveiled the new Letaba High Bridge in the Kruger National Park as SANPark Week starts. Spokesperson JP Lowe has told the SABC the upgraded bridge will withstand future flooding and climate change impacts.
16: We are now doing what we call Build Better. We're trying to introduce climate resilient infrastructure. This is really a park that is a driver of how we do conservation. It's for us, it's quite thrilling to be able to introduce all of this sort of infrastructure. Because with the Letaba High Bridge, you're talking about accessibility to this area.
11: And he says the Letaba Rest Camp is also reopening in phases following the floods in January. The top story, the first police officer who rushed to the scene moments after Anele Tembe fell to her death from a Cape Town hotel balcony, says the late rapper Kienenen, aka Forbes, wanted to give his account of what unfolded immediately after the incident. Find more news at dcr.co.za. For NewsWatch, I'm Dina Umpahlele.
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17: No major delays to report on. Roads are looking nice and clear. And an update of that accident that took place on Stamford Hill Road cleared up quite nicely. For East Coast Radio Traffic, I'm Andy James.
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0: Well, hello. Good afternoon, you golden little thought floating through an ordinary afternoon. Music on the way. Greedy was inspired by early 2000s pop. Mary Mary putting gospel onto a huge pop R&B hit. We like it. Lady Gaga hits us off.
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Samba, My Body Isn't Ready, such a hot song. It is East Coast Radio. Mary, Mary Shackles ahead of that one. The talk of the town, we have to talk about it. Golden from K-pop Demon Hunters, done by Kelly Clarkson. If you haven't heard it, do yourself a favor. Head onto YouTube, check it out. She hit notes that are almost impossible to hit. And not only did she hit them, she hit them with absolute ease. Here's a taster. Enjoy.

0: For me, honestly, Kelly Clarkson is the most underrated singer of all time. Like, she is remarkable. She's the ultimate American Idol. Let me know your thoughts on that. And if you haven't watched it, go and watch the whole thing. Wow. On the way for you next, Kid Cudi, Day and Night. It's a song to get you up and at him on a Monday afternoon. Kid Cudi recorded this as a teenager and turned late night loneliness into one of the most recognizable hums in hip hop.
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2: Still have the delays on the N2 southbound if you're coming from Umdlodi heading towards Umhlanga. Just before the Gateway Interchange, queuing traffic there to be on the lookout for. The Marin Hill Toll Plaza is looking a little busy, especially if you're heading towards Pietermaritzburg. For East Coast radio traffic, I'm Andy James.
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9: We asked you to send your couch coach analysis of this past weekend's game.
10: Yeah, well, firstly, I think Rafi took most of my advice that I gave him on Friday. So on Saturday morning, first thing I did when I woke up, I burnt Impepo in a fast eclair speedo.
11: Yeah, that'll do.
12: And so who do you speak to, Impepo?
10: I spoke to Rafi's ancestors, his great-grandfather, Johan. Spoke to him directly and said, listen, chase away all bad energy and any negative spirits that the haka may even bring.
8: See, mm-hmm. You're the guy. Hi, bro. Oh,
13: thanks, man. Thanks, Coach Sitle.
9: They have the haka, we have in Pepo.
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0: Cootie. It's called Day and Night on East Coast Radio. Great song to get you up and at 'em on your Monday afternoon. We're going to take you on a musical journey before 3 o'clock. Everything from Rihanna to Tevin Campbell and even El Makuka featuring Carl Deutsch. It's going to be glorious. But for now, here's an amazing consumer hack courtesy of Wendy Nola. Take note to this.
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7: 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All

0: We're wrapping up the show with the ultimate sing-along. How cool? Backstreet Boys, I Wanted That Way on East Coast Radio. 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T's and C's apply. Have a spectacular Monday afternoon. Let's smash the rest of the week. Stacey and Jay Spool are on the way for you next. And just remember, whatever happens this afternoon, remember you are a tiny speck in an infinite universe. So relax about that email, okay?
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8: A group of suspected cash-in-transit robbers have been appearing in court in Nongoma. The three men were arrested on Thursday. The KZN Hawks say they had been on the run since a cash-in-transit heist in the northern KZN town last month. Provincial Hawks spokesperson Simpiwe Mhlongo says security guards were travelling from Pongola to Nongoma to deliver cash for a pension payout when they were attacked.
9: A cash van was ambushed by the suspects. They shot at the security guards and they stopped the van. They disarmed them and they allegedly used explosives to blow it open, and they made off with an undisclosed amount of cash.
8: The suspects fled the scene in getaway vehicles towards the Magudu area.
9: They bent them a few kilometers away from the main crime scene and they jump on the VW Kombi and they fled towards the Ngome area, where they also shot at the police who were giving chase to them. They proceeded towards Vryheid, where they hijacked the K9 police vehicle and they disarmed one of the police officials.
8: And please be advised that this following story is not suitable for children and may also be distressing to other sensitive listeners. The first police officer who rushed to the scene moments after Anele Thembe fell to her death from a Cape Town hotel balcony says the late rapper, Kenan aka Forbes, wanted to give his account of what unfolded immediately after the incident. The sergeant is testifying in an inquest into the incident that opened in the city's magistrates' court today. Thembe was Forbes' fiancé at the time of the tragedy in 2021. Newswatch senior reporter Nusha Rasudial is in Cape Town.
10: The police officer says he arrived at the Pepper Club Hotel to reports of a suicide. He says he then met Kenan Forbes, who was with his friends in another room.
11: He told me that he was in Tenor 4 with his wife, so they had an argument in the morning, and the wife told her that she's going to jump off the building. At that time, she thought maybe she was just playing around. And then the wife was in the balcony already at that time. Mr. Forbes went to the bathroom. Then when he came out of the bathroom, the wife was not inside the room and was not at the balcony. Then he went to look in the balcony and then he saw her on the side of the room.
10: The officer says he was then taken into a room which was a mess with linen and alcohol on the floor. The officer says he advised Forbes to take some time before giving a formal statement because he was emotional. But he says Forbes insisted on making the statement while the events were still fresh in his mind. Under cross-examination by the Thembe family's lawyer, the officer was asked what Forbes did immediately after Anele's fall. He says to his knowledge, Forbes called hotel security but did not ask them about Anele's condition or ask that her family be contacted. Nushera Sudial, East Coast Radio Newswatch, Cape Town Magistrates Court.
8: And Oxford University's Pitt Rivers Museum will return the remains of 39 people taken during Britain's colonial era to the Naga community in northeast India. The museum, which holds the world's largest collection of Naga artifacts, confirmed it's preparing the repatriation. It's after the university approved a restitution request by the Forum for Naga Reconciliation. The human remains were collected in the early 20th century. Some remained on public display until 2020. The top story, a group of suspected cash-in-transit robbers who allegedly attacked a cash van that was travelling to a pension payout last month have been appearing in court in Nongoma today. Find more news at ecr.co.za.
0: Here's what's coming up in your sport. Shukri Conrad announces his Proteas squad for the upcoming ODI series against Australia. Man United's defence going to be a problem, according to Gary Neville. And the US Open is heading into the business end this week as the second week gets underway.
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12: For now, no major delays to report on. We just have that congestion on the N2 southbound after Sibaya. If you're heading towards Mhlanga coming from Ballito, please be on the lookout for that. And the N3 is looking nice and clear. For East Coast Radio Traffic, I'm Andy James.
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0: Come on now. I Wish, Carl Thomas, also the mix, Madonna, Sabrina Carpenter to bring you love. Happy Monday afternoon, everybody. Stacey and Jace with you all the way till 6 p.m. Hope your Monday has been going lekker so far, but we all on the same page as South Africans. Bearing in mind what happened over the weekend. Yay to the box. Yay to the box. We're feeling good, right?
1: Well, yep. Look, I mean, we could have been feeling a lot worse.
0: Come on.
2: Yeah, we're feeling good, guys.
1: Yes, we are. We are. And how long can we hold on to this feeling for, do you believe?
0: Yeah.
1: Because I also kind of feel like we should have preemptively just had a public holiday today.
0: Yeah.
1: Whichever way it went. Yeah, nah. Just in case. Because some of us were celebrating well into Sunday. And as such, we are now needing a day of rest.
0: Yeah.
1: Where is it?
0: Yeah.
1: Where is it?
0: Yeah. Ramaphosa, please talk to us. Where's our day off?
2: You know what? We're going to need one next Monday.
0: Yo.
2: Because that game... next Saturday is like in the middle of the night.
0: Yeah.
1: Quite literally. In the middle of the night.
2: It will take us the whole of Sunday and Monday to recover. Yeah.
1: Okay, so millennials and boomers, please gather and get your, I don't know, like your sleep on this particular week. And look, if you happen to be staying in certain parts of KZN where you have some kind of prepaid electricity situation, you might be asleep a lot earlier than you'd anticipated simply because you cannot put the lights on. And it's giving middle of the night at like 6:30 in the evening. So this is unfortunately something that has been happening left, right and center. Why? Not because load shedding is back, of course not, don't be insane. Instead, because you are unable to buy prepaid electricity.
0: Yeah.
1: You cannot purchase a token? Question mark?
0: Guys, what's going on? And in some parts of Etubane, this has been a reality like since Sunday. So it's been going on.
1: Yeah, so you got to see the rugby and then whoops, game over, quite literally. So Itakwini Municipality's external prepaid electricity vending system remains offline. See, it got a day off. It's taking today off. Following what the city says is a quote-unquote technical problem affecting third-party vending channels. What does it mean? Customers have been unable to buy electricity through banking apps, retail outlets, and other mobile vending platforms. So it's not about not having the money. It's about not having access to the tokens that work to make the electricity
0: beyond. It's also giving someone didn't do their job. Hashtag just saying. So it's a problem, right? When you know your electricity meter is saying, "Hey, Baba, you can't boil the rice. You can't. You don't have the power." And some residents have actually been brave enough, you know, to go through the cold and wet weather this weekend to stand in a queue at the municipal customer service centres and actually buy the electricity tokens physically. Shout out to those guys. I want my power. I want my power.
1: It's very awkward when you're like, I'm gonna do one better. I'm gonna get a prepaid meter. I'm gonna be smart. Yeah. And then it's like, and now
0: it's
1: What must happen? So if you normally buy your electricity through your banking app or at your local shop, because everyone's got their own kind of order of business here, right? Suddenly now you have to cancel your plans. You have to physically, with your body yaddy yaddy, find a municipal office that can then basically sort out this little token for you, which is quite a fall from grace and one that no one needed.
0: Yeah.
1: No one needed.
0: And they have some things to say, though. The city saying, you know, they're working very hard to restore the system. But this also raises a bigger like question for us today. You know, what happens when essential services go online, offline rather? What do you do?
1: Genuine question, because like case in point, some people did put on their jackets, you know what I mean, and in that terrible weather, go and stand and wait and beg and plead and queue.
0: Sad.
1: But we as human beings in 2026 do rely very heavily on technology. So now most of our stuff, electricity, banking, payments, transport, communication. So when these respective systems do glitch or go down, because it will happen from time to time, how prepared are we actually? Because here we go, people are still sitting in the dark.
0: Technology, my friend, and sometimes it's not on your side. And we want to know, right? Have you been affected by the prepaid electricity vending outage? What's your situation with it at the moment? Do you have a neighbor, maybe a friend who's been affected? We'd love to know.
1: Also, do you have a family member who's suddenly like, I'm going to have to come round? It's giving Casadel darkness where I stay. Share with us, please, on 0617929495. Let's see what we can do.
0: Yeah.
1: Grab a candle, hold hands, single wire. We'll sort something out.
0: But also in about 10 minutes time, we're going to hear from Umasipala themselves to give us an update in terms of the situation. But as Stacey was saying, 061-792-9495 if you have been affected.
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4: Still have the slow-moving traffic on the N2 southbound after Sibaya heading towards Umhlanga. So if you are traveling that way, expect delays. If you can, just use the M4 as an alternative. For East Coast Radio Traffic, I'm Andy James.
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0: Deborah Cox. Nobody's supposed to be here. And I know it's Deborah Cox. Don't come for me in the comments. Please let me have joy in my life. Jordan McGraw in there as well with her. It's KZN's number one hit music station. Stacey and Jay Spoo until 6 o'clock. We know it's a Monday and that you wish it was still the weekend. We find ourselves here. However, if you are one of those people who does not have a prepaid electricity meter / now an empty prepaid electricity meter, you must be grateful. We've got to hold on to what we got
1: here. Yeah, guys, we must take what we are being given because that's how this economy is now shaping us to be. And we've been talking about, you know, the thing that's affecting a lot of people in Durban. Frustrated today, a Thekwini prepaid electricity vending system is still offline.
0: Yes, and has been for over 24 hours.
1: My goodness.
0: What does that mean? It means that people have not been able to buy prepaid electricity through their usual banking apps the way that you would ordinarily get it. Not because it's not available. It is, but it isn't working. Like, the actual main service provider is not able to provide the things.
1: Stacey, stop being cute. Someone is not doing their graph.
0: Something.
1: Basically. Something's
0: not right.
1: Agukka right, guys.
0: One of these things does not belong.
1: Who is not working? We don't know, but we're going to find out. And here's what we've been asking, right? What happens when, you know, you need electricity, but the system is down? Owens and Owen?
0: Guys, it's, you know, because now what really must, genuine question, like what must happen now? Are you moving in with the neighbor? Are you suddenly cozying up to your bestie? All of a sudden your mother-in-law is looking like a vibe. Some of you have told us you've had to actually change your plans accordingly. You've had to temporarily move out of your house.
1: Yes, guys.
0: Find another place to buy a token on another planet. Or actually, dare we say, queue on a weekend.
1: Where's this? The way you phrased it, bro, like it painted that picture.
0: Yeah.
1: When things are so bad, now you have to get along with your mother-in-law.
0: You do what you... We as people who live in this province, we do what we gotta do. You know what I'm talking about.
1: You gotta do, bro. We asked you, where do you land in this? How is it affecting you? And this is what you had to say. Yo.
2: Good afternoon, KZN. Good afternoon, East Coast. Bomalelo here, out in Pietermaritzburg. Hey, what a topic, guys. Yo. Electricity, water. Hey, guys, it's tough. But, yeah, lucky for me, I grew up at the time where we did not have electricity. We used generators, we lit fires, used candles. So yeah, whenever the situation comes up that we have no electricity, we go back to our roots. We always have candles at home. We always have wood to cook and heat up the geyser to take a bath. Yeah, but hey, it's tough, guys. It's tough. But yeah, there's always a plan B.
1: Hey, good off, guys. Good off. But as we always say, Stacey, tough times never last, but tough people do.
0: La, la, la, la, la, la. But
1: we are those tough people.
0: Yeah. And also, we know people who know people.
1: Yeah.
0: So we're trying to get a read on what's being done, because clearly the municipality is aware of it.
1: So, yeah.
0: Yes.
1: Is it the technology? Is it the people?
0: Are we
1: the problem?
0: Anything is possible.
1: Here's what Maspala has to say, guys.
3: The city can confirm that it is facing challenges in regards to its external prepaid electricity vending system. The city is appealing to residents to utilize a number of our available centers where they will be able to buy electricity tokens. This is the center in 1 Jeff Taylor Crescent Rotunda. Another one is in Besta Customer Care Center, 20 Duzuma Access Road. In Isipingo, we've got a customer center there at 3 Police Station Road in Isipingo. And then in Pinetown at 60 Kings Road, we have a center there. Also in Umhlanga, 15 Twilight Drive, residents can utilize that center. Also in Queensburg, we've got one at 3 Rycroft Road. The city does apologize for the inconvenience this challenge has caused customers and appreciates their understanding and patience as we work to resolve it.
1: Don't worry. We're going to put this up on the website, ecr.co.za. Once you click on Stacey and Jace, all of that, those different locations, those 15,000 locations for you to buy electricity will be available there for you.
0: Yeah, no, I mean, the question is, by the time you see it, will it still be open?
1: Yeah.
0: That's a story for another day.
1: Offline.
0: However, guys, we're trying our very level best. 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
7: So South Africa's economy could be heading for another weak quarter, with GDP figures due out soon potentially showing growth of around zero. That's the warning of economist Davi Ruert, who says most sectors of the economy are under pressure, with agriculture potentially providing a boost and preventing a contraction. And German Chancellor Friedrich Merz says he's deeply shocked by his party's state election defeat at the hands of the far-right Alternative for Germany. But he's vowed to stay the course with tough reforms while seeking to explain them better. After yesterday's vote in the eastern state of Saxony-Anhalt, Merz's centre-right CDU party scored just 17%, while the AfD took almost 44% of the votes. The rand is trading at 15.97 to the dollar, 21.61 to the pound, 18.56 to the euro. Gold is trading at $4,404.19 an ounce. Brent crude oil at $98.94 a barrel. Mostly clear across KZN tomorrow. Durban and Richards Bay 23, Pietermaritzburg 25, Ladysmith 24, Margate, Kokstad, Underberg and Newcastle 22. Ulundi also a high of 22, Moira 21. In Durban, sunset at 16 minutes to 6, sunrise at 4 past 6. There's a 15 km/h northeasterly wind.

0: A very good afternoon from the sports team. Themba Bavuma will captain the Proteas in a three-match ODI series against Australia, which starts right here in Durban on the 24th of September. The big selection news is the return of fast bowler Gerald Coetzee, who hasn't played ODI cricket for the Proteas since the 2023 World Cup. Unfortunately, Kagiso Rabada misses the series through injury, leaving the South Africans with a pace attack of Coetzee, Lungi Ngidi, Quinamapaka, and Hollywood Bets Dolphin Seema Ordinal Bartman. Aiden Markram will join the squad for the second and third matches, while Dave Miller, Quinton de Kock and Ryan Rickleton add plenty of experience. The series moves to Johannesburg for the Pink Day on the 27th of September before finishing in Potch 3 days later. It's going to be an exciting dual format series against Australia, and Proteas coach Shukri Conrad is hoping for a fast start.
1: There's a vast majority of the guys that are in the ODI squad will be in the test squad, you know. But I think it's more importantly, I think it's about putting up a bold showing for our fans as well. You know, they've been starved of cricket at home for a long time. Australia, South Africa is massive, and irrespective of the format you're playing. And we want to not put up a bold showing. We want to win every series we play in.
0: Moving to football news now, Man United manager Michael Carrick says their start to the season hasn't been that bad. Despite just one win from their first three Premier League matches, they conceded a 96th minute equaliser to draw 2-2 against Everton yesterday. But former United player Gary Neville tells Sky Sports News their defensive problems are a worry.
2: I don't think it's going to go away. I think conceding goals is going to chase them and hunt them down the road. And I don't know how Michael deals with it, because he's got his best back four on the pitch.
0: Well, United are back in Champions League action this week. They take on Sabre at Old Trafford on Thursday. Then we're going to finish with tennis. It's another big day at the US Open, with the remaining round of 16 matches taking place in New York. On the women's side, fourth seed Coco Gauff faces fellow American teenager Iva Jovic in an intriguing All-American clash on Arthur Ashe. Before that, 8th seed Iga Swiatek takes on China's Jin Wen Zheng, while Naomi Osaka meets 2nd seed Elena Rybakina in what could be one of the matches of the day. There's plenty of interest on the men's side of the draw too, with top seed Alexander Zverev taking on Italy's Luciano Darderi tonight. American hope Leonard Team takes on 11th seed Karen Khachanov, while Francesco Cerundolo meets Belgian teenager Alexander Bloks. The winners will complete the quarterfinals lineup, with the stakes getting ever higher at Flushing Meadows.

0: tonight. American Hope Learner Team takes on 11th seed Karen Kachanov, while Francesco Cerundolo meets Belgian teenager Alexander Bloks. The winners will compete in the, will complete the quarterfinals lineup, with the stakes getting ever higher at Flushing Meadows. That's it for now for the East Coast Radio Sport Team. I'm Nick Tatham.
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2: Slow-moving traffic on the M7 heading towards Bluff as you approach the Edens Wales Junction. And we still have that slow-moving traffic after Sibaya, so please be on the lookout for that. Bumper to more traffic on the Phoenix Highway. It looks like we've got an accident just as you approach Eastbury Drive. For East Coast Radio traffic, I'm Andy James.
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3: Jesse Creel puts a fend on Carter. Creel's through. Creel for the line. Jesse Creel scores for South Africa. They win the third test by 29 points to 24.
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0: Brian McKnight's been teaching us how to count for many years.
1: Ooh, 6, 8, 12, 14, 15.
0: There's 6, 8, 12. Starting back at 1.
1: This man
0: is very, very numerology focused.
1: Yeah.
0: East Coast Radio. Happy Monday, everybody. Yippee. So we have not discussed the fact that people and their prepaid electricity meters are in a bit of a situation. They're kind of a bit of a state. All the details, ecr.co.za. Click on shows. Click on Stacey and Jay Spoo. And we've not done that. The business end is finished. It's giving business in the front, but it's party at the back.
1: Yeah, now we've got to focus on what matters the most in case you missed it.
2: Jesse Creel puts a fend on Carter. Creel's through. Creel for the line. Jesse Creel scores for South Africa. An instant reply from the Springboks in Soweto. They win the third test by 29 points to 24.
1: Guys, remember that feeling this weekend when we beat the All Blacks? And here's the thing, right? There are only a few things that can bring KZN quite like a, you know, together like a big rugby game. Not even the looting, not even, you know, a truck with alcohol stuck on the M4. If that was happening during the game, we'd be like, no. We are watching the game, right?
0: Please wait.
1: And during the game, here's the thing. We've learned that we all have different personality traits that come out.
0: Yes.
1: We're all different types of people.
0: Yes.
1: What kind of a sports fan are you when the game is on? Is what we want to chat about going forward.
0: Now, this is not to be confused with the people who were in the stands on Saturday for argument's sake. Right? Because we know what kind of people they are. They're the ones with money.
1: Yeah.
0: They are the forward planners. They were all the head girls and the head boys. They got their tickets in advance, all right? When you are sitting particularly in your home, by way of example, no matter who you are in your day-to-day existence, when there is a rugby game or a sporting activity that is currently being displayed on the television set, you morph into a different kind of being, right? Some people are just chilling.
1: Yeah.
0: They're minding their business, right? They're like, it's all good. I am at peace. I have no anxiety. I am stoic through this presentation of sportingness. Other people are quite literally fighting for their lives and with everybody else around them as if they'd put too much money down and the house was about to be foreclosed.
1: Yeah, and to be honest, those people who are sitting on the couch watching a rugby game as if you're watching The Bold and the Beautiful, we don't vibe with that kind of system. Please leave us alone. You must get angry. You must be emotional. You've got the full supporter, right? They've got on the Springbok jersey, face paint, flag is out the yard, they're shouting, "Siya, ya!" You know, snacks are ready. They are prepared. They are shouting "Siya" before the referee even blows the whistle.
0: Yeah, and then
1: that guy.
0: Yeah, and then there are the other ones who bring no vibes. Yeah.
1: Tada.
0: Yeah, they're just
1: Loot.
0: It's not even that they don't necessarily understand what's going on. No. You say they're just like kind of checked out.
1: Baninking.
0: And if they could, they would reach for their phones.
1: Baninking.
0: It's like, all right.
1: Too many problems.
0: What's going
1: on? Not
0: like
1: the
0: dazed and disassociated. Do you know what I mean?
1: Yeah. You think they come?
0: No. They're just
1: like
0: they're zoned in. They're locked in.
1: We can't even describe it.
0: Yeah, I can't relate.
1: Right?
0: I don't know who you are, but if you ever go watch a game live at like a bar as well, there's always at least one person who's just like staring blankly.
1: Hey,
0: and you're
1: bro.
0: Are you okay? Or like, are you messing? Yeah, like, what's happening?
1: Yeah, it's giving somebody didn't take their medication. Then you get that one person, right, who spends the entire game shouting at the referee. Yeah, winner.
0: Yes.
1: Wrong decision. Yeah, winner.
0: Yes, and they are the ones who, generally speaking, have no clue what's plotting. They're like, there's a line there. Why are we passing the ball backwards? What is happening? Forward? No. But those aren't the rules of the game. So it takes every kind of people to watch a Springbok rugby game. Basically,
1: those we like to spend time with and those we don't. So what kind of sports watching personality are you? Put yourself in the situation, like Stacey was saying. The game is on. It's getting fired up.
0: Put yourself back.
1: You know, you are a Springbok supporter.
0: Yes.
1: What vibes are you vibing to?
0: Yeah, like, are you the oak who's got the face paint, who's got the jersey on, who's, you know, like, jumping around? Are you quietly stoic? Are you just there for vibes? Are you just there for snacks? Are you the one pouring the drinks? Are you the one who is, I don't know, like checking in on all the groups? Are you shouting at people online? Who are you? Who are you when the match is on? We're trying to assign a personality type here. It's like color vibes with your clothing, except it's for your soul when you watch sport.
1: Also, please don't be that girlfriend that wants to have a serious conversation while the game is on. You know who you are. 061-792-9495. Stacey, would you like to say anything at this point?
0: Are you the person who talks through the match? This is not the time. Wait until halftime. Thank you.
1: All right. 061-792-9495. Who are you?
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0: Still have the delays to be on the lookout for if you're travelling on the N2 heading back to Durban after the Gateway interchange. A little slow at the Spaghetti Junction as well, so please do travel safely. And it looks like we've got an accident on the Phoenix Highway just near the Trade Centre Robots. For East Coast Radio Traffic, I'm Andy James.
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0: That's a banger, man. 3 minutes before the hour, 4 o'clock. Ladies and Mar, all on Stacey and Chase. We're together all the way till 6 p.m. Happy Monday afternoon, everybody. On the back of the box, beating New Zealand this weekend.
1: Yes. That's right.
0: We're having that chat, buddy. We're talking about the person that you are when the game is on.
2: Jesse Creel puts a fend on Carter. Creel's through. Creel for the line. Jesse Creel scores for South Africa. An instant reply from the Springboks in Soweto. They win the third test by 29 points to 24.
0: Whomst are you?
1: Well, obviously you're not Jesse Creel with his remarkable eyebrows. He's like permanently looking shocked. But at some stage, you are watching the game.
0: Yeah.
1: And you have a game-specific personality. So during that time, you become the coach yourself. You are Rassie. Okay. Perhaps you are disassociated. Perhaps you are on snack duties. Perhaps you're there for vibes. Perhaps you're just chit-chatting away like it's a catch-up. You know what I mean? It's like, no, babes, the braai is happening afterwards or in the background.
0: It is not here, present.
1: Chitty-chatting happens outside. Maybe you're just there because, you know, you needed somebody to watch the game and now you're panicking. Or maybe you're full-blown supporter and you're actually doing too much. That the neighbors 3 communities away can hear just how enthralled you are by
0: your
1: this particular
0: oohs and ahs.
1: Match.
0: Yeah.
1: Exactly. So who are you when the match is matching?
3: Calvin from Westville. All of the above.
1: Oh.
3: Standing up, shouting and screaming in my box t-shirt, shouting at the ref, shouting at the opposing players, shouting at our own players to wake up and watch the ball, and don't throw it like that, and don't kick it like that, and don't scrum like that. Yeah. All of the above.
4: Hi, this is Dawn from Potchefstroom. I'm proud to say I'm the person that talks through the match.
0: Why?
4: Yes. How could ADHD? How am I ever going to remember what I wanted to say at halftime? It doesn't work like that.
0: Amen.
4: I have to talk. I have to.
0: All right, man. Let's keep this conversation going. Who are you when your favorite sports is playing? 061-792-9495. Let's get into your news watch. A bit of sports and your traffic.
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7: South Africa's economy could be heading for another weak quarter, with GDP figures due out tomorrow potentially showing growth of around zero. That's the warning of economist Davi Root, who says most sectors of the economy are under pressure. He believes agriculture could potentially provide a boost and prevent a contraction. Root says weak economic growth is closely linked to South Africa's high unemployment rate and warns the Middle East conflict has significantly worsened the outlook.
8: The unemployment data actually leads the GDP calculations. So it's very clear that these two are moving more or less in tandem, and weak economic growth then is the most important reason why we have high levels of unemployment.
7: A group of suspected cash-in-transit robbers have been appearing in court in Nongoma. The 3 men were arrested on Thursday. The KZN Hawks say they had been on the run since a cash-in-transit heist in the northern KZN town last month. Provincial Hawk spokesperson Simpiwe Mhlongo says security guards were travelling from Pongola to Nongoma to deliver cash for a pension payout when they were attacked.
9: A cash van was ambushed by the suspects. They shot at the security guards and they stopped the van. They disarmed them and they allegedly used explosives to blow it open, and they made off with an undisclosed amount of cash.
7: He says the suspects fled the scene in getaway vehicles towards the Magudu area.
9: They bent them a few kilometers away from the main crime scene and they jumped on the VW Kombi and they fled towards the Ngome area, where they also shot at the police who were giving chase to them. They proceeded towards Vryheid, where they hijacked the K9 police vehicle and they disarmed one of the police officials.
7: In the Northwest Province, there's a manhunt for an inmate who escaped from a high-security prison near Mahikeng. Edward Komoso Madiba reportedly cut through a cell door to escape from the maximum security section of the Rooigrond prison yesterday. Correctional Services spokesperson Singabako Nqumalo says 8 officials face possible suspension as an investigation into the escape continues.
10: The escapee, Edward Komoso Madiba, was detained in the single cells on a further charge charge relating to a previous escape incident. He's serving a 20-year sentence for robbery with aggravating circumstances, possession of a firearm with ammunition, kidnapping, and parole violation.
7: And German Chancellor Friedrich Merz says he's deeply shocked by his party's state election defeat at the hands of the far-right Alternative for Germany. But he's vowed to stay the course with tough reforms while seeking to explain them better. After yesterday's vote in the eastern state of Saxony-Anhalt, Merz's centre-right CDU party scored just 17%, while the AfD took almost 44% of the vote. Merz has called it the heaviest electoral defeat the CDU has suffered in years and even decades. He added that naturally there will be consequences. AfD national co-leader Alice Weidel earlier today labelled Merz a major burden for Germany. Now the party will have to form a coalition to govern. Durban and Richards Bay 23 tomorrow, Pietermaritzburg 25.
11: Here's what's coming up in your sport. Gerald Coetzee back in the Proteas ODI squad for the first time since 2023. Kevin Peterson joins the England white ball coaching staff in the build-up to the World Cup next year. And David Raya says winning the Premier League last season has freed up Arsenal for this campaign.
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12: Still have the delays on the N2 southbound approaching Mount Edge, going to be heading towards Durban. And in Phoenix, we had that accident just near the Trade Center Robots. Traffic is extremely backed up as well, all the way from Eastbury Drive. For East Coast radio traffic, I'm Andy James.
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1: Of course.
0: Look at you, babes. We're winners, darling. We're winners, all of us. We wanted to get into the psychology of who you become when the game is on, because we are not always the same. We are every shade, right? We are just a plethora of feelings and emotions and personalities. But when sport is on, we become a very particular iteration of ourselves.
2: Yeah.
0: And we're keen to know what that iteration is when it comes to you in particular. We've heard from people who have claimed to be all of everything. They are, never mind, a superwoman. Yeah, they are every kind of people.
2: Shouting at the referee.
0: There's it.
2: Everyone in the house.
0: There's it. Yeah. No one is safe. We have heard from Dawn, who said, "I'm sorry, but I cannot be quiet. Unfortunately, you're going to have to hear my thoughts in real time. And if you don't like it, go sit somewhere else."
2: Yeah. Some people are very emotional, hey? A try against the box means tears down the eyes.
0: It really gets.
2: They stop drinking the alcohol. that's another level, guys. When you stop consuming the beverages just because your team is losing. And not just the box, but in general.
0: I would just like to say at this juncture, if I may interject.
2: What happened?
0: So I get very anxious. So watching sport live for me is a bit difficult because I can't get out, right? So if I'm watching it at home, as I was doing on Saturday, there were a couple of times where I will leave my seat, my designated seat, and I'll just take a little walk, a little anxiety walk. To the left or to the right, because if you are a Garmin wearer as I am, hashtag not sponsored, right, you know how a Garmin will tell you. And even just yesterday, like, I could very invested. I watched the Ray Gun documentary. That auntie who was breakdancing there at the Olympics. Guys, when I was done watching it, because I had to get up and leave a couple of times during that too, my Garmin said that I'd lost 5 points of my body battery. I'd gone through a stressful period.
2: Your pressure.
0: So this is why if you see me walking away, I'm not disinterested. I'm just trying to, like, box breathe. You know what I mean? It's putting the box into box breathing.
2: Listen, whoever you are during a game, sometimes you don't have a choice.
0: No.
2: It just comes
0: you
2: up
0: you
2: and you're like, oh, damn, oh, that is me? Well, who are you when you're watching your favorite game? Let's take a listen to what you have to say.
3: Hi there, Stacey and Jay Spoo. It's Celestia from The Blah.
2: Hello.
3: I'm the loud one shouting. I think I'm the assistant coach. Shouting all kinds of instructions to the players, to the ref. Yeah, I've got my jersey on, the snacks are out, we've got biltong, the beers, the drinks are going, and we are like, we are there in the stadium, but we're in our lounge. So yeah, I'm not quiet. The shouting, it's Bobby, my pussy. Bye.
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5: Still have the delays, unfortunately, on the N2 heading back towards Durban from Mhlanga, queuing just after the Gateway interchange. And if you are on the Phoenix Highway, just after Sasol Garage, please be on the lookout for that and to expect delays. We had an accident that took place just near Eastbury Drive. 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
2: Before we get into the music, here's another very important question on the back of this whole thing of who we are when we are watching our favorite game. Who can't you watch your favorite game with? Like, what type of person can you be like, I'm not watching the game with this person? Who's that? What do they look like? What experience are we talking about?
0: When the game starts at 5:10, but you started pre-barring at 10:30 in the morning, you are not the person I want to be sitting next to.
6: No, Nick.
2: Who's that person for you?
6: The person who, in the first like 2 minutes of the game, if something goes wrong, then they're like,
2: we lost. The
6: pessimist. No, turn it off.
0: Turn it off.
6: I'm like, no.
0: Can you get a grip?
6: We've got 78 minutes.
0: Guys, we need to get a grip.
2: Okay, so let's switch the conversation, right? You, listening to us right now, right? Who's that one person you don't want to be watching the game with? 061-792-9495.
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10: It's the weirdest thing when it comes to the greatest rivalry. 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
11: We asked you to send your couch coach analysis of this past weekend's game.
12: Yeah, well, firstly, I think Rafi took most of my advice that I gave him on Friday. So on Saturday morning, first thing I did when I woke up, I burnt Imbepo in a fast leg speedo.
10: Yeah, that'll do it.
13: And so who do you speak to, Imbepo?
12: I spoke to Rafi's ancestors, his great-grandfather, Johan. I spoke to him directly and said, listen, chase away all bad energy and any negative spirits that the Haka may even bring.
10: Sihle, you the guy. Hi, bro. Oh,
13: thanks, man. Thanks, Coach Sisley.
11: They have the Haka we have in Pepo.
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0: If it is local, it is lekker. And we love to celebrate local music right here on KZN's Someone Hit Music Station. Set in my pocket, Lock in Ville, all to the mix, Maroon 5 Memories. Stacey and Jace, we're with you all the way till 6 p.m. Thank you, my friend, for choosing us to hang out with, right? And right now, you've just joined. We're having a conversation on the back of, you know, the box thrashing. You know, the All Blacks this weekend. It was a great moment. Is that laugh for you? Yes. We all are running around with that laugh because it feels good, right? And we are all fans. But we're asking, what type of fan are you? When you're watching the game, right? Are you the one that over-prepares? Are you shouting at the screen? Are you the referee? Are you the coach? Are you the guy that just can't stop talking? Whomst are you? Or are you the quiet one? It's like, I really don't know what's going on here. All I'm hearing is people make noise.
1: Leave me. Leave me be. Like rocking back and forth in a corner somewhere.
0: Whoa, whoa. So
1: to give us his take, we welcome Sia. Sia from Frey Hates. How are you, Masia?
0: How's it, mate?
2: Hello.
1: Hello.
0: Hi, Mr. Masibuko.
1: It's been a minute.
0: Yeah,
1: now, Sia, you are not here in a professional context. You are here as a South African, as a fan, as a supporter, and therefore you can speak freely. Okay? So let's just...
2: A proud supporter.
1: There's it. So who are you when the game is on?
2: Okay, I'm an analyst. I'm a referee. I am a beverage coordinator.
1: Yeah. Oh, very good. All at the same time.
2: All at the same time. I could be a nuisance.
0: Yeah.
2: But to everyone who has somewhat of a brain,
0: yeah,
2: I'm a vibe.
0: Wow. That's the
1: disclaimer. He said what he said. He didn't stutter.
0: If you know the sport.
2: With my kicks.
0: Yeah. Yeah. And tell me something. Who's that one type of person you don't enjoy watching the game with? And if it's your wife, you can just say,
2: I won't say that because I still need some loving at the end of the day.
1: When it is night, yes.
0: Safe place,
1: yes,
0: my friend.
1: Choose peace.
0: Okay. But describe this type of person, right? The person that you don't want to be watching the game with. Don't mention names.
2: No names mentioned, but please don't be quiet, especially if the Sharks or the Springboks are winning. And don't be on the opposite team, mm-hmm, because you and I, we will not get along at all.
0: Okay.
2: And then also just have the beverage I'm giving you.
0: Yeah.
1: Take it. Enjoy it.
2: Embrace it. Yeah. You know, just those three things and you and I will get along.
0: Yeah. If I'm giving you Brandy and Coke, you better have that Brandy and Coke. Don't tell me you don't drink Brandy and Coke.
1: Don't be like, oh no, actually.
0: Calories.
1: Actually, I'd like a matcha. Not yet, babes. Not yet. Not that kind of party. Sia, thank you very much.
2: It has to be a double.
0: Don't do that for us.
1: You sound like you got a heavy hand, actually, but you and I will offline that conversation. Sia from Frey Hates. He is every woman. He's pouring beverages. He's getting the vibe up. He's out of his chair. He is up to stuff. And as you said, admittedly, perhaps a nuisance if you're going to sit there and be quiet. But then why did you come here? Why did you come here?
3: How's it, Stacey and Jace Boo? I'm just from Richards Bay. I wouldn't want to watch the game with the opposition.
0: Oh, yeah.
4: Good afternoon, Stacey and Jace Boo. This is Paul from the Pietermaritzburg. You know, I hate to watch a game with somebody who is more louder, or somebody who is louder. Not loud, louder. Somebody who will scream. You can't even concentrate, you know, on the real game. And also somebody who does not understand the game, do not know the players. You know, he's like, who's that? And then who's that? Now I'm supposed to be busy focusing on the game and also teach me that, okay, that is who? That is a defender. That is a left back. Okay, that's the goalkeeper. No, guys, no. No. Just, we can't be loud, make noise, but also concentrate on the game so that after the game, we'll be able to say that, okay, this was wrong, this was right, where it went wrong, where it went right. After all, nice show. I'm tuning in and listening to you.
0: Showcase. I used to have a friend. He was a Pirate supporter. I say was a Pirate supporter. One day, Pirates.
1: But still your friend.
0: No. We're no longer friends.
1: Oh, wow.
0: Because of these tendencies, we are watching the game and then Pirates lose, ne? All of a sudden, the mood shifted. You know, he stopped talking. It got dark. He went inside the house and left us to finish the bribe by ourselves. When we went to go ask him, say, come and join us. Like, no, guys, leave me alone. Please leave my house. He chased us out of the house.
1: In his house?
0: No, he said, bye. Guys, the fun is over. Bye.
1: Wow.
0: Bye, Posey, please. Those are the kind of people I don't want to be watching.
1: Did you at least get a takeaway, a doggy bag?
0: No, Stacey. We didn't even finish the bribe. He didn't allow us to finish the bribe.
1: Was it a bring and bribe?
0: It was a bring and bribe.
1: No. Yeah. No wonder you're not friends anymore.
0: Yeah, but now I guess this, yeah.
1: on
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1: site.
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8: South Africa's economy could be heading for another weak quarter, with GDP figures due out tomorrow potentially showing growth of around zero. And that's the warning of economist Avi Ruert, who says most sectors of the economy are under pressure. And police in the Philippines have arrested a member of the country's parliament in his hospital bed over his alleged involvement in a corruption scandal tied to bogus flood control projects. Martin Romualdez, who is the president's cousin, was detained hours after prosecutors filed a plunder case against him and others. The rand is trading at 15.98 to the dollar, 21.62 to the pound, 18.56 to the euro. Gold is trading at $4,406.20 an ounce. Brent crude oil at $99.32 a barrel. Mostly clear across KZN tomorrow. Durban and Richards Bay 23, Pietermaritzburg 25. Ladysmith 24, Margate, Kokstad, Underberg, Newcastle and Ulundi, all reaching a maximum of 22 degrees. Moy River, a high of 21. In Durban, sunset at 16 minutes to 6, sunrise at 4 past 6. There's a 24 km/h northeasterly wind.

0: Themba Bavuma will captain the Proteas in a three-match ODI series against Australia, which starts here in Durban at Hollywoodbets Kingsmead Stadium on the 24th of this month. The big selection news is the return of fast bowler Gerald Coetzee, who hasn't played ODI cricket for the Proteas since the 2023 World Cup. Unfortunately, Kagiso Rabada misses out through injury, leaving the Proteas pace attack featuring Coetzee, Lungiyengidi, Kwenamapaka and Ortneil Bartman. Aiden Markram will join the team for the second and the third matches, while Dave Miller, Quinton de Kock, Ryan Rickleton had plenty of experience in the batting lineup along with the skipper. The series moves to Joburg for the Pink Day on the 27th of September before finishing in Potch 3 days later. It's going to be an exciting dual format series against the Aussies, and Proteas coach Shukri Conrad is hoping that they can start well.
1: There's a vast majority of the guys that are in the ODI squad will be in the test squad, you know. But I think it's more importantly, I think it's about putting up a bold showing for our fans as well. You know, they've been starved of cricket at home for a long time. Australia, South Africa is massive, and irrespective of the format you play in, and yeah, we want to not put up a bold showing. We want to win every series we play in, and that starts with the ODI series against Australia.
0: Staying with cricket news, Kevin Peterson has joined England's white ball coaching setup as a specialist mentor ahead of next year's World Cup here in Southern Africa. The former England captain will work with Brendan McCullum's squad during the upcoming T20 and ODI series against Sri Lanka and beyond that. Peterson played 136 ODIs and 37 T20 internationals for England, scoring more than 5,500 runs across the two formats. The South African-born batter says that he's immensely proud to help England's bid to win a World Cup back in his home country. McCullum says Peterson's experience, knowledge and stature will be a fantastic addition to the team. We're going to finish with football news. Arsenal goalkeeper David Raya says their Premier League title success has given them extra confidence at the start of the new campaign. A 2-1 victory at home to Chelsea made it 3 wins from 3 for Mikel Arteta's side, and Raya says that they're playing with a bit of freedom.
2: I have to say it's a relief to make these fans, these people around the club really, really happy. So hopefully we can keep playing this way, because we know how good we are and we know we can beat anybody.
0: Well, the Gunners are back in Champions League action this week when they take on Napoli. That's all for this hour. For the East Coast Radio Sport Team, I'm Nick Tatham.
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4: A heads up, you're travelling on the John Ross Highway between Empangeni and Richards Bay. We've got queuing traffic there due to an accident that took place just a little earlier. Just a heads up for that and to give way to emergency officials in the vicinity. Slow moving traffic on the N2 southbound after the Gateway interchange. Then we've got that ongoing accident scene recovery on the Phoenix Highway just near Eastbury Drive. For East Coast Radio Traffic, I'm Andy James.
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1: Yippee.
0: And if it's been a rubbish Monday, the good news is in 19 minutes, you can booty bounce. You can go to your house. You can sit down. You can put on your pajamas. You can have a slice of toast. You can watch some nonsense on Netflix and just bedard. Relax, right? And if you would like to be transported back to maybe a happier time, perhaps the weekend, when life made sense and things were good and we were winning rugby, we would like to welcome into stage left the king of sport, the king of all things that are pertaining to fields and balls.
1: Wow.
0: We welcome our sports lead.
1: What an intro.
0: Nicholas Tatham. Yes,
2: yeah.
1: All right, Nick. We have to talk about what happened this weekend. We can talk about it in our way, you know, the not so professional way, just banter all day. But you dissected the game. You've got an analysis. What are your thoughts on what happened?
2: Cousin, I've analyzed it.
1: Yeah,
2: I have rewatched it. I've watched the tapes. Mm-hmm. I know exactly what happened. And we dominate.
1: Yeah. Basically,

0: Basically, in a nutshell.
1: Okay, I'll tell you why. The scoreline says 29-24, which doesn't seem like a domination. But don't forget that they scored after the final whistle.
0: Yes. Mm.
1: So it actually should have been 29-17.
0: Yes, agreed.
1: And that is a domination.
0: Mm. Yes.
1: That 12 points is massive in test match.
2: It is, yeah, definitely.
1: So I think that going into this weekend in Baltimore, in Maryland, in the United States of America.
0: America!
1: I think that we can be really confident that we're going to win the series 3-1.
0: I would just like to say, the first half to me was magical. It was the inverse, right? Then they're one man in the sin bin. Then we're one man in the sin bin, not vice versa. Then they're scoring. Then we're scoring. I mean, this was like toe-to-toe. Because everyone's like, yeah, the problem with the Springboks, they only like show up in the second half. And they're just like dilly-dallying in the beginning. Whereas when they played in Cape Town, they came out very strong. And then obviously there was... However, this Saturday, it felt like they were like, we are at 150 from the first second. And they did... not quit. Like they were. It was such a physical game. I was worried that there were going to be more injuries, man. I was stressed.
2: Yeah.
1: The All Blacks, they've copped a few fair injuries. They've lost Odie Sevier, their captain. Scored two tries. I think when they lost him, that was a huge blow for the All Blacks. Wallace Atiti came on, played nicely, but Odie Sevier was so influential in that first sort of 25 minutes or however long
2: he was. All over the place, really.
1: But I think that they are the walking wounded going to America this weekend. Obviously, we've lost Cheslin Kolbe to a broken jaw. I don't know if you have seen the footage online of him in the hospital.
2: With his madam.
1: Playing with his jaw. His jaw.
2: It was in two pieces. Gone.
1: It was literally in two pieces.
2: Not good. He's not coming back.
1: So he's definitely not playing this weekend?
0: Unfortunately, we wouldn't have fused weekend.
2: We're Nick, right? Let's be honest, though, right? And this is why, Mina, I always have anxiety when, you know, the Boks are taking on the All Blacks. Because personally, when I look at it, you just never know what's going to happen. The All Blacks... speed, you know, in terms of the handling ability and just moving around and how they attack. When they catch us when we least expect it, we could find ourselves in the back foot if we're not careful. So that's the one thing I'm always looking out for. It could happen, you know, and especially in America where we are not necessarily the most comfortable. If you look at us politically.
1: Defensively, we have been found wanting in these three test matches. But ultimately, it doesn't matter. If you score more tries in the opposition, in the opposition, you win.
0: Speak on it.
1: And that's all we've had to do.
2: Yeah.
1: All we've had to do is score more points than they have. We kicked our penalties this last weekend, which I think was really important. And kicked our goals. And that was... one of the big differences. And I think that if we go in and we win by 1 point, who cares? We've won the series 3-1.
2: Done.
1: And that weird trophy that's in two pieces comes
2: like,
1: back.
2: We take the whole thing home.
0: Stacey? So I just want to ask Nick now, as somebody who is invested, not just as a fan, but from a... You like, this is part of your DNA, right? You understand. Are you feeling fairly confident? So we can all sleep... confidently and calmly on Friday night, wake up Saturday, and then stay up until the middle of the night to watch the game. But we don't need to be stressed.
1: I don't even think you need to watch it if you don't want to.
2: Because we're done.
1: We're that confident. Just wake up on Sunday morning and just look at your phone and be like,
2: highlights.
1: Nailed it. Nick told me we're going to win.
0: As anticipated.
2: Nick, I got a Nick. Sometimes your predictions.
1: I'm not nervous.
0: Very chill.
2: Got a quick one, man. For the pub boys who love to go to the pub and watch the game. What time is the game?
1: It's going to be a late one, so you should probably start late. 11 p.m. kickoff.
0: In the night.
2: Ooh.
1: Yes.
0: In the darkness.
1: That's 1 hour before Sunday morning.
2: Yeah. We're going to be dueling it up.
0: See, what time are you pre-barring if it only starts at 11?
2: You got to sleep during the day.
1: 9 o'clock.
2: Yeah.
1: Only start at 9 p.m. Have a nice afternoon siesta.
0: Yes, from
1: about 2 until 5. And then you can start the bride to bride 10.
2: Yeah, if you start at 6, you're not going to make it.
0: You're not going to make the second half, my dolls. Think about your
2: shout
0: features.
2: Up,
0: but thank you, my Nick.
2: Shout out, Nick. Okay, there you go. Give us a nice sports wrap on East Coast Radio. Time for your traffic with Andy James.
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4: We still have that slow-moving traffic on the N2 heading back to Durban just after the Gateway Interchange. Queuing traffic on the M41 heading towards Phoenix. So please plan your trips accordingly. And on the John Ross Highway between Mpangeni and Richards Bay, we've got that queuing traffic to be on the lookout for. For East Coast Radio Traffic, I'm Andy James.
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0: Yes.
1: How about that?
0: Teddy swims.
1: On a Monday.
0: Lose control.
1: Roll.
0: Very nice. Anyway, East Coast Radio, KZN's number one hit music station. Let's just lock back in just for 2 seconds, guys. 2 seconds, because there's something happening that involves hen-en-en-en-en-en.
1: Yeah.
0: Hen-en-en-en-en-en-en.
1: Yeah, we don't play games, guys. As Stacey and Jay Swoo, Oprah and Gail, we always come through with, you know, the right ways to win. And what does Stacey eat? We all know that feeling there. When the fuel light comes on and suddenly every kilometer feels like it's personal. You're like, oh my goodness, where am I going to stop? Well, what if I told you that if you make a pit stop at a Shell, that could, you know, land you an opportunity to win some really cool stuff. 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See the rewards now, guys.
0: Yeah.
1: There are levels to this thing. I'm talking about 2,500 rand cash. Plus, hey, we're not done. Plus,
0: but wait, there's more.
1: Plus, double VIP hospitality park off tickets to the Fuel the Feeling Times Gen M tour that's happening on the 19th of September. Now you're asking yourself, what is this event? Wait, Baba, I'm telling you. This is where you can enjoy music. You know, if you love yourself, a bit of a na-na-na-na, Stacey spinning around, doing the things, making you go, oh my goodness, is he going to make it? Well, there are car shows as well. You're watching a thrilling hot lap experience 100%. So don't forget to make your pit stop at Shell. 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T's and C's do apply. Again, I repeat, don't say we don't see for you, Smiley. When I stay in a hen and in the
0: yak. It's precisely on that very basis.
1: Yeah.
0: It's like you're there.
1: Also, don't be a scrub when you are going to fill up. Ne? Be a nice person. Fill up like total.
0: Exactly.
1: Full.

0: TLC said what they said, man. No time for scrubs. Especially at this time of the year. Literally, no. Literally 109 days left until Christmas. 150 until we get to 2027.
1: Yeah, Father Christmas is watching you and now you want to be a scrub.
0: Yeah, yeah. Time is moving, guys. Yeah, mm-hmm. Yeah. Also, it's not too late for, you know, what you said you're going to do in Jan. Please, you can still get it done.
1: Any day now.
0: Don't wait until the next January for you to set your goals for the year, okay? Just a reminder, as they said, Jess. But also, while I have the opportunity, before we get into your news watch, which is on Friday, you were out here bragging. Nick, you must chime in here because you are also involved here. On Friday, with Stacey, left here very enthusiastically on some, oh gosh, I'm going to have a great weekend.
2: Oh yeah?
0: Me and Specker, we're going to be cooking up a storm. Yes. There's going to be curry.
1: Yes.
0: And not so long ago, was she not bragging about the fact that there were fancy chefs and they were doing the whole thing nice? Where is the curry and rice for the team?
2: Okay, that's so literally all we wanted to do.
0: Where is it?
1: So as I said on Friday, it is wild to me, after all these years, that either of you would expect that anything would last even back to my house. Firstly, we didn't make curry and rice, okay? We made an Asian-inspired poached chicken dish with brown rice.
2: It sounds even better.
0: Sounds like we can eat that.
1: Guys, it was so busy being photographed.
0: Yeah.
1: I had to walk away.
2: Has it got its own Instagram account?
1: At this rate, its own LinkedIn profile, yes.
0: It's busy.
1: did I help myself to something? Yes, wow. A shaving of carrot.
2: That's all you got.
1: But even I was not allowed to eat the food because it was so beautiful. So Rihanna was our lucky winner, Rihanna Shake. She chefed so hard.
0: Yeah.
1: And she was so busy taking photos. And I was like, you know what, actually, who am I to stand in her way?
0: But yes, instance,
1: I didn't get anything either. It makes anybody feel any better.
2: Did Rihanna get something? Did she get something?
1: Well, yeah, and she got an air fryer.
0: Well done.
1: I don't know, she got lots of stuff. She nailed it.
0: Mina, I expected it. You know, Stacey will do these really cool events over the weekend and we'll get nothing out of it. Because we know Stacey doesn't like to share a meal. And a band.
1: Yeah.
0: Two things Stacey doesn't like to share.
1: Food.
0: A meal and her man.
1: And my husband. And you know what? That's all right. Something I do like to share is other people's money and taking the credit for it.
0: Of course.
1: So there is 5,000 Rand up for grabs as part of Music Challenge today. No curry and rice included, but you can buy lots, right? Lots of Speko with that amount of money. If you would like 5,000 Rand, I need for you to send me your name. You're going to send it with my name. You're going to use the hashtag Stacey Norman's Big Music Challenge. Why? So we can find you on the interwebs. 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My honey. And then everything's all good. My man, no? The money?
0: Look at
1: yes.
0: You. Look at balance.
1: Balance.
0: Balance.
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5: A man living across the street from Cape Town's Pepper Club Hotel, where Anele Tembe fell to her death 5 years ago, has given some insight into the 22-year-old's final moments. Tembe was engaged to slain rapper Keenan, a.k.a. Forbes, at the time of the tragedy. The couple were staying together on the 10th floor of the hotel. Newswatch senior reporter Nushera Sudhial is at the Cape Town Magistrates Court, where the inquest is being held.
6: Resident Rob Stefanato says he was watching the morning news when he heard an argument between a man and woman. He says he got up and went to his balcony as the argument became louder and more heated, but he could not see where the noise was coming from and went back inside.
7: I then heard the distinct shout of a female shouting loudly, and I heard the female shouting, "Leave me alone, get away from me." This was immediately followed by a wailing sound and a loud bang, which I initially thought was a gunshot and that someone had been attacked on the street. This was followed by a male voice shouting, "My God, my God."
6: Stefanato says he ran back out onto his terrace and saw a naked body lying below on the street. He then ran down to find security guards had covered Tembe with a sheet.
7: I thought she was dead. I was on the phone with the owner of the Pepper Club, and as I was making that telephone call, I saw her left hand move under the sheet. I knelt down next to the body. I pulled the sheet back, and she was alive. Her eyes were open.
6: Stefanato says he then called for medical assistance.
7: I then told her not to be afraid, that help was on its way, and I just sort of prayed to her. So I didn't know if she was a religious person, and that seemed to calm and comfort her.
6: Noshera Sudial, East Coast Radio Newswatch, Cape Town Magistrates Court.
5: Itakwini Municipality says a fibre break has been identified as the cause of a technical problem affecting its external prepaid electricity vending system. The city says repair teams are busy with it. They expect the system to be back online later tonight. The city says electricity customer service centres will operate until 7 this evening. It's reminded residents these centres accept cash payments only. The municipality has apologised for the disruption and thanked customers for their understanding. South Africa's economy could be heading for another weak quarter, with GDP figures due out tomorrow potentially showing growth of around zero. That's the warning of economist Davi Ruart, who says most sectors of the economy are under pressure. He believes agriculture could potentially provide a boost and prevent a contraction. Ruart says weak economic growth is closely linked to South Africa's high unemployment rate, and says the Middle East conflict has significantly worsened the outlook.
8: The unemployment data actually leads the GDP calculations. So it's very clear that these two are moving more or less in tandem, and weak economic growth then is the most important reason why we have high levels of unemployment.
5: And police in the Philippines have arrested a member of that country's parliament in his hospital bed over his alleged involvement in a corruption scandal tied to bogus flood control projects. Martin Romualdez was detained hours after prosecutors filed a plunder case against him and others. They alleged that the corruption involved over 1.8 billion rand in bribes, irregular budget insertions and project allocations. Romualdez, who is the cousin of the president, Ferdinand Marcos Jr., was the speaker in the House of Representatives, but he resigned from the position in September amid the scandal, but remains an ordinary member of the House. Durban and Richards Bay, 23 tomorrow. Pietermaritzburg, 25.
9: Here's what's coming up in your sport. Arsenal goalkeeper David Raya feels that they freed up after they won the Premier League last season. The US Open's heading towards the business end, with quarterfinal confirmations coming up later today. And Kevin Peterson joins the England white ball coaching staff in the build-up to the World Cup next year.
10: It was never a house. It was a dance floor, a doctor's office, a secret hideout, a battleground.
11: You don't get it!
10: It was never a house. It was a home. And even as we grow, some things change, some don't. Remax, number one for a reason.
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12: Still looking busy on the N2 if you're heading back towards Durban. We've got congestion after the Gateway Interchange and then after Umgeni. Some delays as well on the N3 leaving Berea, heading towards Pinetown, approaching the Spaghetti Junction. Heavy congestion on the N3 to Johannesburg, just near Mooi River. It is due to, it's just near the Mooi River Toll Plaza. It's due to an accident that's taking place there. So please do expect delays and to give way to emergency officials. For East Coast Radio Traffic, I'm Andy James.
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2: Peace up.

0: Yeah, to the fact that Monday is officially done and dusted for majority of the workforce across KZN. Yeah, yeah. Also, yeah, to the fact that it's KZN's number one hit music station. Yeah. Can I add another yeah?
1: Yeah, yeah.
0: Oh, yeah. That's a bit of an aggressive one, Stacey.
1: No, that's about money. That is, yeah? That is, as Lil Jon would say it.
0: Yeah.
1: No.
0: Yeah. No. Why do you always add the, like, do the ad-lib so well? Like, you do the Michael Jackson, but I can't do that. Yeah, but you, not, jeez.
1: Listen, we all have our strengths. If we don't hold on to them, shame. Speaking of something that I'm holding on to, which is a strength for me, but I can't cash it out. We've already checked T's and C's to apply, but you can grab it. There's 5,000 Rand up for grabs. Can we please make it be someone else's?
0: All right,
1: let's try.
0: Yeah.
2: It's time to play Stacey Norman's Big Music Challenge.
1: Okay, from Chatsworth, Tyron, how are you?
0: Hello.
3: Good, and you, Stacey?
1: Good. Yes, is it Tyron or Tyrone?
3: Tyron.
1: Okay, you said, I mean, got
0: what's
1: a check.
0: What's happening, Tyron? You good, buddy?
3: Yeah, I'm good, thanks, and you?
0: Laka.
1: Amazing. Now, Tyron, what's going to happen is that you're going to get your 30 seconds up on this clock. Okay, they're going to go fast. I'm going to ask you 5 questions. If you can give me 5 right answers, bada bim, bada boom, the money is yours. However, if in the moment the answer is not coming, rather shout skip so that I can come back and ask you a second time, okay?
3: Okay, good.
1: The objective is to put the money in your back pocket. Tyron, are you ready?
0: Come on, brother.
3: Yes.
1: All righty, let's go. 3, 2, 1. Finish the Cyndi Lauper title. Ghouls just want to have what?
3: Fun.
1: Who had hits with Genie in a Bottle and Dirty?
3: Christina Aguilera.
1: Which movie features I've Had the Time of My Life?
3: Skip.
1: Who did Mariah duet with on When You Believe?
3: Skip.
1: His debut single was called Beautiful. James whom?
3: James Blunt.
1: Okay. I've had the time of my life. Which movie?
4: Dirty Dancing.
1: Okay, I will accept that because I heard an auntie in the back say, Dirty Dancing.
0: Where auntie?
1: I heard a lady
0: where
1: there.
0: Auntie, where are you coming from?
1: Where is she? Is she in the cubby hole there?
0: This
1: Tyron?
0: Auntie
1: like,
0: came out
1: on?
0: Of nowhere on some Dirty Dancing. All right, listen, you and the auntie, let's see how many you managed to get correct. And now you're winning this 5,000 Rand. Your score is... Aish.
2: Four out of five.
0: Ah, so close, but so far.
1: Okay, so firstly, what happened? Tyron, I want to say, who is the lady who you're keeping in your cubbyhole? What's her name? Where is she? Come to the front, ma'am, please.
3: Definitely, that's my passenger.
1: Oh, your passenger.
0: Oh, wow.
1: Okay.
3: Yeah.
1: Miss Passenger, well done. Dirty Dancing was correct. Dirty Dancing. So well done. Patrick Swayze, be so proud of you. So that was correct. And the only one that you missed was, who did Mariah duet with on When You Believe? It's Whitney Houston.
0: My guy.
1: You know it.
0: My guy.
1: Of course you know it. But now, Tyron, have you ever played Music Challenge before?
3: No, it was my first time.
1: Because the thing is, I would have remembered you. You have star quality and you did very well here today. So you and Miss Passenger must come back and do this again. Because okay, the next time, and I'm going to throw another Whitney Houston question in next time I know it's you. Just so we can balance out the files, okay?
0: Yes, yes.
1: All right.
0: Have a nice one, buddy.
1: Be safe. Bye, Miss Passenger.
0: Enjoy your travels this afternoon, okay?
3: Bye-bye.
1: Bye, guys.
0: Yeah, Uncle Man. Yo. The lift clubs have been entering, eh? They love the monies.
1: But, well, listen, tag team, because also now the money is starting to climb. So you, feasibly, you could share it amongst a couple of people. You know what I'm saying? So tomorrow we're going to check in another 1,000 just for balance, maybe for 3 people in a lift club. If you want 6,000 Rand, we do the things same time tomorrow.
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5: Still have the delays to be on the lookout for, unfortunately, on the N2 all the way through, heading towards Durban, Gateway Interchange, queuing traffic there, and then also between Umgeni and the Spigot Junction. N3 heading towards Johannesburg, you've got queuing traffic just near the Moy River Toll Plaza. It is due to an accident that's taking place there, so please be on the lookout for that. If you can, go through Lions River or Nottingham Road as an alternative route. For East Coast Radio Traffic, I'm Andy James.
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0: All right, my friend, on the way in exactly 5 minutes' time is a Heritage Month-inspired traffic jam with Jay Spoo. And vandaag, we are celebrating a proudly KZN song by Kalud featuring Verd, Chucky 031, and Low Key. It's called On The Floor. What a banger for the Stakies and the Owens. Let's go!

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0: 5 seconds of summer. Old Me, East Coast Radio, KZN's number one hit music station. Well done to Tyron and his unnamed passenger.
1: His client.
0: Poppy act reasons. she shall remain nameless until further notice. Hey. 4 out of 5, not bad.
1: Yeah, not bad at all.
0: But not good enough to take the money. So in case you missed it, now there is 6,000 rand. If once we get to 10, we're going to have an intervention. Yeah. We're going to sit down and talk about our life choices, yeah.
1: Yeah, that is tomorrow's problem. But right now, you're probably stuck, in the traffic and 2M4. How's about we sing? You know, that always helps.
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1: All right, my faves, it is Heritage Month, and on Traffic Jam with Jay Spoon, we celebrate the sounds and the cultures that make Umzansi special. And today, we are keeping it proudly KZN with that banger from Collude, rather, featuring Verd, Chucky 031, and Loki. This one is called On the Floor.
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1: It's for the Owens, it's for the Stakies, it's for the aunties, the uncles, and the lighties who know how to jam to a proudly KZN banger. 061-792-9495. Even if you don't know the words, I want you to have some fun with this one, okay?
4: Yeah.
1: Hey, can you feel that R&B vibe, that KZN vibe? Guys, yeah.
0: To the left. To the right.
1: Yeah.
4: You know, it's for all you players. I know y'all, you see that little girl in the club and you want a little taste, huh? Yo, V, break.

0: It's a Proudly KZN 2016 banger, man. From the album titled East Coast Flavor. It's Kalu teaming up with Verd and Chucky 031 and Loki. It's today's Traffic Jam with Jace Moore on East Coast Radio KZN's and One Hit Music Station. You know the vibes. The mission of Traffic Jam with Jace Moore this month is to celebrate different cultures, different backgrounds. We put them on the radio and we all come together to enjoy the music. And you came through. You came through the party. So many of your voices coming through because we must have fun. Chrissy, sing. Yes, Chrissy and the gang. Baby, just trying to get with you. Hey. You can tell Chrissy had a nice weekend there. Yes. There you go. Shout out, man. Meryl, can you do better?
1: That second you walk through the
2: Meryl is giving us lyrical content.
0: I move.
1: Get to know your
0: yes, gal.
1: Please be so kind to tell me your name.
0: Girls just want to have fun, man. All right, Meryl, donkey for that one. Let's go to Leslie. What you can do, what you can do, what you can do. Yes, yes. Happy Monday. I'm one. You know, if you can jam to R&B, like, you are really deep in the jamming. Because, like, it takes a lot, you know what I mean? You gotta sway the right. When the beat goes boom, boom, boom, boom, you must go ba, ba, ba, ba.
2: Also, this is like a genuine question. Mm-hmm. KZN, I just balance me here. We are jazzing to this, right?
0: I think we are.
2: Yes.
0: I think we're jazzing slow. Nice, left, right.
2: I mean, because, yeah, like, logic. That's all I wanted to do. But Andy didn't want to jazz with me. So
0: yeah. Speaking of Andy been looking moy from that.
2: Yes, guys, I want you to know no matter how good you think you look, Andy James is better than all of us today.
0: Yo, Andy, you really killed the game, man.
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12: Well, South Africa's electricity generation dropped by nearly 8% in July. Stats SA says consumption was also down. And French President Emmanuel Macron has warned of the dangers of AI in creative sectors. He's been speaking at a summit on the future of cinema that brought together some of the world's top entertainment figures, including major studios. The rand is trading at 15.99 to the dollar, 21.66 to the pound, 18.60 to the euro. Gold is trading at $4,413.77 an ounce. Brent crude oil at $99.62 a barrel. Mostly clear across KZN tomorrow. Durban and Richards Bay 23, Pietermaritzburg 25, Ladysmith 24, Margate, Kokstad, Underberg, Newcastle and Ulundi, all a high of 22 tomorrow. Moy River, maximum of 21 degrees. In Durban, sunset at 16 to 6, sunrise at 4 past 6, and there's currently a 24 km/h northeasterly wind.

0: Arsenal goalkeeper David Raya says that their Premier League title success has given them extra confidence at the start of the new campaign. A 2-1 victory at home to Chelsea made it 3 wins from 3 for Mikel Arteta's side to start the season. And Raya says that they're playing with freedom.
1: I have to say it's a relief to make these fans, these people around the club really, really happy. So hopefully we can keep playing this way because we know how good we are and we know we can beat anybody.
0: Well, Arsenal are in Champions League action this week. They actually in Italy taking on Napoli on Wednesday. Rather, Liverpool take on Atletico Madrid. Manchester City are away to Porto. Man United back in the Champions League. They take on Sabah at home on Thursday. And then moving to a little bit of tennis action. It's another big day at the US Open with the remaining round of 16 matches taking place in New York. On the women's side, fourth seed Coco Gauff takes on fellow American in teenager Iva Jovic in an intriguing All-American clash on Arthur Ashe. Before that, though, 8th seed Iga Swiatek faces China's Zhenwen Zheng, while Naomi Osaka meets 2nd seed Alina Rybakina in what could be one of the matches of the day. There's plenty of interest on the men's side, too. Top seed Alexander Zverev faces Italy's Luciano Darderi. Tonight, American hope Lernatin takes on 11th seed Karen Khachanov, while Francesco Cerundolo plays Belgian teenager Alexander Blocks. The winners will complete the quarterfinal lineup with the stakes getting a little bit higher every day at Flushing Meadow. We're going to finish with cricket news. Kevin Peterson has joined England's white ball coaching team as a specialist mentor ahead of the 2027 World Cup next year. The former England captain will work with Brendan McCullum's squad during the upcoming T20 and ODI series against Sri Lanka and beyond that. Peterson played 136 ODIs and 37 T20 internationals for England, scoring more than 5,500 runs across the two formats. The South African-born batter says he is immensely proud to help England's bid to win a World Cup in his home country. And McCullum says Peterson's experience, knowledge and stature will be a fantastic addition to the team. Well, that's all from me for today. For the East Coast Radio Sport Team, I'm Nick Tatham.
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3: Still have a couple of delays. We're going to start with the N2 heading back towards Durban. Slow moving traffic just near Umgeni and on the N2 before the M1 Higginson Highway. We've got some queuing traffic there to be on the lookout for. Broken down a vehicle on the N3 heading towards Pietermaritzburg just as you approach the M13 Hillcrest interchange. So please do travel safely there. And then on the N3 heading towards Johannesburg, we've got an accident just near the Moy River Atoll Plaza. For East Coast Radio Traffic, I'm Andy James.
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2: 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Okay.

0: All right, it's 2 minutes before your 5:45 traffic with Andy James. We know it's Monday. Oh, it's been annoying. You just want to vibe ballsy. She's going to sort you out momentarily. But first, Minastis, I just want to take the opportunity to say, girl, you've been looking very beautiful today.
1: Andy.
0: Where, Nastis?
1: Oh, stop. It's all the leopard print. Thanks. So
0: okay, that's one. Because I don't want these ladies here to be like, who doesn't see us?
1: Please. And Dineo, if you can hear our dulcet tones, you as well, babes.
0: Yeah, you too.
1: Yes.
0: Okay, so Andy James does the traffic. In fact, I want to take the chance to say you are looking very beautiful today. Thank you so much for committing yourself to work and craft. We do appreciate a good-looking queen.
1: Face card never much. Declined.
0: So I've
1: never
0: done my part for the week. Now I can rest. No more compliments from
1: that's
0: me.
1: That's it. We are all complimented out.
0: Thank you.
1: However, if you would like to compliment us, you know, we have nothing more than when you go to ecr.co.za, they click on shows and click on Stacey and Jay Spoo. We had a conversation about the small matter of people not being able to reorganize their prepaid electricity.
0: No power.
1: Because there is a problem. There is a big, big problem. Municipalities working on it.
0: Really?
1: But Yeah. That's what they said. So it must be true. However, when it will be resolved, who are we to know? Those details, well, at least us being confounded by it, on the website.
0: Yeah.
1: And then we had a conversation around all things sporty sport.
0: Yeah. Ugutu Wena, who are you when you're watching your favorite game? Are you the one that's loud? Are you making a lot of noise? Are you just keep quieting? What are you doing? What type of person are you? In fact, we've got audio from that conversation. Let's take a listen. By the way, the full thing is available at ecr.co.za. Click on Stacey and Jay Spool.
2: Creel puts a fend on Carter. Creel's through. Creel for the line. Jesse Creel scores for South Africa. They win the third test by 29 points to 24.
0: Happy Monday afternoon, everybody.
1: Well, look, I mean, we could have been feeling a lot worse.
0: Come on.
3: Yeah, we're feeling good, guys.
1: Yes, we are. We are. Now, how long can we hold on to this feeling for, do you believe? Because I also kind of feel like we should have preemptively just had a public holiday today.
0: Yeah.
1: Whichever way it went. Yeah, just in case. Because some of us were celebrating well into Sunday. And as such, we are now needing a day of rest.
0: Yeah.
1: Where is it?
0: Yeah.
1: Where is it?
0: Yeah. Ramaphosa, please talk to us. Where's our day off?
4: Hello, cupcake.
0: And during the game, here's the thing. We've learned that we all have different personality traits that come out.
1: Yes.
0: We're all different types of people.
1: Yes.
0: What kind of a sports fan are you when the game is on is what we want to chat about going forward.
1: No matter who you are in your day-to-day existence, when there is a rugby game or a sporting activity that is currently being displayed on the television set, you morph into a different kind of being, right? Some people are just chilling.
0: Yeah.
1: They're minding their business, right? They're like, it's all good. I am at peace. I have no anxiety. I am stoic through this presentation of sportingness. Other people are quite literally fighting for their lives and with everybody else around them as if they'd put too much money down and the house was about to be foreclosed.
5: Marina here from Durban. I'm proud to say I'm the person who goes there to watch the match. If you're not there to watch the match, then stop talking and let everybody else watch it.
6: Calvin from Westville. All of the above. Standing up, shouting and screaming in my POC t-shirt, shouting at the ref, shouting at the opposing players, shouting at our own players to wake up and watch the ball and don't throw it like that and don't kick it like that and don't scrum like that. Yeah.
7: Hi, this is Dawn from Potchefstroom. I'm proud to say I'm the person that talks through the match. Why? I've got ADHD. How am I ever going to remember what I wanted to say at halftime? It doesn't work like that. I have to talk. I have to.
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9: Still have the delays, unfortunately, if you're traveling on the N2, heading back to Durban, just near Umgeni, and then also a little further down, we got an accident just before the M1 Higginson Highway, and traffic is heavily backed up. Please give way to emergency officials there. N3 heading to Pietermaritzburg from Durban, broken down truck just near the M13 Hillcrest interchange, and that's causing delays, of course. N3 to Johannesburg near Mooi River Toll Plaza, queuing traffic there as well due to an accident. For East Coast Radio Traffic, I'm Andy James.
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11: I'm ready.

0: Well, I mean, I suppose that's a great way to leave it. We should just bounce.
1: Yeah. Yeah. No questions asked.
0: No.
1: Asked. No hesitation.
0: No.
1: Just
0: we have to go.
1: The right way to wrap up a Monday.
0: Yes, on a high.
1: I think we did our best today.
0: Exceptional work. Yeah. Just tens across the board.
1: Yeah, if we say so ourselves.
0: Yeah, but I mean, we're going to have to, because, and there's also no one here to disagree with us. And if you're in the car disagreeing, that's not very nice of you, okay?
1: Stop it. Don't be like that, okay?
0: Again, if you miss anything, it's always ecr.co.today. Click on shows, click on Stacey and Jay Spoo. Before we booty bounce, though, for reals, and make way for Dion G, just some breaking news for you. It looks like someone made a cool catch at Lotto Star.
1: Damn.
0: Yesterday, one lucky player cast their line and secured 273,000 rands in winnings on Lotto Star's ice fishing from a single bet. 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
1: All right, Stacey, you're buying posy now. What's for dinner?
0: Tonight, I will be doing a second rendition of a Japanese potato salad.
1: Ooh, what is that? But I'm from India. I don't know what that looks like.
0: So basically, what you're going to do in a bowl, right? Uh-huh. You're going to hoist some Greek yogurt.
1: Yeah.
0: Then you're going to use a milk of your choice. You're going to use a honey of your choice. You're going to use a mustard of your choice.
1: Yeah.
0: And some garlic and some chili and some lime zest, right? Then you are going to mix your consistency. In there you chuck pre-boiled potatoes. You're going to grill some chicken.
1: Yeah.
0: Okay? I'm going to do 4 boiled eggs as well for proteins, bro.
1: Oh,
0: like for games.
1: Games are my side. Come on, yeah.
0: And then you mix it through. Like a Kardashian in the salad.
1: She's really shaking. Yeah.
0: And then I'm going to do fresh spinach on top and fresh avo.
1: Hey, well, guys, I'm going to grind gaga.
0: Listen, we're straining for the wedding. The wedding is, we haven't got an actual date yet, but
1: you know,
0: I want to be prepared.
1: With all those ingredients, I could have made at least 4 different meals.
0: This is what I'm saying. So this is leftover from last week, and as a result, it will now be 2.0.
1: Must be nice, man. No, you enjoyed dinner. I mean, I don't know what I'm going to have, bro. I'm going to the gym after this, attend a lecture, and then wrap it up.
0: It's maybe giving a smoothie on the go. So you enjoy your macros, bro. We'll catch you tomorrow between 3 and 6, bro. Rats.
1: Yeah, also, when you live by yourself, this is what you get. Just, there's nothing waiting for me at all.
0: Not even a potato.
1: Likhona ke Stacey zamban in a pefrichin. There is a zamban there for me. But what I'm going to do with it, I have no idea.
0: Stand by for that.
1: All right. Let me bounce. It's getting awkward.
0: Yes.
1: See you tomorrow.
0: Okay,
1: bye-bye.
0: Bye.
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3: 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Everyone's a rugby expert.
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12: The KZN government says law enforcement officers will continue dropping in on businesses to check if they are operating above board. A planned raid on the Isithebe industrial area in Mandeni on the north coast was derailed today after information about the operation was leaked. Police officers and other officials found businesses shut when they arrived this morning. KZN Premier Tami Ntuli was also there in his capacity as head of the Provincial Community Safety Department. He says some workers told him they got wind of the raid yesterday.
13: The police will be continuing with this operation in my presence and even in my absence. They will be coming unannounced because we are going to sustain these operations.
12: The officials had been acting on a tip-off that some of the factories at Isithebe have migrants working illegally in them.
13: If they decide to continue employing undocumented foreign nationals, they must know that they are going to face the law and they are going to be arrested, the employers, and they are going to pay huge fines.
12: The police are looking into how and by whom the information on the operation was shared. A witness living across the street from Cape Town's Pepper Club Hotel, where Anele Tembe fell to her death 5 years ago, has given some insight into the 22-year-old's final moments. Tembe was engaged to slain rapper Keenan, aka Forbes, at the time of the tragedy. The couple had been staying together on the 10th floor of the hotel. NewsWatch senior reporter Nishero Sothial was at the Cape Town Magistrates Court where the inquest into the incident started today.
14: Resident Rob Stefanato says he was watching the morning news when he heard an argument between a man and woman. He says he got up and went to his balcony as the argument became louder and more heated, but he could not see where the noise was coming from and went back inside.
15: I then heard the distinct shout of a female shouting loudly, and I heard the female shouting, "Leave me alone, get away from me." This was immediately followed by a wailing sound and a loud bang, which I initially thought was a gunshot and that someone had been attacked on the street. This was followed by a male voice shouting, "My God, my God."
14: Stefanato says he ran back out onto his terrace and saw a naked body lying below on the street. He then ran down to find security guards had covered Tembe with a sheet.
15: I thought she was dead. I was on the phone with the owner of the Pepper Club, and as I was making that telephone call, I saw her left hand move under the sheet. I knelt down next to the body. I pulled the sheet back and she was alive. Her eyes were open.
14: Stefanato says he then called for medical assistance.
15: I then told her not to be afraid, that help was on its way. And I just sort of prayed to her. So I didn't know if she was a religious person. And that seemed to calm and comfort her.
14: Noshera Sudial, East Coast Radio Newswatch, Cape Town Magistrates Court.
12: South Africa's electricity generation dropped by nearly 8% in July. Stats SA says consumption was also down by 2.6%. Here's the agency's Tsholofelo Didinti.
16: This represents the 14th consecutive year-on-year decline. Electricity inflows into the country rose by 49% and outflows decreased by 59.9% year-on-year. The volume of electricity delivered to provinces recorded a decline of 2.8% over this period. Six of the nine provinces registered a decrease.
12: And French President Emmanuel Macron has warned of the dangers of AI in creative sectors. He says we will be making a tremendous mistake if the technology becomes a tool that replaces or claims to replace creators. He's been speaking at a summit in France that organizers hope will help spur action to support the film industry, which has been weakened by falling cinema attendance and competition from streaming platforms. The event near Nice is being co-chaired by South Korean President Lee Jae-myung, who says the film and audiovisual industry must be rooted in human creativity and must resonate with human emotions. Durban and Richards Bay 23 tomorrow, Pietermaritzburg 25. For Newswatch, I'm Dineo Mpahlele.
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0: Still have the delays, unfortunately. I am leaving you with the congestion on the N2 southbound just as you approach Umgeni. And if you are traveling on the N3 heading towards Pietermaritzburg, slow moving traffic near the M13 Hillcrest interchange. And we still have that congestion on the N3 to Johannesburg just near the Moy River Toll Plaza. For East Coast Radio Traffic, I'm Andy James.
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1: Live with Dion G for a Monday. It's a brand new week. We're about to get into the show the right way with feel-good music, conversation, and then some. So wherever you may be, you could be in traffic, you could be at home, you could be at work. We got you with the best vibe around to wrap up your Monday. With that being said, let's get this started.
17: 30 minutes of non-stop music with Dion G.

Many have not noticed this, right? But there's no more rock music in 2026. In fact, in the entire latter 2010s, there was no rock bands. In the 2020s, none. But would you believe this band you're listening to called Somber, they are regarded as indie rock, or maybe I should say it as the modern version of indie rock. It's called Undressed, East Coast Radio. That was your 30 minutes of non-stop music getting us on the way for a Monday. So it's a brand new week. We're into the month of September. In a matter of 4 weeks' time. Actually, let me go one step further. In literally 3 weeks' time, we're going to see something that's going to scare us completely. Because in 3 weeks' time, we're going to start seeing something that will remind us how much this year is almost over. And in 3 weeks' time, that thing, that experience would be Christmas decor. Yeah, the mandates are out. If you didn't know this, towards the end of September, stores will start pulling out their Christmas decor. So I don't know about you, if you're ready for that, but the year is heading towards the end. But there's something still happening before the end of the year, before Christmas. And that is our 30th birthday. The station you know and love turns 30 this year. And it's a big one. I can't tell you too much about it just yet, because if it's our birthday and it's our 30th birthday, you can bet something big is coming your way. That's all I'm saying for now. Now, what is coming up on the show this evening? We've got a game in a few moments' time. And tonight we are playing Name That Video Game. Yeah, I'm making it a bit of a different one this week. I normally play four games with you. Name That Movie, Name That TV Show, Name That Video Game, or The Marsh Song. But tonight we're starting off with Name That Video Game. That is coming up at 6:45. We talk brand new cars every Monday at 7:30. Last week, Monday, I was not here, so there wasn't a review on the go. But tonight, I'm here, and that means we got a brand new vehicle to talk about. And it is an SUV that is affordable, and it's something that everybody's looking at the moment. I'll tell you all about that later on. Now, besides all that, we also got your classic hits. And in case you're wondering what's coming up on the classic hits tonight, here's a taste.

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0: 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It's KZN's number one hit music station. So, we got a game coming up in a few, but let me just say this to you, right? There's been some good news if you haven't really heard today, especially if you've been one of those people who've been hunting for a better sports package. Well, the day has finally come. I'll tell you all about it in a mo. But first things first, let's get this game started.
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0: Name That Video Game. So tonight, I'm playing a classic video game. I honestly can say I have not played this video game, but according to my other gaming friends, they say this is one of the best video games that ever came out on the 8-bit cartridge. 8-bit is the family computer game system, so we're sticking in the 90s for this particular game. So I will play you the theme. In fact, this theme is quite long, so let's just start with it. If you know the name of the game, send me a voice note, your name, and the name of the game. It's got to be a voice note, right? 061-792-9495. It sounds so corny, though, I'm not going to lie. 061-792-9495. Can you name this video game? I can't wait to hear what you have to say.
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0: The original sounds of Sierra from back in the 2000s era. It's called Goodies. 11 before 7 is your time on East Coast Radio. Ivan, welcome to the show.
1: Hi, how are you doing?
0: Hey, great, thanks to you, man.
1: Well, thanks.
0: You know, I want to say you're such a nice person. You know why?
1: Yes, dear.
0: Because you... Let me play your voice note on air so people can understand what I meant by this, right? This is Ivan, right? Take a listen to this. Take a listen. And you be the judge of what I'm talking about, right? Here we go.
1: How's it, dear? How are you?
0: See, you said, how am I? Right. Ivan, you know what's the strangest part? Not many people ask us how we are. Not many people do. So thank you for doing that. Thank you very much.
1: You're welcome.
0: Okay, you got to turn that radio down, buddy. Otherwise, you and I are going to be here for a very long time. It'll echo a lot and it won't really...
1: Right. I can hear you now.
0: Now you can hear me, right? So, Ivan, this game, let me put the theme on first and then I'll give you the honor of telling us what this game is called and what it's all about. Okay, Ivan, what is the name of this game?
1: Elevator Action.
0: Right, Elevator Action is indeed the correct answer. What is Elevator Action all about? Because I haven't played this game, but you can tell me what it's all about.
1: Yeah, basically, it's you gotta go like onto stage into the elevator. Mm-hmm. You go from the top right to the bottom, but it's a bit tricky. And each red door has a 500 rand in it.
0: Okay.
1: And you gotta get it, and then there's a whole lot of bad guys that you have to kill.
0: Ish.
1: So you gotta be on the ball.
0: Sounds like a movie plot.
1: Top game.
0: Okay. Right, Ivan, thank you for bringing the game and the love. You know what? Today I was debating with my producer. I said, I got a feeling nobody's going to get this right because I didn't even know it. But you proved me wrong. So thank you for doing that.
1: Yeah, it's a pleasure.
0: Awesome, man. Have a great evening now. Be good.
1: You too.
0: Take care. Bye. Okay. If you are a fan of DSTV, you may have heard about the changes. Well, if you have not heard about the changes, it's going to be very good for sporting lovers. I'll tell you all about it next.

Rihanna with Diamonds, and it's a throwback of note. Not really in that era to say that it was that long ago, but you know what I mean, right? Right, so if you are a DSTV user, there's been one thing that most DSTV users in South Africa have complained about for years. It is the packages. They're not interesting. You have to buy the most expensive package to get all the sport. So in other words, you get the cheaper package, which has some of the sport, but basically only soccer. And if you want to watch rugby, tennis, or cricket, you had to get the big package, the expensive one, with the unnecessary stuff that it comes with. I mean, let's be honest, who watches movies nowadays on Mnet or DSTV? No one does, right? But there's good news. Good news. Now, there's going to be cheaper sporting packages with cricket. I don't know about rugby, though, but I know cricket's there. I know there's some tennis channels there. I know some of the rugby channels, but I'm not sure. But anyway, there's going to be alternatives now for sport on DSTV. There's going to be alternatives, and it's going to be cheaper. So don't quote me on this, but it's going to be a lot cheaper than buying the full package. I just couldn't understand when they said there still will be a package for movies. I mean, nobody was going to subscribe for movies, right? They're coming to DSTV just for the sport. So now, here's the good news. If you want to watch other sport besides just soccer, and you don't want to pay the full package, your wish has finally come true, because they're finally making it a reality. That news broke today, and if you didn't hear about it, now you did, here on East Coast Radio. Closer towards 7 p.m., we've got music like this coming up.

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1: Today's gratitude quote says, "When one door of happiness closes, another opens. 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
4: Okay, so we got more music, less talk coming up, and we also got Moto Minutes. 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And if you didn't know this, we also have a podcast version of all the car reviews we do. So what you can do, go to ecr.co.za, click on my show page, Dion G. You'll find some pictures on the cars. You'll also find some stats, some prices. Yep, prices are there. As well as the podcast. The podcast is essential because it gives you an honest opinion. Every single car I get, I test drive it on my own pace. I get to keep it for a week. Some of these cars, I get to keep them for a month. So it's not like I'm going to a dealership and test driving it for an hour. I'm keeping the car for a week. So I get to give you an honest opinion. And this is the thing that people love to hear, honest opinion. So if it's a car I don't like, I won't waste your time. I just won't talk about it on the radio. So tonight, we are talking about another vehicle. Another SUV, a Jetour X70 Plus. It's an affordable SUV, and it's coming up in your Motor Minute. So if you're looking for an SUV, a seven-seater SUV that is affordable, you want to listen to Motor Minute. Coming up after your 30 minutes of nonstop music, which starts now.
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let's get the party started. 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That's when I knew that your heart was scarring. Friends to lovers need a part to star in. Like, wait, babe, let me

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0: a bad guy, Michael Bolton. Said I loved you, but I lied. We can play it, right? I mean, this song is so good, but when you hear the words, you can't help but wonder, Michael Bolton, what were you feeling? What did you do, Michael Bolton? Talking about classics like this, we've got your classic hits coming your way at 8 o'clock tonight. Hang 10 for that. I promise you it'll be worth your while. But now we are talking brand new cars. Every Monday we have Moto Minute. It's 2 minutes to share a review on a brand new car out in the market. And I highly suggest you do this. If you are in the market to buy a new car, before you test drive any car out there, go check out all the previous cars we've tested. Honest reviews, go to ecr.co.za, click on my page, Dion G. You'll find information about the vehicles. We've got vehicles from like 300,000 up to a million rand. So go check it out. And tonight's one will be available in 2 days' time. So you get to hear it now for the first time, but you get to check it out on our website in about a day or 2 days' time, right? So this is the Jetour X70 Plus. It's a 7-seater SUV that's got some X factor.
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2: 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The Jetour X70 Plus. 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Now, in case you didn't know this, the Jetour X70 Plus is a 7-seater. So who's it aimed at? The South African family that wants space, comfort, technology, and a touch of luxury, but doesn't want to spend 600,000 or even 700,000 rand on a family SUV. So that comes with the most important part of this review. How much is the Jetour X70 Plus? Hear this. It starts from 444,900 rand for the Prestige, while the Prime is 494,900 rand. That's a lot of SUV for under half a million rand. And I think that's where the Jetour gets it right. It doesn't overcomplicate things. You want to get space, you got that. You got technology, and you have enough. And the premium feel, you will definitely experience it at a price that makes sense. The X70 Plus is essentially saying you don't have to spend luxury car money to enjoy a little luxury. So if you're shopping for a family SUV, which is a 7-seater, don't just look at the badge. Look at what you're actually getting for your money. And that is it, the Jetour X70 Plus.
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7: Mavis, I wonder if I should sell my...

You know, the song came out in the early 2000s, and it's still a memory maker now. But digest this, the song is almost 20 years old. Digest that. I mean, every time I meet listeners, and sometimes I meet listeners wherever I go, I get asked this question. And sometimes I don't know how to answer it anymore because it's pretty difficult. So let me try and explain it tonight in the best way possible, right? People ask me, why are the classic hits different, right? And I hate to say this, right, but the classic hits cannot be only music from the 80s. Unfortunately, it cannot be one decade. It has to be classics for many people. So.

Let me just paint this to you, right? And I'll give it to you the best way. Let's reminisce, right? Let's say we, right now, are in the year 1987. We're looking at a random year. In the year 1987, it was a great year in music. Songs that were popular on the radio was Wham, Chris de Burgh. You see where I'm going with this? Rick Astley was very famous, right? It was equivalent to hearing Justin Bieber and Taylor Swift now, right? But if you want music from the 80s, means imagine it's 1987. We have to go back 40 years, which means we'd have to play music from the 1940s. Now imagine hearing music from the 1940s in the 1980s. That would sound weird, right? Yeah. But there's a new generation of people that are listening into the station right now. Maybe it is people who are in their early 20s or in their early 30s. 20-year-olds and 30-year-olds will not say music from the 80s are classics. They probably will say music from the late 90s, early 2000s are classics. And that is how it works. So we play with a time channel of the year we are in right now, which is the year 2026. And if we were to go back 30 years, we stop at 1996. But we don't stop there. We stop at the year 1990. So the classic hits, according to who we are and the times we're in, that is how we curate classic hits. But you choose the music from those two decades. That is why whenever we get choices sent through, we are so amazed by the people that sent through stuff. And we always ask them, how old are you? So most of the time, the classic hits are age dependent. So let me give you an example. We got the classic hits coming tonight. The person who sent through their classic hits tonight, they are 34 years old. So for a 34-year-old person, what would they think are classics? Take a listen to this.

0: Now, the point I was saying is that person who sent through the classic hits, that classic hit selection is coming your way 8 o'clock tonight. So if a 34-year-old chose music from the 2000s, what does that say? That's classics for a 30-something. And we are playing the classics that you are choosing. So with the times we're in, that is how the classic hits work. Music within 35 to 40 years. That's the classic hits, unfortunately. And let me just add this, right? You can exercise yours. Send us yours. Go to ecr.co.za, click on the classic hits, and give us your choice. It's not the rules, it's the music universe saying that is what it is.
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0: the brand new Neo song, and a lot of people don't know that Neo's still making music. He's still making music. And that particular song, I think, has got a lot of legs for this year. It came out of nowhere. And I was like, is that really Neo doing a song? Yeah, it is really Neo doing a song. And look out for that song in the charts for the year that was 2026. Because now every single song we're going to be playing between now and November, these songs will be the biggest chart-topping songs that could ever have a chance to live for the year. Because from Jan till about October, November, that is how we curate the biggest songs for the year that was 2026. And there's a lot of songs this year. A lot of songs. So we'll wait to see how many of them actually make it through for the big songs of the year. What I can talk about next, though, is I want you to stick around with me because we've got your classic hits and it's going to be very special.
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0: Classic hits on East Coast Radio tonight. And John B, what a song. I think that particular song is very sentimental to me, especially if you love the 2000s era of hip-hop and R&B and the pop stuff in between. That song, though, was a memory maker. Now, the classic hits tonight had a lot of memories. Sean Paul was in there, Shaggy. Both of them back-to-back was quite interesting because Shaggy was the original Sean Paul and Sean Paul was the 2000s version of Shaggy from the 90s. Good to see them back-to-back on the classic hits. Mariah Carey was also in there. Luma D with a one-hit wonder, Never Leave You. Beyonce's big hit, Crazy in Love. And also in your classic hits was Jamelia with Superstar. Now, you never know, your choice of the classics could be on the show. 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

0: Simon Webb with a classic. It's called No Worries. Lots has happened in his life since that era in the early 2000s. And it was just after the boy band Blue split up, he decided also to go on his own. And it's a memory maker of note. Now, on East Coast Breakfast every morning, did you know you can win some money on Darren Moult's Quick Quiz? They almost had a win on Monday morning, and it was worth 1,000 Rand, but now it's worth 2,000 Rand on Tuesday. Brett and Umschlange had 4 out of 5, which means you can do better. Get 5 out of 5, and you could win the 2 grand tomorrow morning. Darren Moult's Quick Quiz at 7:10. 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

0: East Coast Radio, KZN's number one music station, food for thought for a Monday. You don't have to have everything figured out today. Sometimes the next step is all God is asking you to take. I will leave it there. Until next time, take care. 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
2: Here's a visa warning for people traveling on a South African passport. 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
16: Hi, Danny. My name is Tsulo. And growing up, I had a Dove, the green alien mascot from SABC 2 Kids Show Tube. Oh. I loved Dove so much that I knew the number. I memorized that. And years later, my niece and nephews are still using it.
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It's Atomic Kitten. I cannot explain. The name of the song is Hole Again on East Coast Radio, KZN's number one hit music station. Welcome to the show. Okay, let's wrap up the song nicely.

Yes, it's 30 minutes of nonstop music. My name is Tiklaba, hanging out with you until midnight. Happy Monday. It's the 7th of September. Yo, what a cold weekend. Oh my goodness. And also a cold Monday. When does it end? Can it feel more like spring / summer, please? If you are listening, whoever's controlling the weather, thank you very much. Anyway, you tuned in to East Coast Radio. I have 30 minutes of nonstop music for you coming up. If you are a regular, an OG, a family member on the show, it's time for you to check in on 061-792-9495. Coming up next, I think I should include Olivia Rodrigo, Jason Derulo, Shakira and Burna Boy, Aretha Franklin. But this one, it's classic, it's timeless, it's an oldie but a goodie. Mafikizolo, Ndihamba Nawe, coming through in 30 minutes of nonstop music. You and I will catch up at 9:30, yeah? If you're just tuning in, welcome to the show. My name is T. Let's go.

0: Oh man, Aretha Franklin. The name of the song is Ever Changing Times. May her soul rest in peace. She passed away in August 2018 at the age of 76. Gone, but definitely forgotten, not forgotten rather. And the music lives on. It's East Coast Radio, KZN's number one hip music station. My name is T, hanging out with you until midnight. Thank you so much for tuning in and choosing KZN's number one hip music station. If you are driving in, welcome home. No matter where you're from, welcome home, because this is what it is. We are a family here, super, super relaxed, super chilled. All we do is make sure you have really, really good music coming your way back to back to back, okay? Right now, though, it is your time to check in. Tell me all about it. Whether it's your weekend, whether it was your day, whatever the case may be, we need to know as a family, okay? You can't go the entire weekend without updating your family what's going on and what's happening. So we call this checking in on the show on 061-792-9495. I think it's the highlight of my day to just know that you're okay and that everything is going well. And if not, also, hopefully, by telling me there's something I can do to put a smile on your face. So you send it through, tell me your name, where you listen to the show from, how you're doing, how everything is going. And then you wrap it up by saying, I'm present, or I'm here, I got you, ma'am, or whatever. Whatever you feel like saying, but that will say that you are locked in. You send it through to 061-792-9495. Make sure when you are recording your voice note, because that's what I prefer, because I want to hear your voice, you just lower the volume a little bit for those 20, 30 seconds, and then turn me right back up after you're done, okay? Sheen Skays and Kyle Deutsch, Christina Aguilera and Toni Braxton. On the way next, just for you.
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3: It's the weirdest thing when it comes to the greatest rivalry. 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
6: thanks, man. Thanks, Coach Sitle.
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1: After all you put me through, you think I despise you. But in the end, I wanna thank you, 'cause you made me that much stronger.

0: It's Toni Braxton, As Long As I Live on East Coast Radio, KZN's number one hip music station, Tik Aba here, hanging out with you until midnight. I'm sure you're wondering, where does this girl get all this energy at 9 o'clock in the evening? Honey, the gym, and I still feel so, you know, turned up. I was just doing squats just now. I'm sure my coach would be proud. This is me updating you about my day and what actually I get up to during the day. Now, you know, okay. You are currently checking in on 061-792-9495, telling me about your day and how you are doing. Okay, let's start here. Good evening, Sister T. It's Carrie from Pietermaritzburg. We had a cold weekend and cold Monday. I'm sipping on a hot chocolate and reading my Bible, listening to ECR. Keep the good music coming. Ooh, I'm present, ma'am. I love that for you, Carrie. It sounds like such a chilled evening. I mean, East Coast Radio's in the background, your Bible in hand, a hot chocolate in hand. Yeah, that's how you do it. We need to romanticize our lives. I always preach that. Romanticize your life, okay? Hi.
1: Okay, yes, I'm present, ma'am.
0: Okay. Okay.
1: Hi, Tikaba. This is Nompile. I'm checking in from Inanda, Iskebeni. Mm-hmm. Yo, girl, what such a cold Monday.
0: Yeah.
1: Anyway, lovely music. Girl, keep up. Okay. Okay, yes, I'm present, ma'am.
0: Thank you so much for checking in. You can do the same. I love hearing from you. I love it. I don't know, actually, if you can hear me smile through the radio. I've never thought about it. But if you've ever heard me listening to your voice notes, I am always just ear to ear smiling because I like talking to you, okay? All right. 061-792-9495. That is the number that you use to check in. 061-792-9495. Jason Hartman, Break the Silence, DJ Khaled and Post Malone with Brother and Donna Lewis. I Love You Always Forever on the way next.
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0: It's Donna Lewis. 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Yeah? Hello.
1: Hi, Chief Gaba. This is Radesh Kelawan, Assistant Counselor of Novus Farm Mendini. I'm doing great. Mm-hmm. Doing awesome. You had a wonderful day. I'm listening to your awesome show, your awesome music, with a hot cup of Milo, since it's a chilly night, and I'm just checking in. I'm present, ma'am.
0: Do you know what I think? Do you know what I think? I feel like my day can happen, right? And a lot of things can be uncertain. And then I come through here on the show and I get a voice note from Radesh. I know what he's going to say, how he's going to say it. And somehow, like a switch flips, and there's like a sense of normalcy that comes with it. And I love how calming that is for me. I hope it is for you too. And Radesh, I appreciate you. I truly do. My goodness.
2: So, Bona Tikaba.
0: Hi.
2: It's Gifton Zimande from PNB. A very cold day in PNB on our side.
0: Hits it, bro.
2: Hey, T, when you like finish the lyrics to the song, so right at the end, you just finish me, you just make my day. I wonder what you do during the whole 30 minutes of non-stop music.
0: Oh, honey.
2: So honey. I'm just checking in, man. Keeping warm with the music on East Coast Radio. Thank you.
0: You know that little snippet that you get at the end of the song is exactly what I do throughout 30 minutes of nonstop music, but for the whole song. That is why I look forward to it every single time. It's coming through next. It has Aaliyah, Adele, Westlife, TKZ, Taylor Swift, Pussycat Dolls, BTS, but first Madonna and Sabrina Carpenter with Bring Your Love. All these coming through in 30 minutes of nonstop music.
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0: It's BTS. The name of the song is Swim on East Coast Radio, KZN's number one hit music station. Yeah, Sana, I don't know, hey. I think BTS, the other song, now this one is Swim, the other one is Butter. I don't know, man. I don't know. What do you think of the new age music and their titles and their lyrics? Very, very interesting, hey? Very interesting. My name is T, hanging out with you until midnight. I know it's not feeling like summer yet. I know it's not even feeling like spring yet, but that's where we are. Actually, the rainy days are giving summer because it rains a lot in summer. So which means we are getting closer and closer to summer days, which are long afternoons, warmer nights, spontaneous plans, and that dangerous phrase of let's just go out for one drink. And you know, Chomi, you know it's never just one drink. You know with the boys, you guys can never just have one drink. It's going to be like one and then a whole bottle. You know what I'm talking about. But anyway, that's not where I am. I'm just saying. That was a sidebar. So it's time for Complete the Sentence for tonight. And tonight's sentence is, you know it's officially summer when. And I'm going to kick it off today. I can't wait. I cannot wait. Actually, no. I'm going to have to wait. Give you a chance to think about it. Because then next thing, all your answers are going to be around what I'm going to say. I don't want you to copy me, okay? So you are going to finish the sentence and send it through to me on WhatsApp on 061-792-9495. That's 061-792-9495. The sentence is, you know it's officially summer when...
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0: It's Lionel Richie, long, long way to go on East Coast Radio, KZN's number one hit music station. A special shout out to the SAPS and Ladysmith. Shout out to you. We see you checking in here on the show and making sure that Ladysmith is safe. Thank you very, very much for all that you do. I'm pretty sure you are probably one of two things, in the office or patrolling. Whichever one, we are grateful, okay? It's East Coast Radio, KZN's number one hit music station, and you are currently completing the sentence of, you know it's summer when. And I told you I'm giving you the floor before I tell you what I think or what's on my mind, yeah?
1: Hey, T. Anya from Richards Bay. I would say, you know, it's summer when you can walk to the beach shirtless, hands out.
0: I get you. I feel you.
2: 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So, you know, it's officially summer when the charcoal and the meat are getting bought to have fries.
0: It's my favorite time of the year. I can smell.

0: I can smell the braai as we speak. Yo, there's so many things that I can tell you that you know it's summer when you start seeing the bright colors coming out in the shops. You know, stores are no longer just doing your browns and your nudes, and you start seeing the oranges and the butter yellows and the, you know, that's when you know it's okay. Okay, my favorite season is upon us. 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

0: It's Cat C. The name of the song is Gabriella on East Coast Radio, KZN's number one hit music station. Let's wrap up the hour here on East Coast Radio. We are talking, you know, it is summer when. And your answers are killing me, but I love them because they are so true. And I love them because I love summer. I love summer. You can send me your answers still because I want to see them on 061-792-9495. For now, here we go. Hey T, really, really enjoying the show. You know it's summer when the first thing I do when I wake up is look for the fan. Yes, that is correct. Hey T, you know it's summer when you can hear the ice cream truck coming from down the road. Oh, I have such good memories of that. The best memories of that. The sun is still out when you leave work. That is how you know it is summer. I cannot wait because it's still very dark. It's still very dark. By 6 o'clock, it's extremely dark and I don't like it. Last one. Haiti, thank you for the cool show. You're welcome. My swimming costume has officially moved from the drawer to the bathroom. That is how you know it is summer. I love it. I love it for all of us, in fact.
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0: It's East Coast Radio, KZN's number one hit music station. We've just hit the final hour of the show, which means 40 minutes of nonstop music. I'm looking at some Miles Smith, Ariana Grande, Lady Zamar, Justin Timberlake. But first, Giveon with I Can Tell and many, many more. Welcome to the show. If you're just tuning in, my name is T.
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0: It's John Legend. The name of the song is All of Me on East Coast Radio, KZN's number one hit music station. Now, event season. Yeah, event season is upon us. So we are probably booking venues, photographers, and so on and so forth. But also, unexpected situations can happen, which could end up with you canceling or having to postpone. Now, sometimes when we're excited, we don't look at the T's and C's and know exactly how that process would work. So that's why we have people like Wendy Nola to make sure that we are aware and alert.
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2: Have you ever booked a photographer, a venue, or an event planner and then had to cancel? You probably were told that the deposit was non-refundable. End of discussion. But the Consumer Protection Act says otherwise. You may cancel an advance booking, and the supplier may keep a reasonable cancellation penalty, not automatically the whole deposit. What counts as reasonable depends on how much notice you gave and whether the supplier can reasonably be expected to resell the date, plus what they've already spent. So before you sign the contract, ask about their cancellation policy. It should include a sliding scale of refunds from close to 100% for very quick cancellations to nothing for last minute ones. If you don't see that, move on.
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0: Vogue. It's Madonna. The name of the song is Vogue on East Coast Radio, KZN's number one hit music station. On that note, it is time for me to go. It was amazing hanging out with you. I'll be back tomorrow between 9 and 12 midnight. Good night. Let's go.
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1: There was a fire. Broke out at the Delphi Creek Restaurant. It's on the corner of Lillian and Goy, used to be Windermere, and Livingston Roads. And this happened on Thursday afternoon.
2: So on the line, we have Ayaka Godlwana, and he is a hero because he ran back into the burning building and saved one of the sisters, the grannies. 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
5: 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I loved Dove so much that I knew the number. I memorized that. 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
1: There was a fire. Broke out at the Delphi Creek Restaurant. It's on the corner of Lillian and Coy. Used to be Windermere and Livingston Roads. 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